0: Townsville 500. Leonie Kay reports.
1: Waters was able to beat Gostecki off the front row and managed his lead superbly, fending off a flying Dick Johnson Racing Mustang by just 0.2 seconds at the finish. Rounding out the podium was Matt Payne, who regained the championship lead for the first time since March, despite a strong recovery drive from 16th to 10th for Brock Feeney. Action resumes today with Race 21 at 3:05 p.m. Australian Eastern Standard Time.
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2: 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Eligibility is around older homes and lower income households.
3: Here in Mackay, it should remain fine and mostly sunny for the rest of today. A cool 12 degrees is our forecast minimum. Another mostly sunny day on the way for Sunday, with today's top temperature still set to reach 23 degrees. Not too far off it. It's currently 20 degrees in town.
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7: And welcome to It's Time, the show where we look at the best of the Australian national charts between the 60s and the 90s, using the Kent Music Report, the Australian Music Report, and the ARIA charts. Today we're looking at the best of the charts from this week in 1992. William, what's coming up on today's show?
8: Coming up on today's show, we've got the Red Hot Chili Peppers, Two Unlimited, Vanessa Williams and Criss Cross.
9: Starting off today's show, number 16 on the Australian National Charts this week on the 29th of June 1992 was Australian band Yothu Yindi and Japanah.

0: Number 16 on the Australian national charts this week on the 29th of June 1992. That's Yothu Yindi with Japana, and that single had peaked at number 11 here in Australia the previous month. The band, whose name means child and mother in the Yolngu language of the Northern Territory, following the success of their single Treaty, a re-recorded version of Japana was released in April 1992. This version peaked at number 11 on the Australian Singles Chart and earned a gold certification. At the 1993 ARIA Music Awards, the song won three categories, including Best Indigenous Release and Best Video, and beyond its commercial success, the track represents the group's broader mission of promoting mutual respect and cultural understanding.
1: Falling down the charts from number 12 to number 15 this week, on the 29th of June 1992, was Michael Jackson and In the Closet.

0: Michael Jackson there, and in the closet at number 15 in the Australian singles chart this week, on the 29th of June, 1992. And that single had peaked at number 6 in the Australian singles chart the previous month. In the Closet was the third single from Michael Jackson's Dangerous album. While the title famously plays on a common idiom, the lyrics, including the line "woman to man," point towards a concealed heterosexual affair. The song became a major commercial success, reaching number 6 on the Billboard Hot 100 in the United States. A notable feature on the recording is the breathy vocal contribution from a mystery girl, later revealed to be Princess Stephanie of Monaco. The project was originally intended as a duet with Madonna, but the collaboration fell through after Jackson found her lyrical ideas too provocative.
1: Falling down the Australian national charts this week on the 29th of June 1992, from number 9 back to number 14, were the Red Hot Chili Peppers with Under the Bridge.

0: That's Under the Bridge by the Red Hot Chili Peppers at number 14 on the Australian National Charts this week on the 29th of June 1992. And that single has peaked at number one for 5 weeks here in Australia between April and May that year. Released in February 1992, the song became a defining anthem of the early 90s alternative rock music. Originally a personal poem by Anthony Kiedis, the lyrics reflect on his past struggles with drug addiction and his feelings of alienation. Producer Rick Rubin discovered the verses in a notebook and encouraged the band to develop the track, which features a melodic Hendrix-inspired guitar introduction by John Frusciante. The song was a massive commercial success, peaking at number 2 on the Billboard Hot 100 and propelling the band into the mainstream.
1: Holding steady at number 13 in the Australian Singles Chart this week on the 29th of June 1992 was Two Unlimited with Twilight Zone.

0: to Unlimited and Twilight Zone at number 13 in the Australian Singles Chart this week on the 29th of June 1992. And that single went on to peak at number 12 in the Australian Singles Chart the following week. Released in early 1992, Twilight Zone was the massive follow-up hit for the Eurodance act to Unlimited. It was a major milestone for the group, as it was the first single to officially feature the vocals of singer Anita Doth. The track was a huge commercial success, topping the charts in Ireland and the Netherlands, while reaching number 2 in the UK. Though it was a high-energy rave anthem, its melodic pop style helped it cross over into the mainstream worldwide.
1: Let's have a look at the top 10 albums of the week on the 29th of June 1992. At number 10 we had Baby Animals by Baby Animals. At number 9, Southern Harmony and Musical Companion by the Black Crowes. At number 8, Hep Fidelity by Diesel. At number 7, From Time to Time, The Singles Collection by Paul Young. At number 6, Blood Sugar Sex Magic by the Red Hot Chili Peppers. At number 5, Tribal Voice by Yothu Yindi. At number 4, Michael Crawford performs Andrew Lloyd Webber by Michael Crawford. At number 3, Greatest Hits by ZZ Top. At number 2, Back to Front by Lionel Richie. And at number 1, 100% Hits, Volume 4 by various artists. That spent 4 weeks at number 1, and this was its final week at the top. Well, let's have a look at the number 10 album for the week, Baby Animals by Baby Animals. And that album had spent 4 weeks at number 1 between February and March that year. Released in September 1991 as the self-titled album from the band, it became a landmark in Australian rock history. Led by the powerful vocals of Suge DiMarchi, the album spent 4 weeks at number one and went 8 times platinum. It remained the highest-selling debut rock album in Australia for over a decade. Well, let's have a listen to a song from that album. Here's Early Warning.

That's Early Warning from the number 10 album of the week. This week on the 29th of June 1992, Baby Animals by Baby Animals. Rising up the Australian national charts this week on the 29th of June 1992 from number 14 to number 10 was George Michael with Too Funky.

0: radio of yours. I'm trying to get to sleep.
1: That's Too Funky by George Michael at number 10 on the Australian National Charts this week on the 29th of June 1992. And that single went on to peak at number 4 here in Australia the following month. Falling down the Australian National Charts this week on the 29th of June 1992 from number 6 back to number 8 was Mr. Big with To Be With You.

0: That's American band Mr. Big with To Be With You at number 8 on the Australian National Charts this week on the 29th of June 1992. That single had spent 2 weeks at number 1 between May and June that year here in Australia. The song wasn't supposed to be a hit, the band had other singles in mind. But after a small station in Nebraska started playing it, listeners everywhere caught on. It climbed to number 1 in Australia and 10 other countries.
1: Falling down the charts, one place from number 4 to number 5 this week on the 29th of June 1992 was Australian band Rock Melons featuring Denny Hines with that word, L-O-V-E.

0: From Australia, that's Rock Melons featuring Denny Hines, and that word, L-O-V-E, at number 5 in the Australian singles chart this week, on the 29th of June, 1992. And that single had peaked at number 4 in the Australian singles chart the previous week. Released in April 1992, that word, L-O-V-E, became the most successful single for the Australian pop group Rock Melons. Featuring the soulful lead vocals of Denny Hines, the track was a standout hit from their second studio album, Form One Planet.
1: Falling down the Australian national charts this week on the 29th of June 1992, from number 3 back to number 4, were Australian band Frente and the Clunk EP, and here's a song from that EP, Ordinary Angels.

0: That's Ordinary Angels from the Clunk EP by Frente, which was at number 4 on the Australian National Singles Charts this week on the 29th of June 1992. And that EP had peaked at number 3 on the Australian charts the previous week.
1: Rising up the charts from number 8 to number 3 this week and on its way to number 1 on the 29th of June 1992 was Vanessa Williams and Save the Best for Last.

0: With a song that went on to peak at number one for 1 week the following month, that's Vanessa Williams at number three in the Australian Singles Chart this week, on the 29th of June 1992, with Save the Best for Last.
1: And holding steady at number two on the Australian National Charts this week on the 29th of June 1992 was Australian band Girlfriend with Take It From Me.

0: That's Take It From Me by Girlfriend at number 2 on the Australian National Charts this week on the 29th of June 1992.
1: And finally, let's take a look at the top 10 singles for this week on the 29th of June 1992. At number 10, we had Too Funky by George Michael. At number 9, Hazard by Richard Marx. At number 8, To Be With You by Mr. Big. At number 7, One in a Million by Euphoria. At number 6, I Can Feel It by Radio Freedom. At number 5, That Word L-O-V-E by Rock Melons featuring Denny Hines. At number 4, Clunk the EP Ordinary Angels by Frente. At number 3, Save the Best for Last by Vanessa Williams. At number 2, Take It From Me by Girlfriend. And at number 1, a single that peaked at number 1 for 4 weeks, and this was its second week at the top. Here's Criss Cross and Jump.

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1: Hello, I'm Sarah Warmby. The Indian Prime Minister has left Australia following a visit dominated by investment and sports diplomacy. Our federal politics reporter, Nelson Scott.
2: Narendra Modi has wrapped up 2 days of high-level talks with Anthony Albanese in Melbourne. The pair's final stop was here at the MCG, where they announced the opening game of this summer's Big Bash League will be played in India. Mr. Albanese says the fixture will be used to promote Australian business and culture.
3: That is the power of sport. It breaks down our differences.
2: Speaking through a translator, Mr. Modi says the two countries are deeply united by cricket.
4: It's not just a sport. It's a shared passion.
2: Australia will also export uranium to India and lift investment, defence and cybersecurity ties. Nelson Scott, MCG, Melbourne.
1: Western Australia's newest cabinet minister has been unveiled. 38-year-old Lansdale MP Daniel Pastorelli has been voted in by his colleagues at a caucus meeting. Pastorelli says the promotion is an honour after the position was made available by the retiring minister Paul Papalia.
5: I know I've got big shoes to fill with the departure of Paul Papalia, a long-time friend and a long-time colleague who has left a huge mark on the state of Western Australia throughout his time as a member of parliament. But I'm really looking forward to the job ahead. I love this state and I want to make sure that Western Australia continues to thrive into the future.
1: Police believe they've struck at the heart of an encrypting network arming organised crime groups across New South Wales. Alerts have been sent to 3,000 handsets warning the owners their encrypted messaging accounts have been linked to a criminal group. Organised Crime Squad head Peter Foe says the investigation into the so-called VIP network has led to several arrests.
6: The Organised Crime Squad executed a number of search warrants around Sydney and we arrested and charged four males for their involvement in the distribution of these devices to organised crime networks, and those four males are currently before the court.
1: Also in news, a Sydney man has been charged over an alleged bomb hoax targeting a foreign embassy in Australia. And Tasmanian firefighters have begun 8 days of industrial action over a pay dispute. Overseas now, and researchers revealed that more than 3,500 foreigners from more than 40 countries are now known to have died fighting for Russia in Ukraine. The BBC's Olga Evshina has the story.
7: Russia is widening its recruitment efforts as it looks for new ways to replenish its forces in Ukraine. A BBC investigation has identified at least 3,589 foreign nationals killed while fighting for Russia from more than 40 countries. The largest group were North Korean troops deployed under a military agreement with Moscow. Others came from Africa, Latin America, Asia, and the former Soviet republics. Researchers say recruitment has shifted from prison inmates to overseas volunteers seeking higher wages and more recently to labour migrants pressured into signing military contracts.
1: And briefly, King Charles and Queen Camilla have hosted Prince Harry and his family in a private meeting at the royal couple's country retreat. This is AIR News. To tennis, and the men's finalists have been decided at Wimbledon. Here's AIR Sports' Paul Walsh with the details.
8: Men's number 2 seed Alexander Zverev has advanced to his second successive Grand Slam final after easily accounting for the local qualifier for the Ferry in 3 sets, 7-6, 6-2, 6-4, in the first of the semi-finals on centre court. He'll now have Jannik Sinner as his first Wimbledon final opponent after the world number 1 was ruthless against the 39-year-old Novak Djokovic, who seemed heavy in the legs after his marathon semi-final effort. Final scoreline 6-4, 6-4, 6-4.
9: He was just a level or more better than I was, and I was just not sharp enough, not reactive enough, not balanced enough to play him. That's it.
8: Meanwhile, 17-year-old Cruz Hewitt has also played his way into a Wimbledon final after his semi-final defeat of the number 11 seed Tyrese Bogard 6-4, 6-4. Paul Walsh at Wimbledon for AIR Sport.
1: The Warriors have maintained second place on the NRL ladder with a convincing 32-6 win over the Tigers. New Zealand coach Andrew Webster says they lost their way at times, but it was a good result.
10: Looked like a team well rested. We went after it real physical, got off to a good start. Really happy with the way we finished there. A big tackle from Chance those things are important. So that was nice.
1: And Collingwood is celebrating a 4-point win over North Melbourne in the AFL. Australian Independent Radio News.
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12: Here in Mackay, it should remain fine and mostly sunny for the rest of today. 12 degrees is our forecast minimum. We're expecting another mostly sunny day for Sunday. Today's top temperature is still set to reach 23 degrees. Almost there, it's currently 22 degrees in town.
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Welcome to 4CRM's All Oz Hour. My name's Mike and we've got some Bonza tracks on the way. Right now it's time to do some strutting with the Bee Gees. Here is Stayin' Alive.

0: Peaking at number 50 on the US country charts in 2018, that was Sydney duo Seaforth with Love That, Abby Christo with Kiss Me Into Monday, and the Bee Gees were at the top from the Saturday Night Fever soundtrack of 1977 with Stayin' Alive. Stay tuned, we've got a track from the brother-in-law of Jimmy Barnes coming your way after this very short break.
1: Hi, this is Jimmy Barnes for RAD, recording artists, actors and athletes against drink driving. 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Share a taxi or arrange a designated driver who won't drink. 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
0: As I mentioned before the break, here is a track from the brother-in-law of Jimmy Barnes. He sometimes goes by his birth name, Mark Lazotte. Other times he's Johnny Diesel. And this time in his career, he'd shortened it to Diesel. Here he is with Come To Me.

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1: It was deep in the jungles of Africa, where the bugs is thick as fleas.

Folks, you know, when we got back into town that night, there was excitement in the air. I heard there was a party over at the officers' club. So I took that gal all over. Man, we walked in the joint room.

0: Renee Gaia with a live version of It Only Happens When I Look at You. Our Oz Blues track came from CW Stone King with Jungle Lullaby, and Diesel was at the top with Come to Me. Great to have you along on this edition of the All Oz Hour. My name's Mike. Stay tuned. We've got this week's AC/DC salute coming your way after this very short break.
1: Hey, I'm Scott McLaughlin here from the Shell V Power Racing Team for RAD. How many people do you know who've been killed, seriously injured, or lost their license on our roads? I bet you know someone. And how many times were you in a position to take someone's car keys because they had too much to drink? 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Little things you do can make a massive difference. What will you do to help drive the road toll towards zero?
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0: And now it's time for this week's AC/DC salute. This week's AC/DC salute comes from 1995's Ballbreaker album. This one's called Hail Caesar.

Peter Andre with the title track from his 1995 album Mysterious Girl. We heard Wallace and Matilda with Mulga Bill's Bicycle and the Vines' Get Free. That just about wraps up 4CRM's All Oz Hour for another week. My name's Mike, thanks for your company. I'll leave you with a track from former Easy Beats frontman Stevie Wright that features Malcolm Young of AC/DC on guitar during part one. Let's have a listen. Here is the late Stevie Wright with Evie parts 1, 2 and 3.

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1: Hello, I'm Sarah Wombe. A network server costing just $22,000 is being blamed for the Telstra outage that cut off hundreds of desperate callers from 000. Internal sources have told Nine newspapers the hardware reached its end of service life in 2016. It suffered a software glitch that rolled the network's time settings back 20 years. The first locally transmitted case of H5 bird flu is being treated as a significant escalation in Australia's outbreak. The Invasive Species Council is calling for a $200 million fund to boost populations of Australia's most susceptible species. Chief Executive Jack Gough is urging people to be on high alert for any dead or sick birds on the coastline.
2: Then they do need to make sure they avoid that bird. They take a recording of it and they let the government know through the birdflu.gov.au reporting. This is one where the public are the front line of the biosecurity response.
1: US President Donald Trump has declared the ceasefire with Iran over, but says Washington has agreed to continue negotiations as mediators scramble to prevent further escalation. Meanwhile, the Wall Street Journal is reporting that Israeli intelligence has uncovered a fresh Iranian plot to assassinate the US president. Jagruti Dave reports from Washington.
3: The US has been saying that Iran has been plotting potentially to kill President Trump in retaliation for the US strikes that killed their military leader Qasem Soleimani in 2020. Now, interestingly, this story also comes at a time where the New York Times has been reporting that President Trump didn't leave Turkey, the NATO summit in Turkey, in the new Qatari Air Force One, but he left in the older version of Air Force One because of security precautions.
1: Tasmanian firefighters have begun industrial action as they push to secure a new pay deal with the state government. The Mercury reports the state's 400 firefighters will undertake unannounced building evacuations, hydrant testing, traffic flow limitations around alarm calls and internal on-call work bans. The action is expected to continue over the next 7 days. Long-awaited relief is on the way for thousands of Brisbane residents dealing with aircraft noise. Air Services Australia has announced the outcomes of its noise action plan, expected to ease the burden on 140,000 residents living under flight paths. Head of Community Engagement Donna Marshall says they've done their best to strike a fair balance.
4: When you do move a flight path, invariably it ends up over another community. But what we've tried to do is only make shifts of flight paths where there is a net benefit to the community. So the ones where it ends up either shifting the problem or affecting significantly more people, we haven't progressed with those ones.
1: And Australia's termite-eating marsupial, the numbat, is no longer endangered. Since its population fell to as low as 300 in the 1970s, breeding areas have allowed the species to grow to over 2,000. This is Air News. In NRL action, the Tigers' slump has continued in round 19, falling to the Warriors 32 points to 6 at home. There are 3 games this afternoon. First up, it's the Dolphins and Sharks, followed by the Bulldogs and Raiders, and later, the Roosters take on the Eels. North Melbourne has gone down to Collingwood by just 4 points in the AFL. The Pies kicked 3 of the last 4 goals to win 13-11-89 to 12-13-85. And France found out who its opponents will be in the semi-final of the FIFA World Cup after Spain played Belgium earlier today, as Air Sports Graeme Davis reports.
5: Just as he had against Portugal, Marino came off the bench to net the late winner for Spain as it beat Belgium 2-1. As expected, Spain dominated proceedings and was rewarded on the half hour when Olmo's shot was saved by Courtois, but only into the path of Ruiz, who fired home. 11 minutes later and it conceded its first goal of the tournament when De Ketelaere headed home Castagna's cross. In the 71st minute, Belgium's veteran goalkeeper Courtois had to go off injured, and it was a mistake by his replacement Lemans that led to the winner. In the 88th minute, Kubasi had a strike from outside the box that Le Mans failed to gather, with Marino making sure he got to the ball first to seal the match and Spain's place in a semi-final tie against France. Graeme Davis for Air Sport.
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6: 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Call us on 0412 112 812 regarding the subsidised Queensland Government Housing Resilience Program funding for cyclone roller shutters. Eligibility is around older homes and lower income households.
7: Afternoon, it is 5 minutes past 12 o'clock on a Saturday afternoon, so that's time for Nelly's Country. I'll be here till 3 o'clock to entertain you with some great country music. Just want to say thanks, Mike. What a great show. Oz Hour is, of course, as usual. The weatherman says for today, we got down to 13 degrees, a bit cooler today, a maximum of 23. Sunny, light winds, no fire danger rating, and if this is a strange thing, 90% chance of no rain. There we go. Very high chance of no rain, says the weatherman. So let's get on with the music, because that's why we're here. I'm going to start this show off with Darius Rucker, Lighten Up. After that, Adam Jackson with Chattanooga Choo Choo and Zac Brown Band, Having Fun. Fun Having Fun. That's the name of it. Fun Having Fun. You're listening to Nelly's Country. You got Nell behind the microphone.

15 minutes past 12 o'clock. Billy Currington is up next with Banana Pancakes. After that, Casey Musgrave, Keep It To Yourself. Toby Keith after that, Big Old Truck.

First half hour is done and dusted. Brad Cox is up next with Reflections. Luke Combs after that, When It Rains, It Pours. This is a really good song. I enjoy it. And then the band Perry, If I Die Young.

if Brian is going to help to take us through to the 1 o'clock news, because it's 12:49, 12:50 anyway. He's going to do a born here, live here, die here. Tim McGraw after that, here on earth, and then I've got Morgan Wallen, Only Things That At Gone. You're listening to Nellie's Country. Oh, that one's from Chris Stapleton too. You're listening to Nellie's Country on a Saturday afternoon. We're going to go to the news. I'll be back after the news to read you tomorrow's weather and play another great hour of country music.

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1: Hello, I'm Sarah Warmby. Biosecurity experts say reporting sightings of sick or dead birds will be critical in the fight against H5 bird flu after a case was confirmed in a native bird for the first time. Jefferson Shaw explains.
2: Environmentalists say a greater crested tern testing positive for H5N1 influenza in South Australia marks a significant escalation in Australia's outbreak. It's a disease that's killed millions of wild birds, devastated colonies of penguins, seals and sea lions around the world. Invasive Species Council's Chief Executive Jack Goff is urging Australians to remain vigilant, particularly along the coast.
3: This is one where the public are the front line of the biosecurity response.
2: He's urging the federal government to establish a $200 million wildlife resilience fund to boost populations of susceptible species. Jefferson Shaw reporting.
1: The major Telstra outage that blocked more than 600 emergency calls was reportedly caused by an outdated server that reached its end of life nearly a decade ago. The timing device suffered a software glitch that accidentally rewound the network's internal clock back to 2006. Sources have told The Age the part in question would have only cost the telco $22,000 to replace. Economists are questioning One Nation's core cost of living policies. Independent claims suggest the package could cost the federal budget more than $90 billion. The party has promised an array of major tax breaks, including halving the fuel excise for 3 years and eliminating the GST on insurance. Meantime, economists say a slowly loosening labour market will hopefully lead to rate cuts, but not until next year. CommBank figures show wage growth remained steady last month, but is expected to pick up later this year. CBA economist Harry Ottley says if the jobs market softens, it may give the Reserve Bank wriggle room on cutting rates.
4: Because the labour market has been fairly tight for a long period of time now, and if we do continue to see this slow cooling of the labour market, it probably will help bring inflation down from elevated levels, and hopefully that means some rate cuts into next year.
1: Wildfires have killed at least 12 people in southern Spain. The BBC's Guy Hedgeco is in Madrid.
5: There are concerns that the death toll could increase potentially quite substantially further because there are still 19 people unaccounted for, we're told, by the authorities. Of those who've been confirmed to have died in the fire, four are believed to be British, people who were travelling in a British car and seem to have been trapped by the flames last night. And there are another seven who died when they were trying to escape the flames on foot.
1: A passenger is recovering after he was almost sucked out of a Ryanair flight after a window shattered mid-air while the plane was flying to Germany. The man was saved by his wife. She hung onto his legs after parts of an engine smashed into the window. And Cold Chisel's saxophone player Andy Bickers has died. He toured extensively with the band for over three decades. This is Air News. Another nail biter in the AFL with Collingwood and North Melbourne battling it out at Docklands Stadium. Alan Baskin takes a look.
6: The two sides were neck and neck all the way through the game. Collingwood finally edging ahead late in the final quarter, winning 89-85. The Pies' Josh Dacos has told Fox Footy there is to celebrate.
7: You know, North really brought in that last and under the pump. They kicked a few early, but yeah, we never go down fighting. And I just thought the effort tonight was unbelievable. Four quarters, great game.
6: It's St Kilda against Port Adelaide in today's early game. Then the Giants host Geelong, followed by Carlton against the Hawks, while the Crows host the Suns. Alan Baskin, Air Sport.
1: In rugby league, the Warriors thrashed the Tigers 32-6. And Cam Waters has strengthened his 2026 Supercars Championship credentials as he fended off Brody Kostecki at the Townsville 500. Leonie Kay reports.
8: Waters was able to beat Kostecki off the front row and managed his lead superbly. superbly, fending off a flying Dick Johnson Racing Mustang by just 0.2 seconds at the finish. Rounding out the podium was Matt Payne, who regained the championship lead for the first time since March, despite a strong recovery drive from 16th to 10th for Brock Feeney. Action resumes today with Race 21 at 3:05 p.m. Australian Eastern Standard Time.
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11: 5 minutes past 1 o'clock, we're back to hear some music. But first, the weather for tomorrow, down to 13, up to 23. No chance of rain tomorrow. Sunny with light winds. Let's get on with the music. Homegrown Trio with Weekend Vibes. Lincoln Bryan and the Wilders with Someone you Knew So Well. And then Adam Hexley for you. You're listening to Nelly's Country on a Saturday afternoon.

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0: on the rain. A father, son left to carry on. Blue denim in his veins.
1: 120 and Dylan Scott is up next with A Living Room. Kenny Chesney after that, Tip of My Tongue, and then Adam Brand, That Was Us.
2: A milk crate coffee table, a ragged, worn out, lazy boy from the Goodwill store. Not much more than this 22-inch TV. Curtains made of bed sheets and a bucket on the floor. When it rains, it pours. Front to back, it's 400 square feet. That's what you get when

We Got Wheels, that's the Wolf Brothers. If you've got wheels and a license, you're free to nearly go anywhere you want, aren't you? How lucky are we? Elizabeth Lloyd after that with Give Me Wings, and then Judah Kelly, 2 Million Miles.

Hey-ho, it's Maxi Gray here. Join me on a Wednesday morning from 9 till 12 for Maxi in the Morning. Great songs, great music. Be there or be square.

Taking us through to the 2 o'clock news because there's only 8 minutes to go. Casey Barnes, The Way We Ride, Shelley Adele, Keep Me Rockin', and then Jason Aldean, Ride All Night. 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
1: Hello there, I'm Sean Bindley. Tax concessions proposed by the federal government for innovative business are being described as too narrow by industry groups. The Australian Chamber of Commerce has submitted to the government's consultation paper, claiming the policy proposal will reduce productivity and hurt jobs. Chief Executive Officer Andrew McKellar says the resource sector will be particularly hit.
2: It's our major driver of export growth. It requires a lot of capital investment. Those companies have got to get out. They've got to take a lot of risk. They've got to scale up. And ultimately, that's how we generate a stronger economy.
1: Iran's new supreme leader, Mujtaba Khamenei, has not appeared at the burial of his father, former supreme leader Ayatollah Ali Khamenei, in Mashhad on Thursday, as Pakistan and Qatar work urgently to bring Washington and Tehran back to the negotiating table after the collapse of the ceasefire. The US president declared the truce over while attending the NATO summit in Turkey, but then appeared to soften his stance, saying he would allow negotiations to continue. The contradictory signals from the White House have left mediators uncertain about the American position. Kate Fisher is in Washington.
3: On the one hand, you had Donald Trump declaring the ceasefire was over, but also saying that he thinks talks could continue, saying that the US should finish the job, but he doesn't want to return to all-out war. And it's hard to know if this is part of his negotiating tactic to kind of put extra pressure on Tehran, or whether it is just genuinely him being frustrated one minute and then changing his mind the next.
1: South Australian Senator Karen Little has apologised to the family of a woman who died during this week's Telstra outage after police confirmed the death was not linked to the meltdown. Meanwhile, Telstra's TIV executive, Vicky Brady, is pledging to rebuild trust amongst customers, admitting the telco let people down. But she's refused to be drawn on whether the leadership team will surrender bonuses or potential compensation for customers.
4: We know we've got a job to do to make sure we rebuild that trust with our customers, and that comes through our actions and through delivering for them. And that's absolutely what we will be focused on.
1: The West Australian Nationals leader says the state's government needs to change with the times and overturn a ban on uranium mining. NU's Sarah Wombe has more.
5: WA's Liberal National Coalition says it would allow the resource to be mined if it came to power. The promise comes after the federal government reached an export deal with India. The WA Nationals leader, Shane Love, says the state government's anti-uranium stance has been compromised by recent defence deals.
6: We've got Labor at the state level embracing the whole idea of the AUKUS arrangements, where we have nuclear-powered submarines operating off the coast of Perth. So it is now looking completely ridiculous for them to not allow uranium mining to go ahead in Western Australia.
1: Australians are being urged to stay vigilant with a surge in scams impersonating the tax department. Many fraudsters are now utilising artificial intelligence to mimic official organisations, stealing thousands of dollars from some victims. CyberX's Shamila Gonzalez says scammer operations still come with telltale signs.
7: The ATO won't send you a link via an SMS or an email. And so if you do get communication like that, the first thing to do is go and log in the way that you normally would, or call a phone number that is on the official ATO website and try and make sure you enable things like multi-factor authentication.
1: This is ANews. In AFL, Hawthorn are facing Carlton tonight at the MCG, but they'll be without star forward Nick Watson. Coach Sam Mitchell says he's not ready.
8: On Tuesday, he ran 38% of his top speed, which is still faster than most of us, but just from a confidence point of view, we don't feel like it's worth the risk with him, so he'll miss one more and he'll be available for next week.
1: First game up today, St Kilda at home to Port Adelaide. Then it's the Giants in Sydney taking on Geelong. The other game tonight, Adelaide and the Gold Coast. Last night, Collingwood surged home to beat North Melbourne by 4 points. Tennis, and it is the ladies' singles final tonight at Wimbledon. With its preview, here's Air Sports Paul Walsh.
9: Tonight, the All England Club will crown not only a first-time Wimbledon champion, but a first-time Grand Slam champion when Linda Noskova takes on Catalina Mukova in an All-Czech Republic women's final. Both ladies have had to work hard to get this far, with Noskova defeating Keys, Mertens and Kostyuk, while Mukova had to overcome Krejcikova, Osaka and Goff. For Noskova, there'll be very few surprises when they take to centre court.
10: She's a great player, great person especially. We got to know each other a lot during Olympics. We spent a lot of time together because we played doubles and almost got the medal.
9: The spoils for the winner includes a purse of £3.6 million, 2,000 ranking points, and the all-important title of Wimbledon champion.
1: And Spain have stormed through to the FIFA World Cup semi-finals after beating Belgium 2-1 in today's quarter-final in Los Angeles. They now meet France. Australian Independent Radio News.
11: 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Eligibility is around older homes and lower income households.
12: 5 minutes past 2 o'clock, the weather for tomorrow, Sunday the 12th of July. Very similar to today, mostly sunny, getting down to 12, which is one notch down from today. We've got 13 today, getting down to 12. To 24 rain, very high chance of a no rain. There we go. That's a strange way to say things, I think. Anyway, mostly sunny day with light winds. There you go. We're up to date with the weather for tomorrow. Let's get on with the music. Walkabout Waters is the first song in this hour with Dean Farrett. After that, I've got Redlands with Cocaine, Dan and Shay, Speechless. 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

McAllister Campus up next, Hard to Tame, Hurricane Highway with Right Now, and then I've got Rue Atkins with Home of My Heart.

hard that you go walking on them Sunday morning days. And yes, the farmer loved her more than life and all its treasures. She was his pride and pleasure, sometimes his only friend.

Lee Kernaghan and the Wolf Brothers. Now, this is a Wolf Brothers song. They do a fine job without Lee Kernaghan. Anyway, this is a good version as well. Till It Ends, Morgan Evans after that, Me On You, and then another Gord Banford I have here, Marry Me Again. Oh, gosh, would you go there again? Maybe not.

0: get on.
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2: Hello there, I'm Sean Bindley. An outdated server is being blamed for a major Telstra outage that blocked more than 600 calls to 000. The timing device suffered a software glitch that accidentally rewound the network's internal clock back to 2006. Sources allege the part in question only cost $22,000 to replace and was 10 years past its expiry date. Fresh explosions have been reported across southern Iran overnight, with blasts near the port city of Asaluya, home to critical energy infrastructure linked to the South Pars gas field, and further strikes near the Bushehr nuclear power plant. US Central Command had earlier confirmed hitting around 90 targets across Iran over 2 days of strikes, with Iran's health ministry saying they killed at least 14 people and wounded 78. The latest blasts have not been confirmed by Washington, raising concerns about who's behind them. Sally Lockwood is in Dubai.
3: There have been reports of a third night of explosions in Iran, centred around the south of the country, but also in the southwestern city of Bushehr, where Iran's main nuclear power plant is. Apparently there have been more explosions there, according to Iranian state media. But curiously, Washington hasn't confirmed that they are behind this third night of strikes. In fact, a US official speaking to multiple media outlets overnight said that they weren't planning a third night of attacks.
2: A review of One Nation's cost of living policies suggests they would cost the federal budget $90 billion over 4 years. Major components of the package include a $30 billion cut to the fuel excise and a $32 billion income splitting scheme for couples. Economists argue the party's plans to pay for the measures rely on unrealistic savings. The West Australian Premier has refused to comment on who will take on Paul Papalia's five portfolios after his retirement from state politics. Lansdale MP Daniel Pastorelli was voted in by the Labor caucus yesterday, but no decisions have been made about which portfolios he'll take on. Corrective services and emergency services are amongst the ones up for grabs. Roger Cook says he'll decide who gets which job in the coming days, and that could include himself.
4: I've had a range of suggestions to me about whether I should take on portfolios, but I just want to say that I am the head of an incredible team of talented individuals, and I know that regardless of what portfolios I'd provide to which ministers, they'll all do a very good job.
2: Environmentalists say the local transmission of H5N1 bird flu in an Australian wild bird is a deeply concerning development. The highly infectious avian influenza has been confirmed in a crested tern, which contracted the strain from a migratory seabird. Invasive Species Council Chief Executive Jack Goff says it should be ringing more alarm bells.
5: May get established, and the experience from overseas has been absolutely devastating for wildlife, with hundreds of millions of poultry killed, millions of wild birds killed, and tens of thousands of mammals all around the globe impacted by this disease.
2: This is Air News. In AFL, Geelong coach Chris Scott is backing Jeremy Cameron to finish the year strongly as he continues to suffer the effects of a broken arm from last year's grand final.
6: It's obviously frustrating for him at the moment that he's not feeling as good as he has at times in his career. But so he's got some ideas on it, and we've thrown around some things this week that we think, you know, worthy of consideration. But this is something that's been an issue for him for virtually all the year.
2: The Cats are in Sydney, taking on GWS in today's Twilight game. Round 18 commenced today, first up St Kilda at home to Port Adelaide. At half time, St Kilda 9-7-61, lead Port 3-7-25. Tonight, two games, Carlton and Hawthorn at the MCG, and Adelaide meet the Gold Coast. Tomorrow, the Eagles take on the Bulldogs at Docklands. Last night, Collingwood held off a courageous North Melbourne to win by 4 points in a Friday night thriller. The Pies kicked the final two goals to get home 89-85. Kangaroos coach Alistair Clarkson says his side put on a promising performance.
7: We're pleased we're competing with these strong sides in the competition now. With more experience and more opportunity in these sorts of games, then hopefully we'll get better, and because that's that type of environment is what you need to be playing in September, and that's where we aspire to be, and we're just not there yet.
2: And Spain have advanced to the semi-finals at the World Cup with their 2-1 win over Belgium, the win setting up a mouth-watering clash with France on Wednesday morning in Dallas. Australian Independent, Tradio News.
0: 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Call us on 0412 112 812 regarding the subsidised Queensland Government Housing Resilience Program funding for cyclone roller shutters. Eligibility is around older homes and lower income households.
8: Another fine sunny day is forecast tomorrow with light winds and a maximum of 24 degrees. Cooling down to 12 tomorrow. It was 13, I think, this morning down at our place, and we're looking at 13s for the next few days, but 12 tomorrow morning. Still a gorgeous day outside, sitting on 22 degrees. Wouldn't want to be anywhere else, except, of course, listening to the radio. Well, good afternoon. You are with me, Uncle Fester, for the next 2 hours, bringing you some blues, something old, something new, but it is all about the blues. And I definitely have got something new and something old this time. But before I get into it, thanks to Nellie again, and she'll be back again next Saturday from 12 o'clock with Country Tunes. I've got a brand new release. I have not heard of this gentleman before, but chased him up this morning. It was Harold Davenport. He's only 19 years old and released his debut album last month on the 5th of June, called Young Rel. Born in December 2006, so he will be turning 20 later on. But he's got a great voice, massive harmonica player, and also a great lead guitarist. So I've picked up the first song off the album. It's called Tomorrow. This is Young Harold Davenport, or his nickname is Young Rel, and I can understand why. Have a listen to his voice and his harmonica playing and the guitar playing. He's done it all.
9: One.

McKid and Dave Blythe there off the album they released in 2014, Winter Sung, with the song What Kills You, What Don't Kill You Makes You Stronger. And those guys, Dave Blythe was the harmonica player with Cold Chisel, was on tour with them for a lot of years, based down in Adelaide. And I think McKid's over in South Australia somewhere. So they get together and they're still performing to this day. Haven't got to see that pair live yet. And what did you think of young Harold Davenport at the top? I might play another tune in the second hour. Looking forward to getting home and listening to the whole rest of that album. So we're going from a young fella, like 19 years old, to little Freddie King, who has got nothing to do with the Freddie King we all know. Little Freddie King is going to be 86 years old. I think, no, 80 years old on the 19th of this month. And he put an album out last year called I Used to Be Down. This is Little Freddie King, 85 years old when he released this album, Standing at Your Door.

That's a classic blues tune, that one. Breaking Up Somebody's Home, been done by many artists over the years. And that was a version by Kenny Wayne Shepherd on guitar and vocals, and also features Warren Hayes also on the guitar and vocals. Heading over to Western Australia now, Lightning Jack. He released an album last year in November called Tone River. This is Aeroplane. It's 25 minutes past three.

American Bluesman there, Toronzo Cannon. That was off the album he released in 2024, Shut Up and Play. The song was called Can't Fix the World. And Auntie Fester, if you're listening to that tune and were wondering who the bass player was, because I think she's got a thing about bass players, especially Pino Palladino. But that one definitely was not Pino, that was Brian Quinn on the bass guitar, just in case you were wondering. Back to the music now with Larkin Poe, Georgia Off My Mind. This one was released 4 years ago on Blood Harmony album.

Another American blues woman there, Debbie Davies with Way Back Home. That one was off the Love Spin album in 2015. Jimmy Thackeray's up next, way back from 1995 off his Wild Night Out album. There's a live version of Empty Arms Motel.

0: music.
1: Tommy Castro off the album he released last year, Closer to the Bone. The song was Ain't Worth the Heartache, and Tommy won the BB King Entertainer of the Year a few years ago. A good feel on the guitar, and I'm not sure if he does the harmonic play. I don't think he does. Don't know who that one is. It's in his band. Got Dillian James up next off the Heavy Keys album with Healing Power of Music. And Dillian

An 11-piece blues outfit there, the Bad Dad Orchestra. They're based down in Tasmania. And that was the song Night Sweats off their 2024 album, Making Me Wild. Oh, we're not very far away at all from the 4 o'clock news. That hour just disappeared too quick for me. I've got Eugene Hideaway Bridges up next off the 1998 Born to Be Blue album with the song of the same name. And I'll be back after the news with the weather update and then get into some more new tunes and also some old ones as well. Here we go, Eugene Hideaway Bridges, Born to Be Blue.

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1: Hello there, I'm Sean Bindley. Authorities are demanding answers from Telstra after a cheap piece of equipment was revealed to be the trigger of a nationwide outage. Hugh Phillips explains.
2: It has been revealed the outage, which cut off more than 600 emergency calls to 000, was likely caused by a server that reached the end of its service life a decade ago. Internal company sources have told Nine the timing device cost $22,000 to replace but was never upgraded. A software glitch accidentally rewound the network's clock back to 2006, causing the system to reject thousands of authentication requests. Telstra has rejected claims that corporate job cuts and outsourcing played a role in the disaster. The telco is now facing fines of up to $30 million per breach. Hugh Phillips reporting.
1: The US president has confirmed America will resume talks with Iran, but maintains the June ceasefire is no longer. The Middle East conflict escalated this week with attacks on commercial tankers in the Strait of Hormuz and direct military strikes between both nations. US correspondent Reid Butler says the move from Washington looks to have worked at this stage.
3: Pushing forward with trying to get a diplomatic end, a resolution to this war, and strikes, they do appear to have stalled for now.
1: A former high-ranking Australian federal police officer has blasted Victoria's Allan government's handling of the crime crisis. There have been at least 11 firebombings, ram raids and shootings across the state since the start of the week. Rowan Pike, who launched the Border Force's tobacco strike team, says more needs to be done.
4: The legal regime is just not providing sufficient deterrent to discourage these people from entering the fray, and the government's really not backing up the police with enough resources or enough legislation and penalties to stop these people getting into the market. In fact, we're actually encouraging people to enter the fray, really.
1: Staying in Victoria, where a 16-year-old boy has been arrested after the remains of missing 13-year-old Layla Jeffrey were found in bushland near Donald in the state's northwest. Missing persons squad detectives are interviewing the Swan Hill teenager. Two women in their 50s are also assisting police with their inquiries. Detective Inspector Dave Dunstan says the boy was known to the girl.
5: We are quietly confident that those responsible are in custody now. We don't think there's anyone else who may be involved in this situation.
1: Advocacy groups across the country are raising alarm bells after data revealed a severe decline in school swimming programs. A Royal Life Saving Australia report found schools allocate just under 8 hours a year to swim safety, while one in four no longer have a swimming carnival. AquaBliss Managing Director Nitin Singhi warning the long-term outcomes could be fatal.
6: More drownings, unfortunately. It's very sad that people don't have the relevant swimming skills to have water safety.
1: And veteran broadcaster Darren Hinch has been honoured by fans and critics alike following his death yesterday morning. Despite his recent health struggles, Hinch was fiercely proud of the long and loud life he lived. In a candid interview shortly before he passed, he discussed exactly how he'd like to be remembered.
7: Death does not worry me at all. If it happened next month, or happens in 5 years' time, that's life, as somebody once said. I plan to have my funeral at the Comedy Theatre. I'll get my mate Darren James to be the MC. Of course, I'll play, as I'm being taken out of the funeral, they'll play That's Life, and I've recorded I'm Darren Hinch, That's Life, Goodbye. That'll be the end of me.
1: This is Air News. In AFL games being played today, a minute into the fourth quarter at Docklands, and St Kilda 11-7-73 lead Port Adelaide 9-11-65. In rugby league, after 23 minutes, Cronulla 10, the Dolphins 0. In rugby, Wallabies winger Dylan Peach admits it doesn't get much better than running out in gold before a packed Lang Park Stadium. The Wallabies tackle France tonight and will wear a First Nations jersey bearing Peach's mark as the 15th Indigenous Wallaby.
8: Yeah, it's a really special thing to be out there on the weekend and to be able to represent my culture and most importantly represent Australia as well.
1: France found out who its opponents will be in the semi-final of the FIFA World Cup 2026 after Spain played Belgium earlier today. Air Sports' Graeme Davis reports.
9: Just as he had against Portugal, Marino came off the bench to net the late winner for Spain as it beat Belgium 2-1. As expected, Spain dominated proceedings and was rewarded on the half-hour when Olmo's shot was saved by Courtois, but only into the path of Ruiz, who fired home. 11 minutes later and it conceded its first goal of the tournament when De Ketelaere headed home Castagna's cross. In the 71st minute, Belgium's veteran goalkeeper Courtois had to go off injured, and it was a mistake by his replacement Le Mans that led to the winner. In the 88th minute, Kubasi had a strike from outside the box that Le Mans failed to gather, with Marino making sure he got to the ball first to seal the match and Spain's place in a semi-final tie against France. Graham Davis for Air Sport.
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10: 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Call us on 0412 112 812 regarding the subsidised Queensland Government Housing Resilience Program funding for cyclone roller shutters. Eligibility is around older homes and lower income households.
11: Now, the one that passed away yesterday that I haven't heard on the news yet is Andy Bickers. Passed away yesterday morning from cancer. He was a sax player. Some of the bands, Midnight Oil, but the main one was Cold Chisel and Jimmy Barnes. He toured with them for over 30 years and also did a lot of the sax work on all their recordings. Andy Bickers, so we might play a few of his tunes tomorrow or even Monday. Let's get back to the... Oh, no, we can't get back to the blues yet. I haven't done the weather, have I? I just thought I'd finish off the news there first. They are expecting another fine day, just like it is at the moment. It's very similar tomorrow. Light winds with a maximum of 24 degrees. Overnight low of 12 tomorrow morning. Maybe this is winter. We'll have to see what happens on that one. I'm going to start off this last hour of blues with a brand new release from The Killing Floor is the name of the band. A bit of a play on the song, I'd say, Killing Floor, but it's Killing Floor, F-L-A-W. They're based down on the Blue Mountains and they released an album on the 1st of this month called Better Late Than Never. This is Yesterday Blues.

Nothing like a little bit of horns in a blues tune. Room Full of Blues off the 2020 album In a Room Full of Blues with the song Too Much Boogie. I've got Susan Tedeschi up next. This is her second studio album before she got together with Derek Trucks. This one's off the 1998 Just Won't Burn album. It's an old classic that was originally recorded by Ruth Brown, I think, in the early 50s. I've heard quite a few different versions of this one. Even some of the Australian female artists have done it. Mama, He Treats Your Daughter Mean. Thank you.

That's Melbourne bluesman Jess Flash with the band Testimony. I think I've spelt that one wrong. And the song was called Testify, and he's just released an album in April this year called Stroke of Luck. He did have a stroke about 5 years ago, I think it was, 2021, and it crippled him for years. So it's great to see him back on the music scene and finally getting in and being able to release an album. Good on him. And great tunes, as always. Another good Australian muso, which we're going to have up here for the Mackay Blues Night that we have at the end of each month. I think it's around November. Sam Buckley will be coming to Mackay. He released an album in May called Blue Ocean. This is Sam Buckley's version of Crossroads.

That's one lady with one big voice, Alice Armstrong, based over in the UK, and that's off her debut album she released 3 years ago, Love, Sex and Death. The song was Upbeat Baby. See if I can get some more tunes from her. I think she released another album not long ago, Blood in the Water. I'll see if I can get that one. Now, great artist, B.B. King. You can never go past B.B. King and can never play too much of B.B. I just recently got my hands on this album he released in 1997, Juices Wild. And he's got, I think there's 17 tracks on the album, and every one of them are cracking songs. And he's got famous artists to play with him on every one. There's some good tunes on that one. So my first one that I am going to play this week is Dangerous Mood. It features Joe Cocker on the vocals with him. B.B. King.

Wait for it. Oh, there it was. I wasn't sure if that was a plow or not, that one. That was Boston-based blues outfit, the Bruce Katz Band. And Bruce is the main singer and also the keyboard player. A lot of good muses on that one. Sneaking Around was the name of the song. Got Colin James up next with Devilment.

New South Wales bluesman Nathan Barretta with Too Many Good Times. That one was off the Love Taxman album he released 2 years ago. I'm going to play another Harold Davenport song. I started off this week's show with a brand new album that he's just released. Well, it was on the 5th of June it came out, but I've just got my hands on it. This one is Masters of War, and it was written and recorded by Bob Dylan in 1963. Harold's got in and changed it completely different. Have a listen. I enjoy it. Hope you do too.

0: Taj Mahal off his debut album he released way back in 1968. And the album was called Taj Mahal, of course, most of them do. And that was the song Easy Rider. And my time is up again already. I'm going to go out with Lloyd Spiegel, The Kick Around. And then I'll be back again next week with more blues on the Saturday. If you want something a little bit different tonight, don't forget the Mackay Scottish Blue Water Fling is on. I think it goes till about 9 o'clock tonight. The fireworks are on around 8:30. So if you want to go down there and support the local things that are happening down on the banks of the river. Until next time, it's Uru for me. And don't forget, Mike will be in with the album show after 5 o'clock.
1: Turn my back.

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1: Hello there, I'm Sean Bindley. Oil prices have slipped and world shares have climbed as traders weigh the latest developments in the US-Iran war, even as war-risk insurance premiums for vessels transiting the Strait of Hormuz have surged past $250,000 per voyage. Commercial traffic through the Strait has dropped by roughly 92%, with maritime tracking platforms recording just 5 visible vessel crossings on Wednesday and into Thursday, compared with 45 on Monday. The US says its forces have facilitated the safe passage of more than 800 ships since May, but insurers are forcing last-minute pauses and vessels are switching off tracking systems. Fiona Nicole Mee reports from Dubai.
2: Commercial traffic through the Straits of Hormuz has not ceased altogether, but it has been dramatically reduced. Before the war erupted in late February, roughly 130 vessels a day transited the Strait, one of the world's most important energy choke points. And this week, maritime data and intelligence platforms report that visible crossings have collapsed. Only 5 vessels were tracked on Wednesday and into early Thursday, and that compares to 45 on Monday, highlighting just how quickly operations have pulled back in the face of these renewed attacks.
1: Industry groups say the government's proposed capital gains tax concessions for innovative businesses are too narrow. In a submission, the Australian Chamber of Commerce argues the government's proposal overlooks the majority of innovations taking place. Chief Executive Officer Andrew McKellar says supporting business helps all Australians.
3: It won't apply to many sectors, many businesses that are seeking to innovate, seeking to scale up and grow. That's what we need in Australia if we are going to have a stronger economy, if we're going to drive productivity.
1: Meanwhile, analysts suggest a slowly loosening labour market will hopefully lead to rate cuts next year. CommBank figures show wage growth has remained steady last month, but is expected to pick up later this year. CBA economist Harry Ottley says if the jobs market softens, it may give the Reserve Bank room to consider rate cuts.
4: Because the labour market has been fairly tight for a long period of time now, and if we do continue to see this slow cooling of the labour market, it probably will help bring inflation down from elevated levels, and hopefully that means some rate cuts into next year.
1: And WorkSafe has launched an investigation into the AFL's alleged concussion failings amidst increasing fears about the handling of brain injuries. The regulator will probe whether the league failed to appropriately safeguard its players from repeat brain impacts at training over the past 4 years. And water safety experts are calling on parents to take additional steps to ensure their children know how to stay safe in the water. Research from Royal Life Saving Australia found 31% of schools don't offer swimming programs, with almost half of Year 6 students not meeting the national swimming benchmark. AquaBliss Managing Director Natin Singhi says scalable to offer more.
5: They're doing the best they possibly can under difficult circumstances, but the cost of lessons is one factor. Limited staff availability and the lack of curriculum time are factors, as well as the cost of transport.
1: This is Air News. In AFL today, St Kilda beat Port Adelaide by 14 points. In rugby league, after 58 minutes, it's Cronulla 40 leading the Finns nil. The Storm have had to reshuffle their team for tomorrow night's clash with the Titans. Coach Craig Bellamy says he's lost one State of Origin star, and Harry Grant and Trent Liero could also miss the match.
6: Yeah, well, Munster's definitely out, so we'll check the other two, Trent and Harry, and a couple others with some minor stuff.
1: Spain have stormed through to the FIFA World Cup semis after beating Belgium 2-1 in today's quarterfinal. The score was drawn 1-1 at half-time before star midfielder Mikel Merino edged his team ahead just seconds before stoppage time.
7: Kubasi taking aim, all spilled by Lemons and buried! It's that man again!
1: Thanks to SBS for that audio, Spain will clash with France on Wednesday. And the men's singles final at Wimbledon is locked in. Jannik Sinner set to play Alexander Zverev. Sinner beating Novak Djokovic and Zverev cruising to victory over British youngster Arthur Ferry. Cruz Hewitt, the son of Aussie tennis legend Leighton Hewitt, has locked in his spot in the junior boys' final at Wimbledon. The 17-year-old is the first Australian to reach the final since Alex de Minaur in 2016. He says his dad has been a great support.
8: He's happy with how far I've come with my mentality, my game style, And yeah, he was pretty happy.
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9: 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Eligibility is around older homes and lower income households.
10: If you are thinking about heading out on the water between Bowen and St Lawrence tomorrow, you can expect variable winds around 10 knots, seas below half a metre with an easterly swell below a metre, and it should stay mostly sunny. Here in Mackay, it should remain fine for the rest of today. 12 degrees is our forecast minimum. We are expecting a mostly sunny day for Sunday, with our top temperature there set to reach 24 degrees.
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10: Welcome to 4CRM's album show. My name's Mike, and this week we'll be looking at Faster Than the Speed of Night, which is the fifth studio album by Bonnie Tyler. Released in 1983, the album reached number 3 on our charts and peaked at number 1 in 3 countries. The first track is a cover of a Creedence Clearwater Revival song from 1970. Here is the Bonnie Tyler version that peaked at number 13 on the charts. This one's called Have You Ever Seen the Rain?

The late Bonnie Tyler with Getting So Excited, and also the title track to the album being featured today, Faster Than the Speed of Night. The next track reached a number one position in 9 countries and is her best-selling single. Here is Total Eclipse of the Heart.

Bonnie Tyler with Going Through the Motions. It's a jungle out there, and we also heard the second song on the album to be written by Jim Steinman. That was Total Eclipse of the Heart. The next track is a duet with Frankie Miller. This one's called Tears.

The late Bonnie Tyler with Take Me Back and Tears. That just about wraps up for CRM's album show for another week. My name's Mike. Thanks for your company while we checked out Bonnie Tyler and her album Faster Than the Speed of Night in its entirety. I'll leave you with the final track on the album. It's a cover of a Bryan Adams song. This one's called Straight from the Heart.

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1: Hello there, I'm Sean Bindley. Senior Labor Minister Jason Clare says the actions of Telstra need to be scrutinised following its nationwide outage. The telco has confirmed it will appear before a parliamentary inquiry into the outage to be held next week. Senior Labor Minister Jason Clare says Telstra has let Australians down.
2: Now, people could have lost their lives. That's why there's an investigation by ACMA. That's why we changed the law. They're liable to some very serious financial penalties for what's happened here. And I assume that that parliamentary inquiry will scrutinise the actions of Telstra over the course of the last week.
1: The US president has declared the ceasefire with Iran over, but says Washington has agreed to continue negotiations as mediators scramble to prevent further escalation. The Wall Street Journal reporting that Israeli intelligence has uncovered a fresh Iranian plot to assassinate the US president. And the New York Times is reporting that President Trump left the NATO summit in Turkey aboard the older Air Force One jet rather than the new Qatari-funded aircraft because of apparent security concerns. Jagriti Dave reports from Washington.
3: The US has been saying that Iran has been plotting potentially to kill President Trump in retaliation for the US strikes that killed their military leader, Qasem Soleimani, in 2020. Now, interestingly, this story also comes at a time where just after the New York Times has been reporting that President Trump didn't leave Turkey, the NATO summit in Turkey, in the new Qatari Air Force One, but he left in the older version of Air Force One because of security precautions.
1: At least 15 people have been killed after Typhoon Barbie swept across southern Philippines. The storm is now heading towards Taiwan and Japan. Taiwanese authorities have put 29,000 soldiers on standby, with the weather system expected to bring up to 1 metre of rainfall. An investigation into aircraft noise has prompted Air Services Australia to rework Brisbane Airport's flight paths. Air Services Australia's head of community engagement, Donna Marshall, says the adjustments will mean quieter skies for several suburbs.
4: Places like Caboolture, Ongaree, the Redcliffe area, Sandstone Point, Wurrum, which is the southern part of Bridie Island. We've been able to do that by shifting the flight path further north.
1: To Western Australia, where an investigation is underway into the suspicious death of a man in Perth South. Elise Gately reports.
5: Homicide detectives are investigating after a man in his 60s was found unresponsive on a Fremantle street early Saturday morning and could not be saved. It follows a police standoff at a Como home late Friday night with a man who they say was wielding an axe. Another man was also apprehended hours after he allegedly broke into a Netherlands home naked and committed an indecent act. The men in their 30s have both made their first appearances in Perth Magistrates Court, while two men in their 20s are assisting police with the homicide inquiry. Elise Gately, Perth.
1: New South Wales police believe an elderly man was on his routine morning walk when he was assaulted in Sydney's West. The 74-year-old man was found with serious head injuries on the side of a road at Yennora just before 5 a.m. He was taken to hospital in a critical condition. Detective Acting Inspector Brenton Somerville says they're appealing to anyone who might have seen anything to come forward.
6: A member of the public thankfully called police. We appreciate that person coming forward and notifying us of the incident.
1: This is Air News. In AFL today, St Kilda have kept their finals hopes alive, beating Port Adelaide 87-73 at Docklands. In rugby league today, Cronulla have obliterated the Dolphins 66-0, Nicho Hynes kicking 11 from 11. Melbourne Storm coach Craig Bellamy is hitting out at the NRL scheduling. After facing the Titans tomorrow night, the Storm will confront the Roosters on Friday, leaving the coach far from happy.
7: It is tough, you know, to have the last game on Sunday and then expect players to back up 5 days later. You know, I'm not quite sure that's in the best interest of any NRL players.
1: And Rabbitohs coach Wayne Bennett has backed the suspension of Cody Walker. The veteran player rubbed out for tomorrow's clash with the Knights after kicking an opponent.
8: It's not something the game wants to see. It's not something I want a coach to be a part of, so it's pretty fair what happened.
1: In the NRLW, the Tigers beat the Cowboys 30-18. In rugby, the Wallabies are chasing their first win of the Nations Championship tonight when they take on France in Brisbane at Lang Park. And in golf, at the Scottish Open, world number one Scottie Scheffler has missed his first cut in 4 years. Australian Independent Radio News.
9: 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Eligibility is around older homes and lower income households.
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14: Welcome, welcome, welcome, welcome to the Pommy Phil Show. Yes, welcome one and all to another Saturday evening with me, Pommy Phil. The management haven't found a reason to replace me, so I'm back again, and I'm still loving it. And speaking of loving it, I loved Mike's album show. Didn't he do a great job? Nailed another hour. Great job, mate, as usual. OK, let's take a look at tomorrow's weather, shall we? The Buffins in the Bureau, they reckon that tomorrow it's going to be mostly sunny. Yes, lovely. Hasn't it been good this week? I had a spot of rain early on, though. But, yeah, we've only got some slight winds expected tomorrow. 10% chance of a shower, so that's pretty nice, isn't it? And we'll be chasing a high of 24 degrees with an overnight low of just 12 degrees. It's comfortable for sleeping, isn't it? Getting it down to that temperature. Nice stuff. Anyway, you boaties thinking of going out on the waters between Bowden and St Lawrence, you could expect variable winds, only about 10 knots, so it'll be pretty cool. Below half a metre seas with a swell also below a metre. And we're currently sitting just below 20 degrees.
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16: 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It is now.
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13: Okay, that's the new sport and weather sorted. Time for our usual spot of poetry, so if you're all sitting comfortably, then I'll begin. Hello there and welcome to Saturday. Yes, it's me, Pommy Phil, once again, sitting here with a mic in the studios of the award-winning 4CRM. Yes, we were voted the best in Australia, an honour we richly deserve, because we're a team of awesome presenters full of knowledge, enthusiasm and verve. So tonight, I've got a wide mix of music, some comedy, some soul and some funk, but I'll start by blowing away the cobwebs with some 70s rock, and it's punk.

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Whoa,

Did you know 4CRM has been presenting here in Mackay for over 30 years? Quite an accomplishment for a bunch of Muppets. So, on behalf of all the presenters, our friends and our sponsors, we'd like to say a huge thank you to you, our listeners. Thank you.

Yes, I'm guessing the cupboard have been well and truly blown away there. At the top, a fabulous bit of punk from the Buzzcocks. What Do I Get? When do you ever hear that? You just don't, do you? Made the top 10 in England. Nice tune. Then a bit of Public Image by Public Image. Yes, John Lydon, when he left the Sex Pistols, that's Johnny Rotten, of course, he formed the Public Image. And that was a track called Public Image. Good stuff. And then the Dead Kennedys, Holiday in Cambodia. I didn't hear that song, or I'd never heard of that song, until I listened to it on PlayStation on Guitar Hero 2. Yes, and I loved it, and I thought, I'm going to play that, so I just did. Good stuff. Okay, now it's time to... we're going back to that book. Do you remember the one? All about rock connections. This one's all about the Stax record label. They were sort of along the same ballpark as Motown, but not quite so successful, but they had some phenomenal people. I'll give you a little chat about it after you've heard these three tracks.

0: 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I'm from Victoria, so I don't have to.
1: Shoot me. Everybody, come on and clap your hands, will you? Oh, yeah. Just for me now. Yeah. I like

0: Yes, three phenomenal tracks there from the Stax record label. It was actually formed by a guy called Jim Stewart and his missus, who was called Estelle Axton. And they used the ST from Stewart and the AX from Axton to become Stax. Yes, that's how they did it. They used to be called Satellite Records, and then they changed the name to Stax. And they actually went bankrupt in 1975, but they had some phenomenal artists like Isaac Hayes and the three that we just heard there, Gene Knight, Staple Singers and Sam and Dave. But the legacy lives on because people like Rolling Stones, David Bowie, the Black Crowes and even Booker T and the MGs used to cover some of their songs. And then Booker T backed Bob Dylan in his 30th anniversary concert in Madison Square Gardens. Yes, who knew? So at the top, Gene Knight, Mr. Big Stuff. You never hear that anywhere. It's a cracking tune. Then the Staple Singers, Respect Yourself. That's a beautiful tune. Some wonderful vocals in that one. And then, of course, the ubiquitous Sam and Dave, Soothe Me Baby. It features in the movie The Blues Brothers, so I had to play that one, didn't I? Good stuff. Okay, that's it. We've gone from a little bit of soul to a little bit of Northern Soul. It's time for this week's first visit from the
1: Northern Soul.

Yes, a fabulous dancer there from Edwin Starr, 25 Miles. I don't know if you were listening to Gazza on Sunday morning, but he played the Cookie Crew last Sunday, and it actually featured the backing track from that track. Yes, Edwin Starr, 25 Miles, wonderful, wonderful tune. Seen the guy live half a dozen times. He's a phenomenal showman, or he was a phenomenal showman, I should say. Okay, time for this evening's morning tea, and we're going down the vegetable route.

0: Yes, a bit healthy this week, wasn't it? We had some courgettes. Well, actually, there was three of them. Three courgettes with a track called Three Courgettes. And then we had Pepper Box by The Peppers. Yes, actually, that's a little bit of a Northern Soul instrumental. But who knew? OK, time for a bit of comedy now. Here's a bit of Bill Bailey.
1: Are there any men in? Any women?
2: Yes!
1: You see, there's this crisis in masculine identity at the moment. Women totally at home with their sexuality. I am woman. Woman. I. Woman. Men. Someone else will shout out. I'll be all right. All right. Is there any blokes in?
2: Yes.
1: You see, there's a term that men feel more comfortable with, isn't it? Bloke. Blokey bloke. Bloke. Bloke. Bloke. It's kind of a friendly term. Boy, he's a lovely bloke. He's a nice bloke. Blokey bloke. Bloke. I'm a bloke. You're a bloke. Bloke. Bloke. It doesn't pose any sort of, you know, kind of unnecessary demands on us as men, you know. Bloke, that's just basically, well, carry stuff, don't get in the way. Blokey bloke, bloke. Man, that's all kind of other things, isn't it? That's nobility, gallantry, wisdom. That conjures up some image of a bloke in a cardigan and a pipe saying, cover up those table legs, mother, they're inflaming my sexual ardour. For I am a man. You can't live up to that. You know, car manufacturers are very cunning. They're able to pitch the names of their cars at this sort of dream that men have of how they'd like to be as opposed to how they are. You get all cars named after things like Land Cruiser. You can have Focus, Charisma. You can be a Grand Cherokee, a Super Thunder Patrolmeister. You don't get cars named after what blokes are really like. I've got the new Vauxhall Disappointment. Did it come in the colour you want? No. Oh, brilliant. The Ford Clumsy, the Nissan Moody, you won't see these vehicles. Well, women have had been enfranchised for the last 20, 30 years. You've had feminism, neo-feminism, proto-feminism, neo-proto-classico-feminism, rustico-feminism, that's feminism in the countryside. And men, we've had nothing. No masculism, no masculist movement, you know. We're always constantly told to get in touch with ourselves. Blokes aren't going to get in touch with themselves. No, I'm just going to pretend I'm not in. I'm not going to get in touch with myself. La, la, la. Women have had slogans, you know, when a woman says no, she means no. When a man says yes, it means he probably hasn't understood the question. He's just sort of winging it, yeah. Oh, yes. Yes. What? What was it? Whatever you said, you know. Women are very cunning. They're always very, very cunning at exploiting our weaknesses. They're always saying things like, what did I just say? I don't know, listening. Before that, not. Before that, you're. But men, we're sort of conditioned not to admit defeat or failure. You'll never see a bloke take his car down to the mechanic, say, the mechanic says, what's wrong with it? The bloke says, I don't know, it's broken. What's wrong with it? Just make it work. It's broken. No. They just make up any old nonsense. Well, it's the starter motor, gasket handle, I reckon. It's all looping down through the grub nuts. Can't understand it. I put all new mats in, all new rubber mats. It's not firing up through the St Elmo's pipe trench, you know. Seems a lot of small friend of tortoise heads. Dolphin points are all flooded up through the donkey flange, you know. The mechanics looking, nodding, going, I don't know, I don't know either.
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4: Flew into Salt Lake City and drove down here. That on the highway, that's the most mysterious time for me. Trying to keep track of that world around you. How do you keep track of all those car names that are out there? Hundreds of different car names. How am I supposed to keep those all straight? Some cars don't have a name. All they've got is a number. That never made sense to me unless you're trying to get the biggest number. I'll give you an example. Mazda's got a 2. They got a 3. They got a 5. They got a 6. Oldsmobile had an 88 and a 98. Chrysler's got a 200 and a 300. Mazda had a 323. Ford had a 500. Mazda had a 626 and a 929. Pontiac had a 1000. Audi's got a 3,000, 4,000, 5,000. Pontiac had a 6,000. Saab had a 9,000. Nissan just said, to heck with it. Now they make an Infiniti.
3: top that. Chrysler Mitsubishi's little nuts. They got a Vision, an Eclipse, and a Mirage. A Vision, which is really something to look at. An Eclipse, that's something you shouldn't look at. Mirage, something you're not even really looking at. Is that your car? I think so, but I've been fooled before. I don't know. I'm a little nervous about that. They have cars named for the heart of the big city all the way on out to the sticks. For the inner city, Metro, a little further out. Suburban, further out still, town car. One that can't decide, town and country. Further out, they got the Villager. Beyond that, they got the Forester. Beyond the Forest, they got the Frontier. Beyond the Frontier, the Yukon, the Denali, the Tundra, and the Outback. And way the heck out there, Mercury and Saturn. Plymouth made a Reliant. I had one. They call it that because it made you reliant on public transportation, by golly. Can the cars do what their names sound like they can do? And if they can, I guess they can do a lot of different things. Get one that does what you need doing. If you're going someplace and there are no roads, get a Pathfinder or a Trailblazer. If nobody's ever been there before, you'll need a Discovery or an Explorer. If you're a little bit lonely, get yourself an Escort. Yeah. Or maybe an Amigo or a Sidekick. You know, shop around a little bit. Get the car based on the kind of trip you want to take. You want to take a short trip, get a Sprint. Get a longer trip, a journey. A hopeful trip, get a Quest. A long, hard trip, an expedition or an excursion. And if you want to stay away for years, get an Odyssey. Get the car based on how you're feeling. You know what I'm saying? Your mood at the time. If you want to be daring, get a Venture or an Intrepid. If you want to be a gentleman, get a Gallant. If you want to go overseas, pick up a Passport. If you can't concentrate, get a Focus! If you have a large, protruding navel, get an Audi. You know, come on. If you like to stay in shape, get a Fit. If you've sort of let it slide, get an Avalanche. If you got a score to settle, get an Avenger. If your batteries are low, pick up a Charger. And if you're in a horrible marriage, you might think about an Escape. So,
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0: Yes, a couple of comedy tracks there to put a smile on your face. At the top, Bill Bailey talking about men and women. Funny as. And then a bit of Rex Havens. Yes, he was talking about people's cars and their names and their numbers. funny stuff. Okay, now then, on a little bit of a sad note, I really have to mention this. Bonnie Tyler, unfortunately, she died on Wednesday, aged 75. Had a phenomenal voice, had some great solo stuff, had some great duets, and there's some wonderful tracks with Meatloaf, of course. But I'm going to play a little duet with the Shakin' Stevens. This is A Rockin' Good Way, and it's not a bad song. And then R.I.P. Bonnie Tyler.

0: Yes, R.I.P. Bonnie Tyler unfortunately died age 75 last Wednesday. Sad, sad times. Okay, time for a couple of more instrumentals, and then we'll be into hour number two. So you know what to do, guys, don't you?
1: Stay tuned, boppers. 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

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And I managed to get that whole sentence out without taking a second breath, almost.

0: Exactly 21 years ago, the planet Ebony, one of the many unknown planets, sent a spaceship down to Earth. This was a secret mission, for in the spaceship was a little baby boy, Ebonite, whose purpose would be to bring justice and dignity to the Earth. He'd been born with all the ultra-superlative powers common to all Ebonites, but for the next 21 years, he would grow up like a normal Earth child, have a normal Earth family, and a normal Earth name. He'd be called Normal Walter Brooks. Normal Walter Brooks took a normal job in the post office as a relief postman. This was to conceal from the world his true identity. Normal Walter Brooks was in reality the defender of the weak, that champion of justice known throughout the world as
1: Bobby Phil.
2: Yeah, he's still a muppet.
3: Yes, welcome back to hour number two. Thank you for staying tuned. I've got my usual three fabulous live tracks, and it's actually the anniversary of the album No Sleep Till Hammersmith. Yes, it was released in 1981, and it made UK number one. It was a number one album all over the world, and a fabulous, fabulous album it is. It's by Motorhead. So we've got three live tracks from Lemmy and his team of Motorhead. Sit back and just shake your head to these.

Has there ever been a more rockier start to a second hour of any radio show ever? That was just outstanding, wasn't it? Motorhead, Lemmy and the Band. The first track was Ace of Spades. I really have to start with that one, didn't I? Probably their most famous track. Then a bit of No Class. That's an unusual one. No one ever plays that, only me. And the last track, it was Motorhead by Motorhead. Just as if you didn't know who they were. Wonderful, wonderful stuff. Love that rock stuff. Great, great stuff. Okay, now then, you know what time it is now, don't you, baby?

Yeah, a little bit funky on this week's Northern Soul Scene. Though Julian Covey was at the top with A Little Bit Hurt. That's got a great sound to it, hasn't it? Then we had Jerry Williams, If You Ask Me Because I Love You. It's actually worth about $150 on the original Carla label, but I got it on a compilation album for £5. You never knew. And the last track, Never For Me, The Millionaires. That intro is just one of those where tables and chairs get kicked over as soon as you get that first intro and you think, wow, I'm going to dance to this one. It's just a wonderful, wonderful track. The Millionaires, Never For Me. Love it to bits. Okay, now then, I normally play a little bit of culture this time of the evening, and we're going to go down the Smetana route. It's a song called De Moldau, and it's all about a river. And it starts in the hills and finishes up in the big delta going out to the sea. I'm not going to play the whole thing because it's about 15 minutes long. I'm going to play about the first 4 minutes because the strings are just outrageous. Have a listen to this.

Wasn't that quite beautiful? Absolutely gorgeous. Beatrix Smetana with Di Moldau. As I said, it starts out in the hills, right in the mountains and the tops and the tiny little streams building and building and joining together and becoming bigger and bigger. And right at the end, it goes out into the delta, into the main sea, and it's wonderful. It's a little story, and it's all the little places that it goes between as it's flowing down the mountain. It's a beautiful tune. If you want to, Google it, put it in YouTube, listen to the whole thing. It's delightful. Like I said, about 13 minutes long, but it's beautiful. Well worth the listen. Okay, time for a bit of serious jogging now. I know Graham over there, he normally tunes in for this little bit. This is where we've smashed the Pet Shop Boys straight into Casey and the Sunshine Band. See if you can see the join.

I tell you what, they went together pretty well, didn't they? We started off with the Pet Shop Boys with It's a Sin, and then we smashed Casey and the Sunshine Band, Queen of Clubs, right in their backside, didn't they, dude? Didn't they sound good? Yes, I'm rather impressed with that one, quite liked it. Hope you did too. Okay, time for Gazza's Choice. Now then, I don't know if you listen to Gazza on a Sunday morning. Between 8 and 10, he plays a great show. 60s, 70s, 80s, 90s, noughties, he plays the lot, and he puts it together really, really well. And he's got a folder here at the studio, and he, about 9:30 in the morning, he jumps into his folder, nicks a couple of tracks and calls it Gazza's Choice. Well, guess what? I've jumped into his folder, nicked a couple of tracks and I've called it Gazza's Choice. So we've got a bit of Space and a bit of Northern Uproar. Two tracks that you probably won't be familiar with, but you bet you're going to like them. Enjoy these.

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1: Oh, so good to be alive.

0: Well, that was a pretty fine couple of tunes, wasn't it? Thanks, Gasser. Especially for you, mate. The Female of the Species, yes, by Space. They were at the top. And then From a Window by Northern Uproar. You just don't hear stuff like that other than on mine or Gazzy's show. And yeah, good stuff. Thanks, mate. Thanks for the letting me jump into your folder. Good stuff. Okay, we'll have a little bit of comedy now. Get your laughing gear around these.
1: But Lil Dubbin, I had a serious... A serious problem in Worthing only today, because I was on the bus and there's a woman come and sit beside me. Christ, I'm not narrow, but her ass was that wide. Between us, we had one cheek in the aisle. She worse than you. I thought, I hope people don't think that's my wife. Then the stupid cow started talking to me. She said, are you local? Well, I said, I am when I'm home. She said, where do you live? I said, I live in Cornwall. She said, have you lived there all your life? I said, Christ, not yet. She said, do you think anybody would notice if I was going to break wind? Hell. I said, don't you fart, you filthy bastard woman. I said, if you fart, all these people's going to think I done that. And she'd already lifted one cheek ready. I said, whoa, hold your ass, steady. Hold your ass, for Christ's sake. I said, if you... I said, all these people's going to think I done that. I said, have you got to do it? She said, I got him now. She said, he's already in the departure lounge. Well, look, I said, we'll work together. I'll cough and you fart when I'm coughing. She said, how long can you cough for? Well, I said, how big is it? And she's definitely going to do it because her eyes was watering. She said, I said, look, hold your ass for a second. I said, when we get to the bottom of the next hill, when the driver change gear, he'll go, ah. If you can fart when he's changing gear, nobody'll ever hear it. And if he don't smell too bad, nobody ever know you done it. I said, I'll help you, because I got an interest in this. I said, when he put his clutch in, I shall say, Habba. And when I say, Habba, you fart. But we won the short, sharp blast. And hope for Christ you don't smell too bad. Well, it's nothing to me. I don't even know the fat-ass bastard woman. I'm only in Worthing for the bloody day. I said, hold your half steady. I said, when I say Habba, you fart. Hold your half steady, I said. Keep your cheeks nice and tight. Hold your half steady when he change gear at the bottom of the next hill. Are you ready? Anytime. Hold your half steady. Have a Christ and shit. Shit. I never heard a quieter gear change. Never in my life. Even the driver looked proud of what he does. And everybody stopped talking. You couldn't talk. You couldn't draw breath. You'd think she had a ferret. And somebody said, that fat bugger with the beard, he done it. Well, I never done it. And the people had their head out the window. Whoa, whoa, whoa. One woman was sick. And I felt terrible sorry for the bus driver. with all this thing, because he was the black man, and he had the biggest nostrils I ever seen. He's sucking in twice as much as everybody else. I said, well, I'll just say something to the driver just to break the silence. Perhaps he won't smell so bad if people is talking. See, because he thought I'd done it as well, but what he thought I'd done, I don't know. Mine just bled his sticking. But he thought I'd done it because I said, excuse me, I said, I'm very sorry to bother you, but I said, have you got a timetable that I could have? Have you? He said, I haven't got a timetable, but he said, I'll open the window and try to grab a handful of leaves for you.
2: Thank you very much. Well, folks, this next one that I'm going to sing for, I've had the pleasure of singing it before the president of the United Dairies. And I've also appeared in court for singing it. And the judge said, what happened? I said I was cleaning this lady's bedroom windows, and he said, go on. And I said, this lady came in the bedroom with a pair of thingies on, so she got. And I said, this fella coming with his watsits on, so she got. I said they were dashing around the bedroom that fast, they couldn't tell what was going on. I said, are you going to tell us what happened? I said, I don't know. I said, why don't you know? I said, my ladder broke. I said, your ladder broke, how did that happen? I said, well, there were 17 of us on it. Good, that, isn't it? The judge was dead mad, I said to this fella, I'm sending you down for 15 years. He said, I can't do that. I said, do what you can there. They get nasty, don't they? He said, I'm awarding your wife £5 a week. He said, I'll see if I can send her a few bob myself. And he said to this woman, why did you shoot your husband with a bow and arrow? She said, I didn't want to wake the children up. He said, we found you innocent of the car theft. He said, does that mean I can keep it there?
0: You're chuckling from ear to ear, aren't you? Isn't Jethro just the funniest guy? Very, very funny. And then we had a bit of Ken Goodwin. Very, again, another funny guy. I play him quite a bit. And I found that one new one sent to me on Facebook, so I thought I'd play it for you. Okay, now it's the legend that is Jungle Jim will be in very, very shortly. Stay tuned for him. 4953 1411 is the phone number you need, because you can phone up and get a request. It's really cool. Get a name check. Get him to play something difficult. Make him search for it. Yes. It's too easy for legends like Jungle Jim. So yeah, if you can do that, that would be excellent. Tell him Pommy Phil said so. He'll enjoy that. And then of course we've got Statler and Waldorf, and then the legend that is Jungle Jim will be in shortly. So I'll leave you with a couple of instrumentals, and then I'll see you next week. So this is Pommy Phil saying bye bye bye bye bye bye bye bye bye bye bye now.

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0: Do you play something for everyone?
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0: You only know one word, don't you?
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Yeah, Saturday night at 8 o'clock, you're with Jungle Jim. And it's great to have you along on this Saturday night. Good evening, everybody, and welcome, welcome, welcome. You're at Jungle Jim, live and local for the next 4 hours here on 4CRM. Yes, I'm here. Give us a call on 49531411. If you'd like to say hello, put on a request, hopefully a good request, all right? Something good, all right? We don't want any morbid stuff. We want something good, all right? So if you want to do that, that'll be great, okay? Hey, how's it all going? Wonderful. Wasn't that great out there at the Blue Water Quay today? Hey, oh, wow. The, Blue Water Fling. Great stuff for all those who went there. And it's great to have yous along on this Saturday night. Can't believe it's nearly the middle of July. Nearly. Oh, boy, oh, boy. Anyway, we're having a good time. That's the main thing. Give us a call, 49531411. Let's start off the show now with John Williamson and a song called Papa Whiskey November. And once again, thank you, Pommy Phil, for another great show.

0: Boy.
1: Here we go, Bobby Ferris.
0: The pie.
1: And this is for you, Glenn. And June, I'm glad you're feeling well. 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
1: Bobby Ferris there and Danny Boy. All right, we're going to do a couple more for you, Glenn, and for June as well. This is The Seekers. A couple of good Seekers classics for you. Georgie Girl and A World of Our Own on 4CRM.

0: The Seekers there. Okay. Got a couple of requests now going out. First of all, we're going to do one for JD out there at Shoal Point. How you going, mate? All right. Got to do a couple for you. Foundations. Baby, Now That I've Found You. Maybe that's the song. I'm going to put that on for you. All right. And then Lily the Pink. You Drink, I Drink, I Drink. I love that song from Scaffold. And then a bit of Tobacco Road from the Nashville Teens. Also for Trees out there at Beaconsfield. Hello, Trees, Sandgrove. We're going to do Little Richard, Lucille. All the best. Hope you're doing well, Trees. And, of course, we're going to do one for Margaret out there at North Mackay. Cows with Guns. Remember that? Cows with Guns. Yeah, and a bit of a 60s mega mix for you on this Saturday night with Jungle Jim. Great to have you along, and I hope everything is well for you. Looking pretty good outside, eh? Nice weather. It's beautiful weather. And, yeah, we'll have a look at the lotto results as soon as I get them. All right? And, yeah, current temperature here in Mackay at the moment is 17 degrees. 17. Not too bad at all, hey? All right. Let's go with a bit of Foundations and Baby, Now That I've Found You.
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0: 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And if you have done Parkrun, well, all the more reason to join in.
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Cows well done. Nobody thunk it, nobody knew. No one imagined the great cow guru. Cows are one. He hid in the forest, read books with great zeal. He loved Che Guevara, a revolutionary veal. Cows say tongue. He spoke about justice, but nobody stirred. He felt like an outcast, alone in the herd. Cow doll drums. He moved, we must fight, escape or we'll die. Cows gathered around, cause the stakes were so high. Bad cow pun. But then he was captured, stuffed into a crate, loaded onto a truck where he rode to his fate. Cows are bummed. He was a scrawny calf who looked rather woozy. No one suspected he was packing an Uzi. Cows with guns. They came with a needle to stick in his thigh. He kicked for the groin. He pissed in their eye. Cow well hung. Knocked over a tractor and ran for the door. 6 gallons of gas flowed out on the floor. Run, cows, run. He picked up a bullhorn and jumped up on the hay. We are free-roving bovines. We run free today.

crashed the gate in a great stampede, tipped over milk truck, torched all the feed. Cows have fun. 60 police cars were piled in a heap, covered in cow pies, covered up deep. Much cow dung. Black smoke rising, darkening the day. 12 burning McDonald's. Have it your way.

The president said, enough is enough, these uppity cattle, it's time to get tough. Cow dung flung. The newspapers gloated, folks sighed with relief. Tomorrow at noon, they would all be ground beef. Cows on buns. The cows were surrounded, they waited and prayed. They mooed their last moos, they chewed their last hay. Cows outgunned. The order was given to turn cows to whoppers, enforced by the might of 10,000 coppers. But on the horizon, surrounding the shoppers, came the deafening roar of chickens in choppers.

0: Ah, there we go. 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Hey, all those songs all in one. Bringing back a lot of memories there for me, that's for sure. The best ever 60s mega mix. Oh, I love it. Hey, good stuff. 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Oh, wouldn't it be nice to win 100? Well, 100,000 maybe. Or even 1,000,000. Even, I'll be even happy with $50. not really. All right. Draw number 4693 for Saturday the 11th of July. The lotto numbers are 41, 13, 29, 21, 14 and 16. Supplementary numbers 17 and 10. Those numbers again, 41, 13, 29, 21, 14, 16. Supplementary numbers 17 and 10. I hope you're a winner. Coming up next, we're going to check the weather across our capital cities of Australia.
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0: Well, our coldest capital city at the moment is Melbourne at 8 degrees. Melbourne's at 8 degrees at the moment, going down to 7 overnight. 14 the expected maximum for Melbourne, and showers forecast for Melbourne. Canberra, 9 degrees at the moment, going down to 1 overnight. Ooh, yeah, it's Canberra. Showers easing with 9 degrees the expected maximum for tomorrow. 9 degrees. Ooh, I think I'd stay in bed on a Sunday down there, wouldn't you? Yeah. Hobart, 12 degrees at the moment in Hobart. Showers forecast. 5 degrees overnight with 11 degrees, the expected maximum. Adelaide, 10 degrees in Adelaide at the moment, going down to 9 overnight, 15 degrees maximum, showers for Adelaide. Darwin, always sunny in Darwin, looking pretty good at the moment at just under 25 degrees. Oh, yeah, 21, the expected minimum and maximum of 32 for tomorrow. Wow, Darwin. Yeah. All right. Now, let's have a look at Perth. 14 degrees in Perth, going down to 7 overnight. 19 degrees and partly cloudy for Perth tomorrow. Sydney, just over 13 degrees at the moment, going down to 11 degrees overnight. Mostly sunny for Sydney, 17 the expected maximum. And for Brisbane, 12 degrees in Brisbane, or actually just under 13 degrees in Brisbane. And that's our minimum temperature, Brisbane, they reckon. 24 degrees, the expected maximum, and partly cloudy for Brizzy. There you go. All right. Now, currently here in Mackay, it's 16 degrees on this beautiful Saturday night here in Queensland, in beautiful Mackay. Hey, isn't it great? Clear night out there. Tomorrow, partly cloudy, with a minimum of 13 overnight and 24, the expected maximum for tomorrow. You're up to date with the weather here on your station, 4CRM. All right, we're going to do now one for Ronnie out there at the Leap. Love this. In Excess, Never Tear Us Apart.

Ah, good song. All right, now we're going to do a special tribute to the late, great Bonnie Tyler, who we lost a few days ago. Ah, Bonnie Tyler. What a voice. Hey, what a voice.

She was the instantly recognizable, raspy-voiced rock singer whose iconic hits have maintained popularity across generations. Born as Gaynor Hopkins in 1951, Bonnie Tyler, as she would later become known, grew up in a working-class family in a small village near Swansea. Who would believe this powerful singer was once a shy teenager? After 7 years performing in pubs and clubs around South Wales, Tyler's big break came when she was spotted by a talent scout. I was lost. Her first major hit, Lost in France, was released in 1976, but it would be her mega hit.

0: which propelled her to international stardom, topping charts for weeks.
1: Total eclipse of the heart.
0: Decades later, in anticipation of the total solar eclipse of August 2017, during which she performed her most iconic song live on a cruise ship, the hit became the number one downloaded in America.
2: Yeah, number one. And Justin Bieber's number two.
0: And earlier this year, 43 years after its initial release, the chart topper cemented its place as one of the most famous power ballads of all time by surpassing a billion streams on Spotify. Tyler also represented the UK at the Eurovision Song Contest in 2013 and was made an MBE for her services to music in 2023.
2: Do you know, there's a plane going over there now, and every time I fly over there, so I look at this place. I never thought I'd actually be here, you know. But I'm here!
0: No one could deny her presence, having spent over 50 years in the music industry. Even at the age of 74, the blonde-haired 80s queen had gigs lined up across Europe from later on this month. Although those performances now won't be going ahead. Tyler's music isn't going anywhere just yet.
3: Time I was falling in love, but now I'm only falling apart.
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Her voice was the distinctive and husky soundtrack to the 1970s and 80s, known for hits like Total Eclipse of the Heart. And I need you now tonight, and I need you more than ever. Overnight, music icon Bonnie Tyler passing away. A statement on her official Facebook reading, quote, Bonnie's family and team are heartbroken to announce that Bonnie unexpectedly passed away last night in a hospital in Portugal as the result of an illness that she was being treated for.

0: Bonnie Tyler liked to tell people she never got tired of hearing Total Eclipse of the Heart on the radio. Her 1983 hit, selling more than 6 million copies and generating more than 1.3 billion views on YouTube. Just a year later, Tyler, who was born in Wales, would strike gold with another unforgettable single. Holding Out for a Hero, originally written for the Footloose soundtrack. But proving its enduring popularity in films like Shrek 2. And Super Mario Brothers. Tyler never stopped performing her biggest hits, delighting us at GMA many times over the years. And even joining us to celebrate, what else, the total eclipse of the sun in 2017.
1: I never get tired of singing the song. It's a great song, and it gets everybody in the mood, you know? Turn around. Oh, yeah.

0: Bonnie Tyler was 75 years old.
1: If you ever need to belt out a song and feel better or feel good, those songs will do. Mm-hmm. Tyler had a tour scheduled for later this month in Europe that would have run until 2027. Her awards chest, she had 2 Grammys and 18 studio albums.
2: Wow, what a career, but what a life. And like you said, if you want to feel good, just listen to Bonnie Tyler.
1: Those songs will do it. You just-

Oh, wow. Good song there. That was Fear Erica and Holding Out for a Hero. Bonnie Tyler. What a legend. What a legend. And I see Darren Hinch passed away as well. Darren Hinch. Going to play the best of Darren Hinch. No, I won't. No, I won't do that. But anyway, yeah. Darren Hinch, he was, didn't mind him. He wasn't too bad. All right. And, of course, a member of Cold Chisel passed away too, I believe. And, yeah. All right. We're going to say hello now to Ronnie from The Leap again. I'm going to play this one from Percy Faith, Theme from a Summer Place. And, Erica, I've got a couple more of your songs coming up very shortly as well. And you too, JD. All right. And, Margaret, stick around. This is great.

0: Andy Williams there, a summer place. Well, I am pretty shocked with the NRL this week. Yep, Queensland got defeated in the State of Origin on Wednesday. My Eels got defeated tonight by the Roosters, 28-12. The Roosters 28, Eels 12. The only good thing is the Raiders beat the Bulldogs, 40-16 today. Go the Raiders, 40, and the Bulldogs 16. Yep. And what about the Dolphins today? What a letdown. Can't believe it. 0 they scored, and the Sharks did 66. Wow. Yeah. Tell you, not going right. And, of course, the Warriors beat the West Tigers yesterday, 32-6. Tomorrow, Rabbitohs and Knights. I'm going to go for the Rabbitohs. Cowboys and Sea Eagles, so I'm going to go for the Cowboys. But because of the bad week that I've had, I reckon the Sea Eagles are going to win that one. Anyway, we'll see what happens. Hey, go the Cowboys. We'll see what happens anyway. All right, that's the NRL for tonight. How's it all going? All right? We all doing good? Great stuff. Here we go now with a guy called Charlie Lansbury. I'd like to do this one for you, Erica. And What Colour Is the Wind? Great song. Have a listen to the lyrics of this song. Really good. All right, here we go. What Colour Is the Wind? From Charlie Lansbury, the wonderful voice.
1: What colour is the wind, Daddy?

0: what color is the
1: wind? Isn't that nice? I love that one. That's really good. Charlie Lansbury, he's got a lovely voice. All right, the NRL's women's, they did a bit better, the Titans, the Queensland teams, Titans 36 and the Bulldogs 10 in the NRL Women's Championship. And the Roosters, of course, did a right through 12 to 10 as well, but they did beat the Knights. Cowboys got defeated by West Tigers. And the Broncos, they did all right too against the Sharks. So the ladies seem to be doing all right, a little bit better, don't they? All right. I just thought I'd chuck that one in, JD. Yeah, just thought I'd chuck that one in. All right. Okay, here we go now to Havana Brown. And this is a song taking you back a few years now. And it's called You'll Be Mine. And I'd like to do this one for you, Ronnie, out there at the Leap. Here we go.

0: School Kids Dancing or that last year. Yeah. Still popular. Yeah, you'll be mine. Havana Brown. All right, coming up next, we're going to take you back to the 60s once again and play a song from Billy Bland called Let the Little Girl Dance. Remember that one?
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Better Dance, good stuff. Here we go now to Australia's own Judy Stone and 4,003,221 Tears From Now. That's a lot of tears.

Oh, yeah. And he never met 4,003,221. All right. Yeah, good song. Good song. All right. Well, here we go now with Johnny Preston, taking you back to 1961. Just Little Boy Blue. Haven't heard this for a while. Here it is.

really good version of that. All right, the original version was from I can't remember who it was. Keith Wheatley. I think Keith Wheatley did a version of it. Don't know whether it was the original or not. I just don't know. But, yeah. Anyway, Ollie Austin's version is really good. Lots of other people have done it, but that's the version I like. All right. Earlier on, I played Charlie Lansbury, What Colour Is the Wind? I'm going to play another one now from Charlie Lansbury, which I really do like. And thank you, Charlie, for the phone call. So I love this one. It's called My Forever Friend from Charlie Lansbury. This is another great song. Here we go. My Forever Friend. Remember this one.

0: saying, if you're feeling a bit lonely tonight, feeling a bit heartbroken, feeling a bit sad, just turn to your heart and thank Jesus, because he's your forever friend. That was Charlie Lansborough.
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6: I told the witch doctor I was in love with you. I told the witch doctor I was in love with you. And then the witch doctor, he told me...

David Savelle and the Chipmunks there. Witch Doctor. Love it. All right, coming up next, or well, after this next song, we're going to have a look at our horoscope for the day. All right, our stars, and see if they've come true for the 11th of July. Here we go now with Guy Mitchell, Pittsburgh, Pennsylvania. Remember this.

0: did you sing along with that?
1: Oh, I did. All right. Hey, what do you think about what the Queensland Premier, David Crisafulli, has unveiled plans to cut traffic congestion in the northern beaches? Oh, I don't know. Traffic lights will be installed at each roundabout entrance, and three additional left turn lanes will be installed at the Mackay-Bacacia intersection with Golf Links Road and Mackay-Habana Road. The $12 million project was an election commitment in 2024. And, following complaints about delays and peak hours. Well, yeah, it would be that way. You know what it's like. Mr. Crisafulli said detailed designs would be developed before the project went to tender. Yeah, we'll see. From the start of next year, after the wet season, we get cracking shovels and ground full steam ahead and deliver the project. All right. It's a 12-month job to see the bulk of the work done by 2027. The government says 24,000 to 30,000 vehicles a day use that roundabout. All right. Will it make a difference? Oh, I hope so, because it can be a blooming nuisance in the morning, right? If you live out that way, that's for sure. Even in the afternoon, I don't know, but yeah. But I'll tell you what, it's not too bad. You live in Brisbane and Sydney and Melbourne, and you've got to confront the traffic there. I think, that is a small price to pay compared to the ones there. But, of course, there's a hell of a lot more people in Brisbane and Sydney than what there is here in Mackay. But anyway, yep. Yeah, the Northern Beaches Road. All right, let's have a look at our horoscope.
2: Coming up in just a moment, today's horoscope here on 4CRM. It's Saturday, the 11th of July, 2026. Aries, things that don't normally annoy you will drive you crazy today. Taurus, take time out to de-stress. Those around you will thank you for it. Gemini, expecting results too soon will ultimately lead to disappointment. Cancer, taking some quiet time out is just what you need before getting back on that treadmill. Leo, may need to shut yourself away from annoying distractions. Virgo, that emotional wall you've put up is about to come tumbling down. Libra, look for new ways to reinvigorate your relationship with your partner. Scorpio, take a few moments for some quiet reflection today. Sagittarius, you may very well be right, but it might be more diplomatic to bite your tongue. Capricorn, you'll witness firsthand the true meaning of what goes around comes around. Aquarius, worrying will not change the outcome. Try to relax. Pisces, your point of view may be clouded by ongoing issues, so don't be too quick to judge. And that's today's horoscope. Join us.
1: Okay, there we go. I've got to take some time out later and reflect. Yeah, sounds interesting, doesn't it? Yeah. All right. The 11th of July is World Population Day, apparently. So go and start populating. Yeah. I don't know. Big Ben chimed for the first time in London on this day in 1859. Big Ben. Wow. There we go. And Don Bradman made a record 309 runs in one day in a test match, Australia versus England, which was played at Leeds in 1930. Bradman's score was a world record that stood for decades. But in 1998, Australian test skipper Mark Taylor scored 334 runs not out against Pakistan before he famously declared it. There we go. On this day, hey? Yep. Okay. Let's get back into more music now. And here we go with Tammy Wynette, a song called Divorce. Yeah, D-I-V-O-R-C-A. Here it is. R-C-E, sort of say.

0: Ah, there we go. Tammy Wynette, the late great there, and D-I-V-O-R-C-E, divorce. Yeah, all right, we're not going to do that one. We're going to do this one from Tex Ritter. And this is an oldie, but a goodie. Haven't played this for a while. I'd like to play it again for you tonight. This is called The Deck of Cards, which I think is a great song. It really is. Here it is. Deck of Cards. Hello.
1: Friends, this is Tex Ritter with a strange story about a soldier boy and a deck of cards. During the North African campaign, a bunch of soldier boys had been on a long hike, and they arrived in a little town called Casino. The next morning being Sunday, several of the boys went to church. A sergeant commanded the boys in church, and after the chaplain had read the prayer, the text was taken up next. Those of the boys who had a prayer book took them out. But this one boy only had a deck of cards, and so he spread them out. The sergeant saw the cards and said, "Soldier, put away those cards." After the services were over, the soldier was taken prisoner and brought before the provost marshal. The marshal said, "Sergeant, why have you brought this man here?" "For playing cards in church, sir." "And what have you to say for yourself, son?" "Much, sir," replied the soldier. The marshal said, "I hope so, for if not, I shall punish you more than any man was ever punished." The soldier said, "Sir, I have been on a march for about 6 days, and I had neither Bible nor prayer book, but I hope to satisfy you, sir, with the purity of my intentions." With that, the boy started his story. "You see, sir, when I look at the ace, it reminds me that there is but one God. And the deuce reminds me that the Bible is divided into two parts, the Old and the New Testament. And when I see the tree, I think of the Father, the Son, and the Holy Ghost. When I see the four, I think of the four evangelists who preached the gospel. There was Matthew, Mark, Luke, and John. And when I see the five, it reminds me of the five wise virgins who trimmed their lamps. There was 10 of them. 5 were wise and were saved. 5 were foolish and were shut out. And when I see the 6, it reminds me that in 6 days God made this great heaven and earth. When I see the 7, it reminds me that on the 7th day God rested from his great work. And when I see the 8, I think of the 8 righteous persons God saved when he destroyed this earth. It was Noah, his wife, their 3 sons, and their wives. And when I see the 9, I think of the lepers our Savior cleansed. And 9 of the 10 didn't even think it. When I see the 10, I think of the 10 commandments God handed down to Moses on a table of stone. When I see the king, it reminds me there is but one king of heaven, God Almighty. And when I see the queen, I think of the blessed Virgin Mary, who is queen of heaven. And the jack, or knave, is the devil. When I count the numbers of spots on a deck of cards, I find 365, the number of days in a year. There's 52 cards, the number of weeks in a year. There's 4 suits, the number of weeks in a month. There's 12 picture cards, the number of months in a year. There's 13 tricks, the number of weeks in a quarter. So you see, sir, my pack of cards serve me as a Bible, almanac, and prayer book. And friends, I know this story is true because I knew that soldier.
0: Isn't that clever? It's good, isn't it? Yeah, taking a pack of cards there. All right. Hey, just talking about that, the road, the Northern Beaches, I'm not going to make it any better with the traffic lights. Like I was talking to JD a minute ago, and yep, all they need to put a brand new road, whole new road, 2 lanes in, 2 lanes out. That's what they should do. Yeah. And $20 million? I don't know. Maybe get some of the local cane farmers out there who are, or the local people out there who've got tractors and all that sort of stuff, you know? Yeah, backhoes and all that sort of stuff and build the roads ourselves, eh? I reckon we could do it for less than $20 million. Anyway, here we go with Freddie Fender. Wasted days and wasted nights.

Ah, yeah. Good stuff there from Freddie Fender. And, of course, Wasted Days and Wasted Nights. Yeah, good song. Love that sort of stuff. And, yeah, Freddie Fender. Is he still going? I think he's still alive, as far as I know. I don't know. I'll have to look that up. Look that up. Actually, I'm going to do that now because I'm in front of a computer. Freddie Fender. Hang on. Yeah, I want to see if he's still alive. He's probably, I don't know. I know. Put up with me. American singer. Here we go. Freddie Fender. Yes, he passed away in 2006. I thought he did, actually. Yeah, Freddie Fender. Wow, he passed away. He was born on the 4th of June, 1937, in Texas. And he passed away in Texas on the 14th of October, 2006. So he's been gone 20 years. There you go. That's how much I know. Yeah, Freddie Fender. Yeah, I had a feeling he was gone. I just thought I'd double-check and make sure because... You never know these days, hey? All right. Well, I'm going to play a theme from a TV show. See if you can guess what it is. Here it is.

Yeah, you go, Gilligan's Island. Yes, it always amazed me, that show. They were supposed to go for a three-hour tour, right? And they got shipwrecked on this island, and they have all the stuff on the boat, all these clothes that millionaire had and all his money. Would you do that? Bring all that with you on the boat for a three-hour cruise? Anyway. All right. Ah, Jungle, give a little bit. I will.

0: From the album Even in the Quietest Moments, Give a Little Bit, they're from Supertramp. All right, now I'm going to take you back. Remember Lorne Greene? Lorne Greene played, of course, Ben Cartwright in Bonanza, and he was in Battlestar Galactica and other TV shows as well, Lorne Greene, and he did a couple of songs, and one of them was called Ringo, and here it is.
1: They lie in boot hills all through the West. The outlaws, the gunslingers, the Billy the Kids, and worse. Say a fellow like the coward that shot Bill Hickok in the back. There's always one like that in every time of history. Most of them were varmints, but every once in a while, in one of them, there may have lived a man. He lay face down on the desert sand, clutching a six-gun in his hand. Shot from behind, I thought he was dead, for under his heart was an ounce of lead. But a spark still burned, so I used my knife, and late that night, I saved the life of Ringo.
2: Ringo, Ringo.
1: I nursed him till the danger passed. The days went by, he mended fast. And then from dawn till setting sun, he practiced with that deadly gun. And hour on hour, I watched in awe. No human being could match the draw of Ringo. One day we rode the mountain crest, and I went east and he went west. I took to law and wore a star while he spread terror near and far. And blood, he gained such fame all through the West, they feared the name of Ringo.
2: Ringo, Ringo.
1: I knew someday I'd face the test, which one of us would be the best. And sure enough, the word came down that he was holed up in the town. I left the posse out in the street, and I went in alone to meet Ringo.
2: Ringo, Ringo.
1: They said my speed was next to none, but my lightning draw had just begun when I heard a blast that stung my wrist. The gun went flying from my fist, and I was looking down the bore of the deadly 44 of Ringo.
2: Ringo, Ringo.
1: They say that was the only time that anyone had seen him smile. He slowly lowered his gun, and then he said to me, "We're even, friend." And so at last I understood that there was still a spark of good in Ringo.

0: turned and stepped into the street. 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A moment later, he lay dead. The town began to shout and cheer. Nowhere was there shed a tear for Ringo.
1: Ringo.
0: The story spread throughout the land that I had beaten Ringo's hand. And it was just the years, they say, that made me put my guns away. But on his grave, they can't explain the tarnished star above the name of Ringo.

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Great to have you along. 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

0: The Battle of New Orleans, Johnny Horton there. Ah, great song. Tomorrow, the markets are happening up there at Yungla. If you're heading out there, the Pioneer Valley, tomorrow, yeah, at the hall there at Yungla, they've got their markets happening from 9 a.m.
1: Oh yeah, Friday night with the Wolfman from 7 till 11 p.m. Request a song with me, the Wolfman, on 49-5314-11 from the 60s to the 80s. 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

Slim Dusty and Joy McKean, the late great there, and Our Wedding Waltz. Great tune. It is 24 minutes to 11 here on your station, 4CRM. And now the late great Mr. Nat King Cole.

taking a trip down memory lane there on a bicycle built for two. All right, I'd like to say hello to Bob out there at Andergrove. Let's do a bit of Fleetwood Mac for you. Love this. Called Little Eyes.

Tommy Sweet Little Lies, Fleetwood Mac there. All right, we're going to do another one for you a little bit later from Fleetwood Mac. All right. Here we go now with Loretta Lynn and a song that I haven't heard for a little while, so I'm going to play it for you tonight. One's on the Way.

You're bringing a few old army buddies home. You're calling from a bar. Get away from there. 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Wait a minute, honey. 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
5: Okay, this one's for Mark. I'd found the version from the Platters. Couldn't find it last week, so I got it now. It's Duke of Earl. Here we go.

There we go. The Platters and Duke of Earl. All right, we're going to do one now from Mary Duff and Daniel O'Donnell and a song called Secret Love, doing an old Doris Day number. And this is for you, Stasher.

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Darling, where is your heart? Connie Francis. All right. Let's do another one from Connie.

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1: Thank you. All right, here we go now with Jan and Dean, Heart and Soul. Remember this one.

There we go, the rock and roll medley there from James Last. What a good song. Okay, coming up next, we've got Elvis Presley, Return to Sender, and then Connie Francis with Love is a Many Splendid Thing.

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0: That's a song called The Whale from Fielding and Dyer. Wow, good stuff. Coming up next, we've got Terry Stafford and a song called Suspicion.
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There we go. Suspicion there from Terry Stafford. Hey, I'd like to say hello to Philip, listening down there in Melbourne. Hello, mate. Great to have you along on this Saturday night in Melbourne. Pretty cool down there at the moment, eh? Good on you. He'd like a bit of Petula Clark. All right. Here we go, Philip, all the way down there in Melbourne. Great to have you along. Oh, I love it when we get callers from out of town and long way away. Great stuff. Here's Petula Clark, My Love.

Sana her kutlu.

We all live in a yellow submarine. We certainly do. Yeah, that's a good song there from the Beatles. Hey, good stuff. All right. Well, currently here in Mackay at the moment, we are sitting on 14 degrees. It's cooled down a little bit. No rain at the moment, pretty clear outside. Looking pretty good. Tomorrow, partly cloudy for Mackay. So there you go. Partly cloudy, so it looks like another finish day for tomorrow. Here we go, Bobby Vinton, the My Melody of Love.

I remember singing that when I was a little boy. 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

0: 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Good stuff. All right. Okay, we're going to do one now from Eddie Hodges. 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Of course they are. Here we go. Eddie Rogers.
1: My

The good old Golden Oldies there. Claudine Clark there, and I see the party lights. All right, here we go now with Phil Harris. And this is a song called The Thing.

While I was walking down the beach one bright and sunny day, I saw a great big wooden box a-floating in the bay. I pulled it in and opened it up, and much to my surprise, ooh, I discovered a... Right before my eyes, ooh, I discovered a... Right before my eyes, I picked it up and ran to town as happy as a king. I took it to a guy I knew who'd buy most anything. But this is what he hollered at me as I walked in his shop. Ooh, get out of here with that before I call a cop. Ooh, get out of here with that before I call a cop. I turned around and got right out of running for my life. And then I took it home with me to give it to my wife. But this is what she hollered at me as I walked in the door. Oh, get out of here with that. And don't come back no more. Oh, get out of here with that.

0: was looking for a handout on the street. He said he'd take most any old thing. He was a desperate man. But when I showed him the... He turned around and ran. Oh, when I showed him the... He turned around and ran. I wandered on for many years, a victim of my fate, until one day I came upon St. Peter at the gate. And when I tried to take it inside, he told me where to go. Get out of here with that and take it down below. Oh, get out of here with that and take it down below. The moral of the story is, if you're out on the beach and you should see a great big box and it's within your reach, don't ever stop and open it up. That's my advice to you. 'Cause you'll never get rid of the... No matter what you do. Oh, you'll never get rid of the...
1: No matter what you do. Hey!
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1: Okay, before that we heard Phil Harris and The Thing. Well, I'm going to do another one from Phil Harris. And this is called Smoke, Smoke, Smoke, That Cigarette.
0: Now I'm a fellow with a heart of gold and the ways of a gentleman. I've been told the kind of a guy that wouldn't even harm a flea. But if me and a certain character met that guy that invented the cigarette, I'd murder that son of a gun in the first degree. Not 'cause I don't smoke myself, and I don't reckon they'll harm your health. I've smoked all my life and ain't dead yet. But nicotine slaves are all the same. At a petting party or a poker game, everything must stop while they smoke that cigarette. Smoke, smoke, smoke that cigarette. Puff, puff, puff, and if you smoke yourself to death, tell St. Peter at the Golden Gate that you hate to make him wait, but you've just got to have another cigarette. Smoke, smoke, smoke. Puff, puff, puff. In a game of chance the other night, old Dame Fortune was doing me right. The kings and queens just kept on coming round.
3: Coming around.
0: I played him hard and I played him high, but my bluff didn't work on a certain guy. He kept on raising and laying that money down.
3: Laying it down.
0: He'd raise me and I'd raise him. I sweated blood, got a sink or swim. He finally called and didn't raise the bet. I said, ace is full, pal. How about you? He said, I'll tell you in a minute or two right now.

0: The other night I had a date with the cutest little gal in 48 states, a hybrid uptown fancy little dame. She said she loved me and it seemed to me that things were about like they ought to be, so hand in hand we strolled down Lover's Lane. She was oh so far from a cake of ice, our smooching party was going nice, so help me Hannah, I think I'd been there yet.
1: I'd have been there yet.
0: But I give her a kiss and a little squeeze and she said, Phil, excuse me please, but I've got to have another cigarette.
1: Another cigarette.
0: Smoke, smoke, smoke that cigarette. Puff, puff, puff, and if you smoke yourself to death, tell St. Peter at the Golden Gate that you hate to make him wait, but you've just got to have another cigarette.
1: Smoke, smoke, smoke.
0: Oh, St. Peter, I sure hate to keep you holding that gate open, but I just got to have another drag over this cigarette. this pretty thing.
2: Smoke everywhere. Oh, I don't know. Don't know about smoking that cigarette.

All right, that's quick as what it started. There we go. A couple of songs there. On this day, the 11th of July, Mark Molloy is having a birthday today. Mick Molloy. He's 60. Australian radio, TV host and comedian. Mick Molloy is 60. There we go. Susan Vega, US singer-songwriter, is 67 today. Richie Sambora, guitarist with Bon Jovi, he's 67 today. All right, things that happened on this day. To Kill a Mockingbird, written by Harper Lee, who died in 2016, was published in 1960. It won a Pulitzer Prize and was made into a movie in 1962, starring Gregory Peck. Big Ben chimed for the first time in London in 1859 on this day. Bob Hawke became the first Labour leader to win three successive federal elections in 1987. ITA magazine ceased publishing after 5 years in 1994. ITA, yes. Remember that one? Yeah, all right. Yep, okay. Good stuff. Yes. What else happened on this day? Don Bradman made a record 309 runs in one day in Test match cricket in 1930. Canberra recorded a minimum temperature of minus 10 in 1971. Wow. There you go. Gee, it would have been cold then, 1971. And in 1997, snow fell on Uluru for the first time in living memory. In 1997, that recent. Wow. There you go. Rightio. Well, it's time for me to get out of here, folks. I'm heading off.

All right, getting out of here, folks. Let's have a look at the weather before I do leave you tonight. First of all, we'll have a look at the radar. It's looking pretty clear out there tonight. Not a cloud in the sky, according to that. Anyway, forecast for Mackay. Currently, it's 14 degrees in Mackay City, going down to 13 overnight. And 24, the expected maximum tomorrow. No rain, just overcast day. Partly cloudy, they forecast for tomorrow, the 12th of July. There is a slight chance of a shower, they reckon, but only a slight chance. And light winds. See that I can call my own. Thank you, folks. Hope you enjoyed the show as much as I enjoyed presenting it for you tonight. Last

0: To take us till the midnight hour, I'm going to play a song now from Tommy James and the Shondells, and a song called Crimson and Clover. One of my all-time favourites. All right? Crimson and Clover. And if we have a spare time after that, I will do an ABBA song to end off as well. Good night, everyone. Take care. Catch you same time, same station, next Saturday here on 4CRM.
1: I'm just going to fool around, man. Like, just do a thing, you know, whatever. And I'll just, you know.
0: Good night, everyone.

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0: BBC News with Govinda Gill. Iran's Foreign Minister Abbas Araghchi has arrived in Oman ahead of scheduled negotiations with the United States. Mr. Araghchi said Iran had kept its word on the memorandum of understanding that formed the basis of the collapsed ceasefire, but that it would only work if there was mutual compliance. A US delegation led by Vice President J.D. Vance is also expected in Oman later today. Here's Joe Inwood.
1: The thing they've got to get sorted first is getting the Strait of Hormuz open and keeping it open, because that's been the flashpoint. The issue we've had is the whole thing was very vague, and there's lots of room for misinterpretation, or if we say selective interpretation of things, because what seems to have happened is that the Iranians have said the Strait of Hormuz will be opened on their terms, and the Americans seem to have said the Strait of Hormuz will be open however we like it to be open, and those two things have clashed, and that's why we've seen these confrontations over the recent weeks that have put the whole thing in such jeopardy.
0: The US government has made the first ever compensation payments to people affected by a mysterious illness known as Havana syndrome. American diplomats stationed in the Cuban capital first reported falling ill and hearing piercing sounds at night in 2016. More from Joanna Keane.
2: More than 1,000 reports have been made, not just from US personnel in Havana, but from staff stationed in China, Europe and Washington. Symptoms include nosebleeds, head and vision problems, with one victim saying it felt like a dentist on steroids drilling in her right ear. There's long been speculation that microwave or other electronic warfare was being used. There were reports that Russia was to blame, but US intelligence has previously said it's unlikely that a foreign power was involved.
0: The Trump administration has summoned several New York Times journalists after they reported on security concerns involving the new Air Force One. The National Press Club described the decision to issue the subpoenas as an extraordinary assault on freedom of the press. Elitra Naismith reports.
3: The new Air Force One was a gift to President Trump from Qatar. It's a plush, retrofitted Boeing 747 with $400 million of improvements. Donald Trump wanted it ready as soon as possible. But the New York Times reported this week that the jet lacks some of the advanced security features of its predecessor, including anti-missile capabilities. It said the Secret Service requested the new plane be switched back to the old Air Force One as a security precaution for part of President Trump's trip to the NATO summit in Ankara.
0: Nigeria's army says it's lost several officers during a month-long operation to rescue 44 schoolchildren and teachers abducted in Oyo State in May. The military says several suspects were arrested in a nationwide operation that dismantled the kidnappers' network. The children, who spent nearly 2 months in captivity, are receiving medical treatment before being reunited with their families. The Nigerian presidency said no ransom had been paid. World News from the BBC. Ukraine's President Volodymyr Zelensky says 11 people were injured in the latest overnight Russian bombardment of Kyiv. He said civilian infrastructure, residential buildings, offices and a seminary were damaged. There were also strikes in Ukraine's Odessa region. Officials say 2 people were killed. Uganda's government says at least 16 people have died from hunger in recent weeks in the northeastern region of Karamoja due to prolonged drought. A statement from Uganda's prime minister said thousands of families have been left without food as the dry spells has destroyed crops. Experts say the region's recurring food shortages are driven by a combination of climate change, insufficient rainfall, deforestation and overgrazing. Officials in southern Spain say emergency teams finally have the upper hand over the raging wildfires that have killed at least a dozen people this week. Calmer winds and cooler temperatures have helped. Our correspondent Guy Hedgeco is in Almería.
4: It is still raging. Efforts to contain it are continuing. We're told that there are 500 firefighters currently battling the blaze. I'm in Los Gallardos, which is very near where the fire started last Thursday, and a number of water planes have just been flying overhead, carrying water to the site of the fire. We're told that more than 6,000 hectares have now been burned in this area. 1,400 people are evacuated. The good news is that temperatures have dropped slightly today, so we're not seeing quite the same heat that we had been seeing over the last few days.
0: At the Wimbledon tennis tournament, 2 Czech players will face each other in the women's singles final today. Karolina Muchová and Linda Noskova will compete for their first Grand Slam. It will be the third time in 4 years that a Czech player has won the women's title. Today is Noskova's first Wimbledon final. That's the latest BBC News.
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0: 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And don't forget that Community Radio Plus app and put that on your phone as well. Yep. Tekka's Rock and Blues Show is the program playing the newest rock for you, the newest rock and blues, our acoustic segment every hour, plus some classic rock, got some great live tracks for you as well, and some good news to tell you in just a few moments. 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our great volunteers, our SES services across the country, all the emergency services, hospital staff from top to bottom, truckers, cabbies, and everyone that's working nights or day shift, the police department and the AMBOs. Great to have you on board, as if we have. I hope so. Yeah, got some great stuff for you in this week's program. We kicked it off with the Inouye by the boys from Detroit. Isn't that a good little shuffle blues thing? I love it. We call it a loper blues song. Nikki T and the Snake Charmers off their brand new album called Eight Ain't Wasting Time, independent release. And check the boys on Facebook. Nikki T and the Snake Charmers. He's 63, is Nikki T. Coming up in the first hour for you, a lady from, I don't know where she's from, Beverly Guitar Watkins, bit ahead of Clay, Blackstone Cherry off the current album Screaming in the Sky, and bit of Downchild Blues Band, the boys from Canada, who originally were the band that spawned the Blues Brothers, believe it or not. They've been around over 50 years, and this is a great live track from Toronto. Lockie Doley, who, I've got to tell you this, I just got the new Joe Bonamassa album. It is called Live in Cork, The Spirit of Rory, and it's a brand new album. I'm just looking at it. I'm not going to play it this week, but we're going to start next week. It is the best live album, and of course, there's a couple of guys on Facebook said, yeah, he done his best at it, but, you know, he could have done better. I think it is the best. Rory Gallagher would be absolutely thrilled to the back teeth with this album, as am I. Great album. That's coming up for you. It'll be released. I'm talking of Lockie Doley. He played keyboards on this tour in the UK. Very own Mahalia Barnes was one of the backup singers as well. So there's a bit of Aussie stuff in this. Top album. That's coming up for you next week. But we've got Lockie Doley. He put up a best of on Facebook for us to download for free, which I had most of the songs, but I thought, yeah, hey, damn it, we'll do it again. Probably been remastered since the last time. So that's coming up for you as well. Some great acoustic stuff. A new one. New acoustic duo from Sydney, is Shane Flew and Matt Ross. They're coming up for you as well. Bit of classic rock by Free for you. Muddy Watt is a German band for you. That's coming up. Stevie Ray Vaughan featuring Luann Barton off that album recorded live in 1972. Jack Clement's studio with very young Stevie Ray and Luann Barton, who'd done a lot of vocals and stuff with him in the early days as well. Bit of archive rock with Fog Hat for you. A new one to the playlist, the boy from Canada, Garrett T. Willie, off his new album Bill's Cafe. Bit of Dave Hull coming up for you. I love this, off his album The Live One. Dave Hull, Mr. Black and Blues off the album Heavy Medicine, love that as well. Bit of rock and roll, a bit of girl rock, another great track by Australia's own Rose Carleo Band. Geez, I reckon it's a great album if you haven't got it. More live stuff down in hour number two, Too Slim and the Tail Draggers. Got a couple of tracks off the Rolling Stones brand new album, which is called Foreign Language. Haven't got the whole album yet, but they've just put out a couple of singles. So that's coming up for you in hour number two. Hey, and a ton more as well. You know the deal. Stay with me. Without you guys, we got Jack. Okay, let's get into stuff. The boys from, I think they're Melbourne, Dave Trimboli and the guys, Head of Clay off their latest album. And this is You Can't Break Me. Great to have your company. G'day, guys.
1: 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Tekka's Rock and Blues Show.

0: Yeah, isn't that a great track? It could be a brand new album track, couldn't it? But that goes back to 1999. It's a lady called Beverly Guitar Watson, who I don't know much about, but this is that's off her album from 1999. She passed away in 2019. She was from Atlanta, Georgia. She was 80 years of age. I wish I'd have known more about the lady. She would have done that when she was about 60, I guess, and that's I'm Gonna Rock Some More. I just love it. The big horn section, the big jump blues, good stuff. And before that, Australia's own Head of Clay. You can't break me. Some people have tried. Hey, this is Tekka's Rock and Blues Show. Don't forget, if you want to get in touch with Tek 24/7, easy as, terryidale@gmail.com. 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You can grab us on Facebook. That'd be brill as well. Tekka's Tracks, or one word, lowercase, TECKAS Tracks, and there we will be. Okay, the newie by the boys from, you guessed it, Kentucky. This is Blackstone Cherry off their latest album, Screaming in the Sky. Thanks to Mascot Records, Chris Robbo and the boys. This is Out of Pocket. You're a Tek.
1: You want to rock? Tekka's got that. You want blues? Tekka's got that too. Turn it up to 11. That's how we roll right here.

0: Yeah, another great big horn section for you. Isn't that a good track? Thank you very much. Oops, don't want to get too excited, Tech. That's Downchild from Canada. They were the band that spawned the movies, the two movies of Blues Brothers. They've been around well over 50 years, had quite a few line change-ups, whatever you call it. A lot of different people playing. Jeff Healey played with them for a while as well. But the main two that have stayed, that was Chuck Jackson doing the vocals and some harp work, and Donnie Walsh is the guitarist and the founder of Downchild Blues Band, and that was recorded live at the Palais Royal in Toronto, 2007. It's been so long. Live. Before that, bit gutsy, aren't they? That is Blackstone Cherry, Out of Pocket, the brand new he called Screaming in the Sky. And thanks to Mascot Records. Good on you, Chris Robbo. What a set of vocal pipes has that boy got. Tekka's Rock and Blues Show is the program right across the country. Great to have your company. Okay, I mentioned Lockie Doley before. He's playing on, he has played on Joe Bonamassa's brand new album, The Spirit of Rory, which we'll start playing for you next week. Best live album for this year for me. Just brilliant. And Rory would be absolutely stoked to know how good are versions of his songs. I can tell you what's on the album. I'm looking at it right here. Oh, as he drops it on the floor. Cradle Rock, Walk on Hot Coals, Tattooed Lady, I Wonder Who, Calling Card, Who's That Coming? Messing with the Kid, Bullfrog Blues, that's the fun we're going to play for you next week. Treat Her Right, Bad Penny, A Million Miles, and As the Crow Flies, and Back on My Stomping Ground. Recorded at the Marquee Club, released just a matter of weeks ago. It was weeks ago. 49 years of age is he. I just reckon the guy is an absolute master of his craft. Okay, this is Lockie Doley off a best album that he put up on Facebook. If you go have a look on his Facebook page, you may well still be there. He'll give you a free album. And this is one of the tracks, of course, originally done. I can remember the original because I'm old enough. Spencer Davis Group in 1966. This is our very own, Australia's own Doley version. Give me some lovin'.
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0: Yeah, the master of the 88 keys. That's Australia's own Lockie Dolly. Great player. And that is why he just done a tour with in Cork in Ireland with Joe Bonamassa, because Joe knew he was the best. And, of course, B3 Hammond and that whammy bar on his keyboard thing. Great player. Check the boy out on Facebook, Lockie Dolly, and the old Spencer Davis Group song. I reckon he beat it up. That's great. Give me some lovin'. Okay, it is time for our acoustic by two, my friends. A new duo from Sydney. That is Jay Flew and Matt Ross off their brand new album, Once Upon a Long Time Ago. This is System Music. You're with Tech. Where are you? There you are.
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0: Yeah, there's something about a tin top guitar and a great female voice doing some blues. Isn't that a great track? A lady I haven't heard of before. It's a couple of years old. The album is called Dobro Singer. Her name is Abby Gardner, and that was a track called Down the Mountain, independent release, 49 years of age. I love it. And just listening to a tin top guitar or a full tin guitar, you can't beat the sound of it for some great blues. That's a good track. Before that, I like them guys as well. A new one by Oz's Shane Flew and Matt Ross off the album Once Upon a Long Time Ago and Sister Music. They're independent as well. Check them on Facebook. That, my friends, is our Acoustic by Two. Now we whip into some classic rock. 1972, Paul Rodgers and the guys. This is Free from 72. Can you believe it? Classic rock, Little Bit of Love.
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Yeah, man, hasn't he, the voice of rock, of course, that is Mr. Paul Rodgers, very young Paul Rodgers, I might add. That's Free, that's our classic rock. From 72, it was a single, Little Bit of Love, released on Island Records, and that is our classic rock for this hour. It is time for our instrumental break, and my friends, this is an outfit from, I don't know where they're from, put the kettle on though, this is Lil Red and Rooster, off the album Soul Burnin' from this year. And this is a little thing called Step It Up. Kettle on. Hopefully you can find something to eat. I haven't.

0: Can't beat a good shuffle, can you? That is Lil Red and the Roosters off the album Soul Burnin', a little thing called Step It Up. I hope you didn't spill your coffee or your drink of choice. Good track. Okay, bit of Muddy What with a question mark. That's an outfit from Germany off the new album called Neon Soul. It features Ina and Fabian Spang. And this is Voodoo Child. Check this out.
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0: Yeah, not a bad version of the old classic Hendrix tune for you, and that was Voodoo Child off the album Neon Sign from the boys from Germany. That's Muddy Watt, released on Howlin' Wolf Records. Good track, huh? Okay, it is time for our tribute album this week, and it goes down to Stevie Ray Vaughan featuring Luann Barton, who is... Oh, just dropped my pen on the floor. There you go, Tech. Your reflexes aren't like they used to be. Yeah, good track, isn't it? This is Sugar Coated Love, recorded live at Jack Clement's studio in 1978. Luann Barton is 72. She's still playing, I believe, but the last album she had out was 2014. A great vocalist, and she was very young, way back in 1978. So this is our Stevie Ray Vaughan with Stevie on guitar, Luann Barton on female vocals, and this is recorded live. This is Sugar Coated Love.
1: Hey, it's Bill Murray over here in Atlanta, Georgia. Every week at this time, TACA pays tribute to the late guitar legend Stevie Ray Vaughan. Stevie left us on the 27th of August, 1990, after just a short-lived career spanning 7 years. So here's another great track from the Texas Hurricane on TACA's Rock and Blues Show.

0: Yeah, classic, isn't it? New one. That's Stevie Ray Vaughan featuring Lou Ann Barton back in 1978. Recorded live, and that's Sugar Coated Love. Okay, Archive Rock, 1974, off the album Energizer. This is Fog Hat, originally done by Buddy Holly, of course, 1956. But this is Energizer, 1974, Fog Hat. That'll be the day.
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0: Yeah, classic rock for you. That is, oh, give the keyboard player the finish. Turn it off. Hey, that was Foghat, our archive rock. That'll be the day. Okay, you're listening to Tekka's Rock and Blues show on the Community Radio Network. If your local station is staying with us for the second hour, hey, I can promise you more of the same. But if you're leaving us now, we'd love to have your company again next week on the station that you're on right now. Finishing off hour one is the new one by Garrett T. Willie from Canada. His brand new album called Blues Cafe. This is It Won't Get Done. Sure, of course it will.
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0: 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We're broadcasting from studios in Mildura, Victoria, Australia, our very own Community Radio Network and Hot FM 106.7. Hey, hour number two is underway, my friends. If you've just joined us, so good to have you back from last week. But if you've just, if you've come back from the other side, you're more than welcome. Great to have your company. Got some great stuff for you. And we kicked it off with the brand newie by a young guy, 25-year-old from Canada. His name is Garrett T. Willie, off his new album called Bill's Cafe, and It Won't Get Done, released on Sono Records. Good track. The album's a pearler. We'll be playing more in weeks to come. Okay, coming up in this hour, got a few new ones. Mr. Black and Blues, Australia's own. Bit of rock and roll by the boys from Sweden. I speak of Sneak Bite. A new one by a lady from France, Elise Frank. Love this lady as well. Bit of girl rock, Rose Carleo Band, off their great new album, 42 Days. Bit of live stuff coming up as well by Too Slim and the Tail Draggers. Brace Yourself, the album's called. And we have the brand new single off the Rolling Stones' new album, Foreign Language. It is called Rough and Twisted. They haven't got a couple of singles out, but the album's not... Oh, it should be due pretty soon. A new one by Sean Murphy. She's from nowhere near my place. And some acoustic stuff, a bit more rock, Spider down the track. If we get time, we've got the brand new single by Deep Purple off the album Splat. Yeah, good one. Okay, but let's get into the real stuff now. It is time for our Oz Classic Rock and Blues off the brand new album. Oh, brand new album, it was 23 years ago. The live album, which was called The Live One, by Australia's own Dave Hull, the boy from over in the west. This is one of my favourite live albums from way back, thanks to Alligator Records. This is Dave Hull, and keep your motor running, baby, live.
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0: Yeah, that's probably the lopest, the most loping song, beg your pardon. That's a good track, though. I really dig that, man. That is Heavy Medicine by Australia's own Mr. Black and Blues, real name Michael Pollitt, from Melbourne, released on his record label, which is called, I've forgotten, Rebel, no, that's not it. Breakneck Records, that's what it is. And that is Heavy Medicine, the title name of his new album. And before that, we had Dave Hole. Isn't that a great track? Man, can he play slide. A brilliant player. Seen the guy a couple of times. Amazing. And now it is time for a bit of rock and roll, my friends. Get those stovepipe pants on, your winkle picker shoes, bit of Mr. Sheen on your head. That's what I use, Mr. Sheen. Bit of a polish. Okay, this is Snakebite from Sweden off the album Full Throttle. Nicky Warner is the guy. Of course, this song originally was done by Chuck Berry in 1959 and Australia's own Old 55 in probably back in the 70s. And this is a bit of rock and roll. You'll know this one. Almost Grown.
1: Rock and roll.

Yeah, dig it. Nice track. That's a two-speed rock and blues thing for you. That's a girl from France. Her name is Elise Frank off her brand new EP called I Didn't Pay For It. Sounds like me. If you need me, thanks to Rough Records. The album's available in Australia through onlybluesmusic.com. I dig it. And before that, the old Almost Grown song by Snake Bite from Sweden off the album Full Throttle. Now it is time for a bit of girl rock, and this is another great ladies track, but there's a bloke singing on this, which Mr. Pontus Snibb from Sweden. He's 50 and we've been playing Pontus's stuff for quite a few years, but he jumped in and done a guitar and vocals on this track, and this is it's a girl band. This is Rose Carleo Band featuring Pontus Snibb off their brand new album 42 Days, thanks to Catalyst Publicity. And this is Dirtbound. You're with Tech.

0: Yeah, good live track, isn't it? That's one of my faves. We've been playing his stuff for quite a few years now. That is the boy from Washington, Too Slim, and the title drag is recorded live. The album is called Brace Yourself, was released in 22. You can check his up was on Viztone Records, and we thank them. You can get his website, tooslim.org. He's got some great albums. Big fan of Too Slim. His name is Too Slim Langford. Stop making the noise, will you, Tick? Good track, though, isn't it? I thought you'd dig that. And before that, the big voice of Rose Carleo featuring Pontus Snibb from Sweden doing some backup vocals off their new album, her new album, 42 Days, thanks to Catalyst Publicity. Get on your cat and Dirt Band. Okay, it is time for our Acoustic by Two, and the boys from the UK are Dennis Greaves and Mark Feltham. They were part of Nine Below Zero. The album is called Duo, and this is Walk On. You're with Tech.
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0: Yeah, what a great version of Robert Johnson's classic. Isn't that a ripper? Off Stop Breaking Down. Australia's own Steve Flack. I wish we'd known about this man sooner. He's got three albums out called Guitar Heroes 1, Volume 1, 2 and 3, released on Regal Records. You can check the boy on Facebook. These go back to this album's 2009. We only caught up on Facebook earlier this year. And I said, have you got any more albums? Because I found the original one that I'd had for years. And he said, are you going to play them? I said, I love what you've got. And then I find he sends us two more, number two and three. And that was volume number two. Check the boy on Facebook. And his name is Steve Flack, Guitar Heroes, volume two, and Stop Breaking Down. Before that, Nine Below Zero. Now, I'm trying to rack me brain to remember who done that. So I did and Googled it. And found that song, Walk On, was originally written by Burt Bacharach in 1961. It was made famous by Dionne Warwick, but the country version that I can remember was Leroy Van Dyke. 1961. But a cool track just the same. Turn it into blues, I don't care how old it is, it sounds great in 2026. Hey, remember I'd mentioned the Rolling Stones? The brand new album is called Foreign Language. It's out now. And this is the first single off it. Rolling Stones, brand new, rough and twisted. Sounds like me.
1: You heard it here first. Another exclusive track.

0: Yeah, that's Australia's own Darren Jack from Sydney off his album I Don't Mess Up a Good Thing from 2001, Darren Jack. And he's still going well too. Got some great albums out over the last couple of decades, and that goes back to 24 years ago. Good one, Dags. And that was I Gotta Know, written by him, was released on Black Market Music back then. Check the boy on Facebook. Okay, got time for one more. And this is a new one by the lady from, I think she's from Texas, Sean Murphy. She used to do a lot of backup work for some of the big fellas like Eric Clapton and stuff. But, man, she's a good voice singer. Female vocalist, I beg your pardon. Got a good set of vocal pipes. She's 78. Good age, actually. Don't call me Ashley. Sean Murphy off her brand new album, which is called Brand New Blues. And this is Flatlands. You're with Tech.
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Yeah, good track, isn't it? That's Miss Sean Murphy off her album Brand New Blues from Omaha. That's where she's from. And Brand New Blues and Flatlands. I've just got a couple of trucking songs that I found. I'm going to play one of them for you next week. This is Truckin' Bill and Doc Guitar, Windscreen Wiper Blues. Check this out. Ten four, Big Budgie.

0: 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Going to leave you with Mr. Brad Dubai off his album Planet 9, and this is Cannonball. Have a great week. Take care of everything. Till we meet again on the old wireless, huh? From Tech, hey, bye, y'all.
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2: Grammy-nominated blues man Guy Davis will be with us to deliver an installment of the Blues Hall of Fame, an exploration of the lives of the pioneers and innovators enshrined in the Blues Hall of Fame here in Memphis, Tennessee, brought to you by the Blues Foundation.
1: That's all coming up right now on Bill Street Caravan.
2: Hey, Pat.
1: Hey, JB.
2: This week, we've got Memphian and longtime friend of the show, Jody Stevens, performing selections from Third, a coveted album among fans of his former band, Big Star.
1: Like Big Star's first two releases, Third has garnered much of its critical and commercial success over time since its original release in the 1970s. But unlike those first two albums, the aptly titled Third album almost didn't see the light of day at all.
2: Yeah, the sessions that will become Third were recorded at Arden Studios as 1974 rolled into 1975. And it's a complicated history, but I'm sure you might be able to imagine that at the time,

0: time when Stax's financial despair resulted in an effective black hole in Memphis's music industry, the album's tapes changed hands before their eventual commercial release in 1978.
1: As the genre of power pop began to take shape in the 1980s and 90s, several bands with far more favorable impressions in the musical marketplace, such as R.E.M., Placebo, and the Bangles, the phenomenon has helped Big Star and this particular record remain relevant in today's musical landscape.
0: That's why Big Star drummer Jody Stevens has been able to rally talents like R.E.M.'s Mike Mills, the DB's Chris Stamey, Mitch Easter, Django Haskins, and more to perform the album along with them. The All-Star group was able to make their review of the album a reality once again here in Memphis with a superb string accompaniment by the Memphis Symphony Orchestra.
1: While Stevens is obviously thrilled at the prospect of interpreting his music for new fans and Big Star devotees alike, the initial idea for the stage show originated with Stamey, who collaborated frequently with Big Star frontman Alex Chilton after the group dissolved.
0: As Stamey was charting down a path of memorializing unsung works of his musical heroes, he landed on Big Star's third and started putting a plan in action for bringing the album to life once again on stage.
1: It took some doing, but he was eventually able to get Jody and Ardent Studios' John Fry on board. With Carl Marsh's help, they were able to use the record's master recordings to arrange charts for the album's tunes so that revolving door of music veterans that exist today can play along with the album.
0: The whole thing finally came along in 2010. And if those charts serve their purpose, we might be in store for quite a long future of Big Star-inspired live performances, as interested musicians continue to honor the album in their own way.
1: The show has traveled to cities all over the U.S. in the last decade, but you might imagine that the experience is given an extra layer of meaning when performed in front of a hometown crowd just miles away from the studio where the album was recorded.
0: Let's take a listen. Here's Big Star's third and more, live on Bill Street Caravan.

0: That was Big Star's Third, live on Bill Street Caravan.
1: We'll be back with more music from the tribute to the iconic album in just a bit.
0: Up next, Grammy-nominated bluesman Guy Davis takes us through the life histories of the pioneers and innovators enshrined in the Blues Hall of Fame. This segment is brought to you by the Blues Foundation, and it's also available as a standalone podcast through iTunes.
2: Alberta Hunter sat across the hospital room from my bed. She looked old, slender, and positively vital. She wore her hair straightened and tied up in a braided crown. Gold hoop earrings matched her thin gold bracelets that jingled as she pointed a long red fingernail at me. "I've never had no blues about no man in my life, honey," Alberta said. She sat relaxed, her legs crossed, her eyes twinkling. "And I've seen them all," she chuckled. Indeed, as I'd find out. In Memphis, W.C. Handy marched past her house on Beale Street. In Chicago, she sang in a gangster cabaret with King Oliver and Louis Armstrong backing her up. In New York, she sang on records with Fats Waller behind her. In London, she shared the stage every night for a year with Paul Robeson. Alberta even performed during Britain's celebration for the coronation of King George VI. And then she walked away from it. Exited stage right, left no phoning address. For the next 17 years, she worked as a nurse in this hospital and scarcely spoke of her previous life. That's what she was doing in my room, on her night off, no less. I'd gotten rushed to the hospital a few days back with a burst appendix. I woke up from surgery and saw this little old lady in neatly starched whites beside the bed. And when she hummed a tune, she swung like a whole band. I told her how I dig the blues. She chuckled. Alberta took special care of her patients. She kept everyone on clean, dry sheets, in clean, fresh clothes. She snuck us extra food and Coca-Colas. One night, I raged with fever, and she smuggled in an old remedy. She crushed up gypsum weed and peach tree leaves, mixed them with vinegar in a sink. She soaked a handkerchief in it and laid that across my eyes. It smelled like socks, but Alberta's cool touch and attention settled me down. "My grandmother cured my headache with this," Alberta said. "She bathed me in a zinc wash tub and traced the three moles on my foot. She told my mama, 'This one's a wanderer.'" That was the first I'd heard of Alberta's life. She had me hooked.
3: Come on up some night, my castle's rockin'. You can bust your...
2: No modern medicine or ancient superstition made me feel better than listening to her. I soon figured out I had a legend on my ward. One sunny afternoon in Chicago, young Alberta went for a drive with a piano player named Lovey Austin. Lovey was a take-charge kind of person. She had escaped from Tennessee and totally remade herself in Chicago, renamed herself and everything. Now she led her own band. Lovey had men working for her. Lovey had the interior of her car upholstered in leopard skin to match her riding clothes. Alberta never learned to drive, and Lovey drove like she hadn't been taught. Lovey clasped a cigarette between her teeth, sat back cool and calm, and flew. Alberta got nervous and started singing, making up words to put her mind somewhere else. "Gee, but it's hard to love someone when that someone don't love you. I'm so disgusted, heartbroken too. I got the downhearted blues." Lovey said, "Oh, that's wonderful, honey." So Alberta tossed out another rhyme. "Got the world in a jug, stopper in my hand. And if you want me, you must come under my command." Now, that line had to be written by a woman who never got the blues from a man. Downhearted Blues officially was Alberta and Lovey's, but it became a classic thanks to another lady from Tennessee. The song practically made Bessie Smith. Back in the hospital room, Alberta said, "I laugh when I read these little books about the blues. I don't recall seeing them blind boys with their guitars up on stage with me in Oslo or Stockholm." She began to trail off for heightened effect. "Copenhagen, London, the Palladium, Paris, Cairo." Maybe I'm just getting old. That was back in the 20s and 30s, baby. I didn't see them white boys with me on Broadway. That's why I sang the blues. I never heard of any of them until these little white boys started writing the history of the blues. I asked her if she deserved a bigger part. I've been under too much scrutiny in my life, baby. It ain't worth it. My privacy means everything. As my days in the hospital wore on and our conversation deepened, I figured out why she had never had the blues about a man. Her first true love was named Lottie. They met in Chicago at one of those all-night cabarets with Louis Armstrong and King Oliver blowing. Lottie invited Alberta to visit her in New York and jotted down the address. Alberta soon showed up at Lottie's home. The place was a mansion, probably the biggest in Harlem. Alberta marched up to ring the bell. The front door opened, and there stood Lottie's uncle, Bert Williams, only the most famous black entertainer in the world. "Lottie here?" Alberta asked. Mr. Williams walked away without speaking, but left the door open a crack. It all happened fast, like real true love. Alberta and Lottie bought an apartment together on 148th Street up Sugar Hill. To make it official, the last thing Alberta needed to do was tell her mama. Mama, Miss Laura, had no real problems with people living differently. Miss Laura used to work in Memphis on Gayoso Street washing clothes in a body house. She said everything she knew about manners and social nicety came from those sporting women. Miss Laura didn't judge. Until she got to Sugar Hill. Miss Laura barely took one step into her daughter's apartment. She had traveled by train from Chicago, but saw Lottie and turned right back around. "I don't like New York," she told Alberta. But Miss Laura soon came back for good. Her husband died, leaving her without a provider. "She needed me, and I made enough money to take care of her," Alberta said. "Looking after Mama meant I had no choice but to live my life on the go. We already faced discrimination from being black, then our family's disapproval. I couldn't portray my true self on stage. There was no escape. The secret kept me on the run.
3: I got a mind to ramble, ooh, but I don't know where to go."
2: No man ever gave Alberta the blues, but still, she had them. She and Lottie obtained passports and set sail across the Atlantic. Their old friend, Bricktop, from the early nights in Chicago, set up a club in Paris. Brick came from West Virginia and could be as crude and dirty as an old coal miner, Alberta told me. Brick would call from the street into my window, "What you witches doing up there?" Except she didn't say witches. Not only did French people worship blacks, but our private life was nothing to hide. In Paris, we took on the flavor of Paris. We felt at ease in cafe society as well as in the joints where the waitresses picked up their tips without using their hands. Alberta corresponded with all the black papers to describe the race situation throughout the world for folks back home. She leaked back word of a romance, an engagement to a baron. I asked her about him. "A total fabrication, honey. We needed a divorce in the background to keep people from talking. Being engaged to a fairy tale prince did the same thing without hurting anyone. Just a little slickology." The only problem she and Lottie faced was that no one on the continent knew how to do black hair. That was the only problem until Hitler came. The U.S. government required its citizens on temporary work visas to return to America. Bricktop barely got out before France fell to the Nazis. Their friend Josephine Baker stayed and joined the underground resistance. Alberta did the next best thing. She signed on with the USO. She spent much of the next decade until the end of the Korean War flying from battle zone to battle zone, strapped to a parachute in a bumpy, noisy troop transport. She gave the boys her all, or her almost, anyway. Some nights, she stepped on stage in freezing temperatures, soldiers holding their flashlights to illuminate her. She wore her tightest, most shimmering gown, no overcoat and nothing underneath. Everyone sacrificed in the war, she laughed. Those boys might get killed the next day. Not long after she returned to New York for good, Miss Laura passed away. When she died, I could finally live how I always wanted, settle down to regular life with my loved ones. Alberta's generosity and trust lifted my spirit, even as the pain and swelling in my abdomen got worse, and my temperature jumped and dropped. She never once asked me to keep quiet. Didn't she know I could turn the spotlight back on her, tell the world she was a star, share her true story? Finally, I had to ask, are you worried I'm going to get out of here and tell your secret? She looked at me with pity. I said, I mean, that's your deathbed confession. She said, yeah, honey, but this ain't my deathbed.
3: Look what the sun has done.
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1: 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The soundtrack of America was made in Tennessee.
2: We're back, and if you're just tuning in, we're listening to a live performance of Big Star's Third.
0: The album sessions were wrapped up in 1975, but it took 3 years to find a release on PVC Records in 1978.
2: And of course, we don't mean any harm at all when we say that the album's release was met with a bit less fanfare than it is today.
0: I mean, it's all right if we're stating historical fact here. We don't have to mince words. The album had a hard time finding a label home, but it was picked up as an import.
2: And that's okay. Big Star fans found it. And you know, because history is a very long story, today the album is regarded as a classic.
0: Funny enough, we have ways to make up for mistakes in cases such as these. Rolling Stone has heralded the record as one of its 500 greatest records of all time. Several reviewers, including Robert Christgau, gave it perfect or near perfect marks.
2: It's a work that stands out here in Memphis, a city that's produced Hot Buttered Soul, The Dock of the Bay, and several other albums that were more immediately reverent in their time.
0: It's a story that you have to love because it shows that these sort of things are truly never quite said and done. You never know who might be laying in the wait for an opportunity to love your craft.
2: So there you go, folks. Don't give up out there.
0: Here's more from Big Star's Third, live on Beale Street Caravan.

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1: And welcome to It's Time, the show where we look at the best of the Australian national charts between the 60s and the 90s, using the Kent Music Report, the Australian Music Report, and the ARIA charts. Today we're looking at the best of the charts from this week in 1992. William, what's coming up on today's show?
2: Coming up on today's show, we've got the Red Hot Chili Peppers, Two Unlimited, Vanessa Williams, and Criss Cross.
1: Starting off today's show at number 16 on the Australian National Charts this week on the 29th of June 1992 was Australian band Yothu Yindi and Japanah.

0: Number 16 on the Australian national charts this week on the 29th of June 1992. That's Yothu Yindi with Japana, and that single had peaked at number 11 here in Australia the previous month. The band, whose name means child and mother in the Yolngu language of the Northern Territory, following the success of their single Treaty, a re-recorded version of Japana was released in April 1992. This version peaked at number 11 on the Australian Singles Chart and earned a gold certification. At the 1993 ARIA Music Awards, the song won three categories, including Best Indigenous Release and Best Video, and beyond its commercial success, the track represents the group's broader mission of promoting mutual respect and cultural understanding.
1: Falling down the charts from number 12 to number 15 this week, on the 29th of June 1992, was Michael Jackson and In the Closet.

0: Michael Jackson there, and in the closet at number 15 in the Australian Singles Chart this week, on the 29th of June, 1992. And that single had peaked at number 6 in the Australian Singles Chart the previous month. In the Closet was the third single from Michael Jackson's Dangerous album. While the title famously plays on a common idiom, the lyrics, including the line "woman to man," point towards a concealed heterosexual affair. The song became a major commercial success, reaching number 6 on the Billboard Hot 100 in the United States. A notable feature on the recording is the breathy vocal contribution from a mystery girl, later revealed to be Princess Stephanie of Monaco. The project was originally intended as a duet with Madonna, but the collaboration fell through after Jackson found her lyrical ideas too provocative.
1: Falling down the Australian national charts this week on the 29th of June 1992, from number 9 back to number 14, were the Red Hot Chili Peppers with Under the Bridge.

0: That's Under the Bridge by the Red Hot Chili Peppers at number 14 on the Australian National Charts this week on the 29th of June 1992. And that single had peaked at number one for 5 weeks here in Australia between April and May that year. Released in February 1992, the song became a defining anthem of the early 90s alternative rock music. Originally a personal poem by Anthony Kiedis, the lyrics reflect on his past struggles with drug addiction and his feelings of alienation. Producer Rick Rubin discovered the verses in a notebook and encouraged the band to develop the track, which features a melodic Hendrix-inspired guitar introduction by John Frusciante. The song was a massive commercial success, peaking at number 2 on the Billboard Hot 100 and propelling the band into the mainstream.
1: Holding steady at number 13 in the Australian singles chart this week on the 29th of June 1992 was Two Unlimited with Twilight Zone.

0: Two Unlimited and Twilight Zone at number 13 in the Australian Singles Chart this week on the 29th of June 1992. And that single went on to peak at number 12 in the Australian Singles Chart the following week. Released in early 1992, Twilight Zone was the massive follow-up hit for the Eurodance act Two Unlimited. It was a major milestone for the group, as it was the first single to officially feature the vocals of singer Anita Doth. The track was a huge commercial success, topping the charts in Ireland and the Netherlands, while reaching number 2 in the UK. Though it was a high-energy rave anthem, its melodic pop style helped it cross over into the mainstream worldwide.
1: Let's have a look at the top 10 albums of the week on the 29th of June 1992. At number 10, we had Baby Animals by Baby Animals. At number 9, Southern Harmony and Musical Companion by the Black Crowes. At number 8, Hep Fidelity by Diesel. At number 7, From Time to Time, The Singles Collection by Paul Young. At number 6, Blood Sugar Sex Magic by the Red Hot Chili Peppers. At number 5, Tribal Voice by Yothu Yindi. At number 4, Michael Crawford performs Andrew Lloyd Webber by Michael Crawford. At number 3, Greatest Hits by ZZ Top. At number 2, Back to Front by Lionel Richie. And at number 1, 100% Hits, Volume 4 by various artists. That spent 4 weeks at number 1, and this was its final week at the top. Well, let's have a look at the number 10 album for the week, Baby Animals by Baby Animals. And that album had spent 4 weeks at number 1 between February and March that year. Released in September 1991 as the self-titled album from the band, it became a landmark in Australian rock history. Led by the powerful vocals of Suj Dimashi, the album spent 4 weeks at number 1 and went 8 times platinum. It remained the highest-selling debut rock album in Australia for over a decade. Well, let's have a listen to a song from that album. Here's Early Warning.

0: That's Early Warning from the number 10 album of the week. This week on the 29th of June 1992, Baby Animals by Baby Animals.
1: Let's take a look at the news headlines for June 1992. On the 3rd of June, the High Court of Australia delivers its decision in Mabo versus Queensland, a landmark ruling recognising native title. The court overturns the long-held concept of Australia as unoccupied land, or terra nullius, at the time of British settlement. Between the 3rd and 14th of June, the Earth Summit is held in Rio de Janeiro. A key outcome of the conference is the establishment of the United Nations Framework Convention on Climate Change. On the 16th of June, a joint understanding agreement on arms reduction is signed by US President George H.W. Bush and Russian President Boris Yeltsin. On the 24th of June, Nick Greiner resigned as Premier of New South Wales in the wake of a corruption scandal. He's replaced by John Fay. And finally, on the 29th of June, Estonia adopts the krone as its national currency, becoming the first former Soviet republic to replace the ruble.
0: Rising up the Australian national charts this week on the 29th of June 1992 from number 14 to number 10 was George Michael with Two Funkies.

0: radio of yours. I'm trying to get to sleep.
1: That's Too Funky by George Michael at number 10 on the Australian National Charts this week on the 29th of June 1992. And that single went on to peak at number 4 here in Australia the following month. Released in 1992, the song was George Michael's final single under his contract with Sony Music. The song was originally intended for a new album, but George Michael decided to donate it to the Red Hot Plus Dance Project to raise money for AIDS awareness.
2: 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Today we're looking at the best of the charts from this week in 1992.
1: Falling down the Australian national charts this week on the 29th of June 1992, from number 6 back to number 8, was Mr. Big with To Be With You.

0: That's American band Mr. Big with To Be With You at number 8 on the Australian national charts this week on the 29th of June 1992. That single had spent 2 weeks at number 1 between May and June that year here in Australia. The song wasn't supposed to be a hit, the band had other singles in mind. But after a small station in Nebraska started playing it, listeners everywhere caught on. It climbed to number 1 in Australia and 10 other countries.
1: Falling down the charts, one place from number 4 to number 5 this week on the 29th of June 1992 was Australian band Rock Melons featuring Denny Hines with that word, L-O-V-E.

0: From Australia, that's Rock Melons featuring Denny Hines, and that word L-O-V-E at number 5 in the Australian singles chart this week on the 29th of June 1992. And that single had peaked at number 4 in the Australian singles chart the previous week. Released in April 1992, that word, L-O-V-E, became the most successful single for the Australian pop group Rock Melons. Featuring the soulful lead vocals of Denny Hines, the track was a standout hit from their second studio album, Form One Planet.
1: Falling down the Australian national charts this week on the 29th of June 1992, from number 3 back to number 4, were Australian band Frente and the Clunk EP, and here's a song from that EP, Ordinary Angels.

0: That's Ordinary Angels from the Clunk EP by Frente, which was at number 4 on the Australian National Singles Charts this week on the 29th of June 1992. And that EP had peaked at number 3 on the Australian charts the previous week. Released in March 1992, the Clunk EP was the second major release from the Australian indie pop group Frente. Produced by Daniel Denholm, the 5-track EP reached number 3 on the ARIA charts. The lead track, Ordinary Angels, was written in just one day during a high-pressure trip to Sydney. According to singer Angie Hart, she and guitarist Simon Austin wrote it while exhausted and despondent, yet it became one of her favourite songs and helped launch the band's debut album, Marvin the Album.
1: Rising up the charts from number 8 to number 3 this week and on its way to number 1 on the 29th of June 1992 was Vanessa Williams and Save the Best for Last.

0: With a song that went on to peak at number one for 1 week the following month, that's Vanessa Williams at number three in the Australian Singles Chart this week on the 29th of June 1992 with Save the Best for Last. Released in January that year, Save the Best for Last became the signature song for American singer Vanessa Williams. Originally rejected by several other high-profile artists, the track was eventually secured for Williams' second album, The Comfort Zone. The song spent 5 weeks at number one on the Billboard Hot 100 in the United States and topped the charts in Australia and Canada. Critics praised its sophisticated production and Williams' delicate vocal performance. Many saw the song's theme of patience and ultimate success as a powerful comeback for Vanessa Williams. In 1984, while serving as the first black Miss America, she was forced to resign after Penthouse magazine published unauthorized nude photos of her.
1: And holding steady at number two on the Australian national charts this week on the 29th of June 1992 was Australian band Girlfriend with Take It From Me.

0: That's Take It From Me by Girlfriend at number 2 on the Australian National Charts this week on the 29th of June 1992. That single had peaked at number 1 for 2 weeks earlier that same month. In April 1992, the Australian group Girlfriend released their debut single, Take It From Me, which you just heard. The upbeat track was an immediate success, peaking at number 1 on the Australian charts for 2 weeks. And remains the group's only number one hit. Beyond the music, the group was widely recognised for their fashion, specifically their signature flower hats, which even led to their own clothing line.
1: And finally, let's take a look at the top 10 singles for this week on the 29th of June, 1992. At number 10, we had Too Funky by George Michael. At number 9, Hazard by Richard Marx. At number 8, To Be With You by Mr. Big. At number 7, One in a Million by Euphoria. At number 6, I Can Feel It by Radio Freedom. At number 5, That Word L-O-V-E by Rock Melons featuring Denny Hines. At number 4, Clunk the EP Ordinary Angels by Frente. At number 3, Save the Best for Last by Vanessa Williams. At number 2, Take It From Me by Girlfriend. And at number 1, a single that peaked at number 1 for 4 weeks, and this was its second week at the top. Here's Criss Cross and Jump.

0: And jump at number one in the Australian singles chart this week on the 29th of June 1992. And that single peaked at number one for 4 weeks, and this was its second week at the top. The track spent 8 weeks at number one in the US and topped the charts worldwide. It is famous for its Wiggity Mac rhymes and the duo's signature style of wearing their clothes backwards.
1: Well, that's the show for another week. Thanks go to David Kent and his website, www.australianchartbooks.com.au, for the use of his Kent Music Report and Australian Music Report charts in the show. News headlines are mostly sourced from the Chronicle of the 20th Century, published by Penguin. I'm Barry Mackay.
0: And I'm William Broome.
1: We hope that you can join us again next week when we have a look at the best of the Australian charts from this week in 1963.

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1: BBC News with David Harper. Iran's supreme leader has issued a statement vowing revenge for his father's death. Ayatollah Mujtaba Khamenei's father Ali was killed by an airstrike in Tehran in February. His funeral ceremonies were held over the past week. Kasra Naji from BBC Persian reports.
2: The supreme leader's statement stops just short of a full-scale fatwa or religious edict. It's a call for the assassination of the leaders of the United States and Israel. The two leaders colluded in an Israeli bombardment of the former leader's residence in central Tehran at the start of the war, more than 4 months ago. The hardening of Iran's position comes on the day the United States has set as a deadline for Iran to commit to guaranteeing freedom of shipping in the Strait of Hormuz.
1: The Trump administration has summoned several New York Times journalists after they reported on security concerns involving the new Air Force One. The National Press Club described the decision to issue the subpoenas as an extraordinary assault on the freedom of the press. More from Aletra Naismith.
3: The new Air Force One was a gift to President Trump from Qatar. It's a plush, retrofitted Boeing 747 with $400 million of improvements. Donald Trump wanted it ready as soon as possible. But the New York Times reported this week that the jet lacks some of the advanced security features of its predecessor, including anti-missile capabilities. It said the Secret Service requested the new plane be switched back to the old Air Force One as a security precaution for part of President Trump's trip to the NATO summit in Ankara.
1: A South African footballer who played for his country last month at the World Cup has been found dead. Details surrounding the death of Jaden Adams, who was 25, have not been made public. Police are investigating. South Africa's Minister of Sport has said the country has lost one of its brightest young talents and the nation was in mourning. The head of the Sumy region in northeastern Ukraine says five people have been killed and 30 others wounded in a Russian glide bomb attack on the local capital. Police say one of those killed was a 13-year-old girl waiting at a stop for public transport. Separately, Kiev's mayor now says 12 people were injured there in Russian strikes overnight. A speedboat carrying tourists from India has capsized off southern Vietnam, killing 15 people. The incident happened close to the southern island of Phu Quoc. Here's our Global Affairs reporter, Joanna Keane.
4: Known for its white sandy beaches, blue waters and diving reefs, Phu Quoc is one of Vietnam's most popular tourist destinations. 36 people were on the speedboat when it overturned 400 metres from the shore. Tourist boats as well as coast guards helped with the rescue, with some passengers being pulled from the water. 21 people were taken to hospital for emergency treatment. A local official from the ruling Communist Party said the speedboat may have overturned because of heavy winds and high waves.
1: BBC News. The Tigray People's Liberation Front says

0: peace deal that ended Ethiopia's two-year civil war has collapsed. The group accuses the government in Addis Ababa of failing to honour its commitments under the Pretoria Agreement, but gave no specific details. Party officials insist they remain committed to a peaceful resolution, but rising tensions, along with the military build-up around Tigray, have raised fears of renewed fighting in the region. A huge typhoon has made landfall in southeast China, where nearly 2 million people have been evacuated from their homes. Typhoon Barvi arrived close to the city of Wenzhou. Winds of more than 140 kilometres per hour have been recorded. Schools, workplaces, transport services and outdoor activities have been suspended across Zhejiang province. Officials in southern Spain say emergency teams finally have the upper hand over the raging wildfires that have killed at least a dozen people this week. Our correspondent Nick Beek is there.
1: The battle to contain this devastating fire has become a little easier for the 500 members of the emergency services now involved. But it's too late for those who perished trying to flee one of Spain's worst ever wildfires. Images have emerged of a procession of burnt-out cars on the charred hillside. More than 1,000 people have been moved to emergency accommodation. But with such dry conditions, and Spain and much of southern Europe plunged into another heatwave, trying to keep this season's wildfires under control could be a huge and dangerous task.
0: At the Wimbledon tennis tournament, the women's singles final has gone to a deciding set. The two Czech players, Karolina Muchová and Linda Noskova, are both competing for their first Grand Slam. Noskova comfortably won the first set before throwing away a commanding lead in the second. At one point, she was ahead by 5-2. Live from London, that's the latest BBC News.
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Welcome to a Jazz Hour, program produced in the studios of 2MBS Fine Music Sydney and coming to you across Australia via the Community Radio Network. I'm Barry O'Sullivan. Casey Golden is a former jazz artist in residence here at 2MBS Fine Music Sydney with his trio, States of Chaos. Casey's been involved in a wide range of original music, ranging from jazz, improvised music projects, to pop and music for film. Born in Sydney into a family of musicians, he studied classical piano from a very young age. And he has a Bachelor of Degree in Jazz Performance from the University of New South Wales, where he studied with the Australian pianist Alistair Spence and Matt McMahon, plus international visiting artists including Gerald Clayt and Aaron Parks. He's a prolific recording artist as well and has just released another album called The Struggle, which is a departure from his usual trio form into a quintet situation. To talk about his new album, Casey Golden joins me as my special studio guest on this week's edition of A Jazz Hour. But before we meet him, let's hear a track from The Struggle.

0: Music from the new album called The Struggle by the pianist Casey Golden, written by the pianist Casey Golden, and his quintet performing there, which had Nish Manjunath on the saxophone and Felix Lenane on the guitar, Callum Eggins on the bass, Ed Rodriguez on the drums, and my studio guest, Casey Golden, on the piano and on the composition. Welcome to A Jazz Hour.
1: Thanks, Barry. Thank you for having me.
0: And tell me about this new recording, The Struggle. It sounds frantic. Not like that first track, which is my favourite track, which is One Day.
1: Yeah, thank you. Well, yeah, I guess this is the kind of first recording I've done with this ensemble, a five-piece band. And
0: why a quintet? Because you're known for your trios.
1: Yeah, I've done lots of trio things. I think it's with any project, well, not with any project, with a lot of projects in jazz, it's all about just kind of the relationships you have at that time. So in the past, I've done lots of trio stuff, which I love trio music, of course. But I was playing a lot with Ed and Bill, who I played with, and other people too, but definitely those two. And we were around a lot. We were gigging together a lot. So you kind of hear trio music. You've got that's kind of in the air. And then for this, then that's kind of, we've all kind of been doing different things in the last few years. Ed is on this album though, so Ed and I still play together a lot. But this was always conceptualized as a quartet. So with Felix, with no saxophone, and we were gigging quite a lot throughout. Like, I had this new book of music, and I just thought, I'm just going to, rather than, you know, do some high concept, book these specific musicians for this exact thing, I booked my friends who are all amazing.
0: So you had these compositions already?
1: Yeah, I have a lot of compositions, to be honest. Like, I have kind of lots, and I always keep lots of notes. And I had this idea I'd like to do a quartet thing at some point.
0: Yeah.
1: And I was just gigging it, and I was like, the last record I did before this had strings on it and keyboards and all sorts of stuff, which I'm really proud of and think it's really, you know, I'm really happy I did it. But this one, I was like, well, let's just play some gigs with my friends. We play together a lot in this band and lots of other different circumstances, and let the music kind of just become what it becomes. And we played quite a bit as a quartet, and then I ended up just on a bunch of gigs with Nish, not with this band, but with a different band. Quite a lot of gigs in the kind of months leading up to the session. And I just asked him, just casually said, do you want to play on the record? And he said yes. And we did one, maybe two gigs with Nish, and then we recorded it. And he just opened everything up. So it just kind of took shape from there. But it was very kind of casually put together. It wasn't.
0: So you could quite easily have done it with a trio, though.
1: Maybe. I think some of the, I had it as the idea of a quartet, because some of the songs have more parts than we can cover as a trio, like more melodic parts that needed to be played. So I thought if there was a fourth member, you can cover that. And having the five of us is great, because you just have space. Like, for me, you can just not play and it sounds full. So you have space to orchestrate things a lot more, and I really enjoy playing in that setting, you know.
0: And these guys that you gigged with on various gigs, in a trio situation, I know you have with Ed, but...
1: With Callum, I've done with Ed and Callum and Deva Pamana as well, another great drummer. Not so much original music, not so much concert type gigs, more restaurants and bars and functions and stuff like that. Mm. Yeah, that's be more the trio situation. And then Felix and I have played together with those guys and in other settings just quite a lot. Just we end up on a lot of the same gigs for whatever reason. Mm. And Nish and I... a little bit less so, but like maybe one or two bands, but we did lots of gigs in those bands. And then, you know, Nish and Felix are old friends from I'm not even sure, but a long time, since they were teenagers, I think.
0: Yeah.
1: And Ed and Felix have a relationship, and Callum and Felix. So it's all very intertwined. So
0: it is a jazz community.
1: Exactly, yeah.
0: Everyone gets to know everyone.
1: Yeah, yeah.
0: After a while.
1: It's true.
0: Now, in a jazz community, of course, the trio is a well-worn format, but the quintet's not so familiar these days. You don't see a lot of quintets performing.
1: That's true.
0: What was your inspiration for this quintet? Any other band or...?
1: I think that kind of, if it was ever going to be a quintet, it'd be the lineup that it is, guitar.
0: I mean, you see quartets a lot.
1: For sure, yeah.
0: But
1: I guess, what quintets are there? There's some stuff that we'll play later that's more kind of the composition's influenced by that. But like Brian Blade's band, for example, Lage Lund's band, you mentioned him in the intro. He did some stuff, not for a while, he's mainly been doing quartet stuff, but earlier records that were really important to me, you know, 10, 15 years ago. Or Walter Smith, his bands.
0: Well, talking of Brian Blade, as you said, you made your music choice one of Brian Blade's albums called King's Highway, which is a beautiful album. Beautiful,
1: amazing, yeah.
0: Absolutely beautiful album. And this track called Catalyst is a, you know, one of the feature tracks of the album. Let's have a listen to that and the quintet led by Brian Blade and talk about his inspiration for music and how he goes about creating the music for his fellowship band.
1: Sounds good.

0: There we are, the end of the Brian Blades Fellowship Band, which happened rather quickly then.
1: It did, yes. They really get out of there, don't they?
0: they close the door and go very quickly. From the album called King's Highway, that was the Brian Blades Fellowship Band, consisting of the leader, Brian Blade, of course, on the drums, and the pianist, John Cowherd, saxophonist, we think, might have been the clarinetist, saxophonist, Myron Walden, on that track, and bassist and synthesizer player, Christopher Thomas, and, of course, Kurt Rosenwinkel comes in and out on the guitar. Now, tell us about this Fellowship Band. It's kind of like a really solid band of musicians, isn't it, Casey?
1: Yeah, I mean, they've been around a long time, since the 90s, I think, and they have such a sound, you know. Mm. There's this kind of epicness to all the writing that I really like.
0: He says that it's inspired by gospel music.
1: He's definitely quite a I don't know if he's religious now, but now, he's definitely come out of a very deeply religious
0: from
1: background.
0: The Baptist church, yeah.
1: Yeah, and I think it's
0: I don't hear it in myself.
1: Yeah, I kind of hear it. It's like, it's, at least harmonically, doesn't scream gospel to me, but there's a kind of just openness to the writing that I really like, that I think a lot of modern jazz can be very, which again I love, but like dense, and yeah, I suppose dense is a good word.
0: And it
1: feels open rather than kind of dense and kind of closed, you know. So
0: there's a school of thought that all jazz music comes from gospel.
1: Oh, I'm sure. Yeah,
0: what
1: for
0: do you
1: sure.
0: think about that?
1: I mean, I'm not against it. I'm not like I don't have a fully formed opinion on that, but it definitely, like, it's coming. If it's not from gospel, it's coming from the same place that gospel's coming from.
0: Yeah,
1: you know, like African American blues, you know, the whole thing. But yeah, I think it's definitely there's that in there. But I brought it into the mix mainly just because I think just the spirit of the music is something that inspires me. And when I was trying to explain, I wasn't thinking about it necessarily. Like, I've always liked this band, so I'm sure it's seeped into me a little bit. But when I was trying to explain to the my band, like, the vibe we're going for, I was like, oh, that's actually kind of sort of fits into that Brian Blades sort of world of this kind of sweeping sort of big harmonic movements rather than really intense jazzy.
0: And how did the band accept and progress from that when you talked about that to them?
1: It was a kind of passing mention, and those guys, I think especially from memory, Felix was familiar with it probably because of Kurt Rosenwinkel. We didn't really talk about it after that, but they sound great and they did a good job, so I reckon they took it pretty well.
0: Or took it on.
1: They took it on,
0: and brought it into the music. Was that the struggle?
1: I mean, one of many, right? Yeah.
0: There's always a struggle in the recording studio, I imagine.
1: Yeah.
0: And that brings us to the next track. Now, the title is The Struggle, written by yourself. And talk to me about that one.
1: Well,
0: before we play it.
1: The title kind of comes from more...
0: It's one of the longer tracks on the album.
1: It is one of the long ones, yeah. It's kind of the composition itself. Like, you know, a lot of jazz recordings are taken up with a lot of improvising, which there is improvising in this, of course, but the actual composition itself is quite a long portion of the track. Mm. It's called The Struggle because it honestly took me a long time to write this. I rewrote it and rewrote it and I was never happy. And then I finally got there, you know, whenever it was, a couple of years ago. And yeah, this is one that needs the full quintet, I think. So I'm pleased with how this came out.

0: from The Struggle, from the new quintet led by my studio guest Casey Golden, featuring on that saxophone. Go through them for me, Casey, the band members and their contributions.
1: Nish Manjanath on sax, Felix Lalane on guitar, Callum Eggins on bass, and Ed Rodriguez on drums.
0: So was that a first take, that one?
1: That wasn't a first. That was early take. It's hard to remember. I think there's maybe two of them are first takes, and then there's like two that were like, you know, fourth or fifth, and then the rest are all kind of second or third in there. Mm. It was pretty organic that we just kind of played and just.
0: That's right. Like, you know? The solidarity comes from your friendship, doesn't it, really? And your musical knowledge of your friends that are similar to yours.
1: Yeah, yeah. And it's just kind of, it's one of those kind of things when you're in the studio, everyone sort of focuses, like narrows their focus, and it just, things kind of can, if the circumstances are right, as they were on this, it's just, everything just comes together, you know.
0: You're influenced by trios as well, and one of the trios that you draw upon regularly, I imagine, for inspiration is the Bad Plus.
1: Absolutely. I'm just a huge...
0: I have to ask the question why, but I know why.
1: Yeah, I'm just such a fan.
0: How could you not be?
1: Discovered them at the right time. I was 16. My brother gave me one of the albums, and that was the album Give, the second album, which is right when they were kind of making a big impact and is a kind of really exciting band. And I had never heard anything like that, as I'm sure lots of people had, but I was 16 and heaps into music, so it was just a good time. And then since then I've just been such a real fan, the way you might be a fan of, like, you know, the Beatles or something. Like, it's I just love that there's like such indispensable musicians. Everyone brings so much, and it's just completely different without any one of them. I chose this particular track.
0: And this particular album.
1: And yeah, yeah.
0: Which is Prog.
1: Yeah, which is a great one, their fourth record. But I chose this. I mean, there's lots of choice I could have made, but I chose this because this is a Reed Anderson track. He's the bass player in the Bad Plus. And he's just such a fantastic composer. Like, everything's, it's so many interesting tunes he's written. So very like, creative, his compositions, independent of the playing, which is also really great and creative. But he just has this kind of way of writing this amazing music that's really doesn't compromise integrity or anything. There's no pandering or anything like that, but it's still somehow really listenable and accessible to people that maybe are less familiar with jazz too, which I think is a really admirable thing. If you can make this complicated, deep stuff sound approachable, that's huge, you know.

0: from the album Prog. That's The Bad Plus, their fifth studio album, recorded by the American Jazz Trio, featuring Reed Anderson there on the bass, David King on the drums, and Ethan Iverson on the piano. And no longer to be The Bad Plus, because they're no longer The Bad Plus, are they, Casey?
1: Yeah, they put a thing out on the internet the other day, I think. It's, yeah, the end. This is their last year of playing gigs. And
0: that, but they have a lot of albums, and that this particular album is a gorgeous one, isn't it?
1: Oh, amazing. Yeah, there's so many of them are great. They've got quite an output, though, which is, so if you haven't heard them,
0: yeah, and the cover for Tears for Fears is one of my favourites.
1: On this record, yeah, that's great. I love the David Bowie one on this
0: and
1: record.
0: And Life on Mars, that's great, yeah, yeah, as well. Yeah, amazing. That's beautiful. Released on the 8th of May, 2007.
2: 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I'm Barry O'Sullivan.
0: Where my studio guest is the pianist, composer and band leader, Casey Golden, with his new album, The Struggle, which we're going to play another track from called Unbroken. Give us the lead in for this one.
1: Yes, so I guess you were talking about gospel music earlier, which is fitting, I think. This is probably, maybe not... Not consciously, but definitely like
0: inspired by,
1: I think, yeah, harmonically, it's kind of coming out of that world, and it's just, okay. See what you think.

0: some subtle saxophone ending the track Unbroken from the new recording from my studio guest Casey Golden, a former jazz artist in residence here at 2MBS Fine Music Sydney, with his quintet that he has just formed, featuring, you go through them, you know them really well.
1: Nish Manjunath on saxophone, Felix Lalane on guitar, Ed Rodriguez on drums, and Callum Eggins on the bass.
0: And that's already up on Bandcamp. And you have a hard copy that they can buy from Bandcamp.
1: That's very true. I do.
0: But if you're saving your pennies and you can't afford that, it's also somewhere else.
1: It's on all the usual digital places. You can get it on streaming, Spotify and Apple Music. You can get it on iTunes, whatever other streaming services or download
0: services.
1: Of which
0: there are many.
1: You'll find it.
0: On all of them, is it?
1: I mean, I think
0: there's so many.
1: I can't say for sure all of them, but
0: the majority.
1: If you can't find it, it's probably your fault, you know.
0: If you can't find it, go to Bandcamp.
1: Go to Bandcamp, of course, yeah.
0: And buy yourself a hard copy. Thank you so much for being my guest.
1: Thank you, Barry. Thank you for having me.
0: And beautiful music on this new album. Congratulations on the quintet.
1: Thank you.
0: Of
1: yeah.
0: Casey Golden, the debut.
1: I guess it is, yeah.
0: And we'll take it out with another music choice of yours from a vibraphonist.
1: Yes,
0: this is Joe Ross. Which we rarely hear these days.
1: I know, but he's kind of on a lot of stuff. He's an American fantastic musician. He shows up on lots of people's records. This is from an album I really love from a few years ago called Who Are You? And it's just great, great music. So I hope you enjoy.
0: You've been listening to A Jazz Hour, a program produced in the studios of 2MBS Fine Music Sydney. Coming to across Australia via the Community Radio Network, I'm Barry O'Sullivan, and my studio guest has been the pianist, composer and band leader, Casey Golden. 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Until next time, I'll be seeing you. Take care.

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1: Hello, I'm Sarah Warmby. The US is calling on Iran to publicly state that the Strait of Hormuz is open ahead of renewed peace talks. Sean Bendley reports.
2: Vice President J.D. Vance is expected to be amongst the US officials to take part in the scheduled negotiations to be held in Amman today. The talks are taking place following further tit-for-tat missile strikes between the two countries, including on commercial shipping in the Strait. Despite the continued uncertainty in the Middle East, the Albanese government says Australia's fuel stocks remain stable. The nation currently has 41 days' worth of petrol in reserve, 37 days of diesel and 33 days of jet fuel. Sean Bindley, Air News.
1: Telstra has confirmed it will appear before a Senate inquiry this week to answer questions about its nationwide outage. More than 600 calls to 000 could not be connected, while business and transport systems also faced major problems during the network failure. Senior Government Minister Jason Clare says the telco needs to be held to account.
3: Telstra have let Australians down. You know, people could have lost their lives. That's why there's an investigation by ACMA. I assume that that parliamentary inquiry will scrutinise the actions of Telstra over the course of the last week.
1: One of the world's largest tech companies is launching a landmark legal battle with its artificial intelligence partner. Toby Goff has the details.
4: Apple is accusing OpenAI of a coordinated campaign to steal confidential designs and blueprints for its upcoming hardware suite. The federal lawsuit names OpenAI's hardware chief, Tang Tan, a former Apple vice president, accusing him of helping poach more than 400 Apple employees. The iPhone maker claims departing workers were actively coached by OpenAI on how to sneak out sensitive data and evade security detection during their final weeks. The suit also alleges a former engineer downloaded dozens of files regarding unreleased products just before jumping ship in January. Apple is demanding a jury trial, the destruction of all stolen data, and a redesign of OpenAI's upcoming products. Toby Goff reporting.
1: A 16-year-old boy has been charged with murder after the remains of a 13-year-old girl were found in bushland in Donald in Victoria's northwest. Layla Jeffrey was reported missing by her family last weekend. A major search is continuing for the mother of a 4-year-old baby west of Brisbane. Yana Armstrong was last seen at her home in Toowoomba on Tuesday. Family and friends spent yesterday looking for her. Sister Faith Isaac says they can't give up hope.
5: I would really just appreciate if people could just keep on looking and just, yeah, we just need to bring her home. She's very loved, so she needs to come back. And I appreciate the people have already helped us look, if we can just keep on looking.
1: Also in news, an Australian man has died in a Balinese immigration detention centre after he was arrested on Friday for allegedly breaching his visa conditions. And snow could fall as low as 600 metres in Tasmania this week as three cold fronts sweep across the state. This is Air News. AFL and Hawthorn has broken Carlton's incredible winning streak with a 64-point win in rainy conditions at the MCG. The Blues had won seven games in a row since interim coach Josh Fraser took over, but the Hawks proved too strong, 15-13-103 to 6-3-39. Hawks coach Sam Mitchell says they knew it was going to be tough.
6: It was going to be that real arm wrestle early, and it was going to be difficult to get too far ahead or behind. They were difficult to play against and coach against, so credit to them, obviously a lot younger side than us, but pleased that we were able to get the win.
1: Wins also to the Saints, Giants and Crows. It's been a horror night for the Bulldogs in round 19 of the NRL. Here's Andrew Lucas.
7: The Bulldogs have suffered a major blow with captain Stephen Crichton injured in a heavy 40-16 loss to Canberra at a Core Stadium. On Old Boys Day, a crowd of almost 20,000 saw Crichton taken from the field in a medicab in the second half after losing feeling in his arm. The Raiders stunned the home side early with a 22-0 lead at halftime before running in 6-3. Zach Hosking crossed for a hat-trick for Canberra. Andrew Lucas at a Core Stadium.
1: In yesterday's other games, wins to the Roosters and Sharks. The Wallabies have gone down to France 42-26 in their rugby test in Brisbane. The All Blacks thrashed Italy 4

0: 47-17. And at Wimbledon, Linda Nuskova has won the women's final. Australian Independent Radio News.
1: 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Call us on 0412 112 812 regarding the subsidised Queensland Government Housing Resilience Program funding for cyclone roller shutters. Eligibility is around older homes and lower income households.
2: Good morning, it's Sunday the 12th of July. I'm Colin with the 4CRM weather. A partly cloudy day with light winds and a slight chance of a shower with a maximum of 24. Partly cloudy tomorrow with a slight chance of a shower, light winds once again and the possibility of some morning fog. A maximum of 24 again for Monday after an overnight minimum of 13 tonight.
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It Is Done was the name of that song to kick off Four Showrooms Uplift this morning. Mia Fields and Sydney Mahee bringing us that song. And now three pastors in the US got together and produced quite a few great musical albums, on one of which this song was included, Crucified with Christ by Phillips, Craig and Dean.

That one on 4CRM's Uplift by Terry McCallman. Jesus, the name above all names. The name that we lift on high. Here's Donnie McClurkin.

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0: He entered our world with his glory veiled, not to be served, but to serve and to give his life that we might live. This is our God, the Servant King. That version presented to us today on 4CRM's Uplift by a group called We Are Worship. And now it's time for our devotional for the day. Bernie Diamond, courtesy of Christianity Works, with an episode of Fresh. This one called Don't Be Invisible. About striking the right balance between self-promotion and letting God's light shine through us.
1: So let me ask you, do you like standing out from the crowd, being noticed, or would you rather just blend into the background? It's an interesting question because often the answer depends on which way the wind's blowing, how you're feeling, what mood you're in. Hi, I'm Bernie Diamond and welcome again to Fresh. I was watching well-known psychologist Jordan Peterson on YouTube recently when he said this: people don't want to succeed, they just don't want to fail. They don't aim to be happy, they just don't want to suffer. So they stay in the middle of the herd. They want to be invisible and be left alone. That may well be, but every now and then we all want to be acknowledged and appreciated. Is that prideful? Is that wrong? Or is it just a normal part of being human? Some seem to want to show off, and we all know how ugly that is. Others do indeed want to hide, to be invisible, meaning that all too often the rest of us miss out on all they have to offer. How do you get that balance right? Philippians chapter 2, verses 14 and 15. Do everything without complaining or arguing so that you'll be blameless and pure, children of God without any fault. But you're living with evil people all around you who've lost their sense of what's right. Among those people, you shine like lights in a dark world. We are indeed surrounded by way too much self-promotion, way too much evil. But in the midst of all that, don't be invisible either. Let your goodness shine like a light in this dark world. That's God's word fresh for you today. Friend, God means for you not only to experience His love, His joy, His peace for yourself, but for His glory to shine out of you into the world. So if you'd like to draw closer to Him, if you'd like to dive deeper into His Word, stop by at freshdevotional.org where you'll find thousands of messages straight out of God's Word through which I'm sure He'll touch your heart. 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That's all at freshdevotional.org.
0: Bernie Diamond on 4CRM's Uplift with our devotional for the day, courtesy of Christianity Works. Bernie encouraging us to let our light shine in a dark world. Not about self-promotion, but promotion of the one who made us and who saved us. Here's a song from the Maranatha Singers called Blessing, Honor, Glory to the Lamb, the one whom death could not hold down and is now seated on the throne.

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1: Thanks, Jeff, and I sure hope you are feeling uplifted this morning. I hope all is well with your soul. Here's a song recorded back in 2025 from David and Kelly Hamilton.

Robin Mark on 4CRM's Uplift. My hope is built on nothing less than Jesus' blood and righteousness. Anything built on something less substantial is but sinking sand. This, I believe, is the name of this song from Hillsong Worship. I believe in God the Father, God the Son, and God the Holy Spirit. The Creed, put to music.

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How good is that?

Yet not I, but through Christ in me. That's how anything worthwhile in life is accomplished, isn't it? That was from City of Light, that version. I'm Colin, and it has been my pleasure to have hosted 4CRM's Uplift this morning. I do hope you've felt uplifted. We've got the Reverend John McKim to present Radio Church coming up after the 7 o'clock news. That's on behalf of the Anglicans. I'll be back with the weather and to introduce John. And then that'll be it for me for a while. I'll be out of the country until August. And Jeff, our Monday night host of Inspired Coffee, will be in to look after you until I get back. I'm sure you're going to enjoy that. So do take care, stay safe, enjoy the rest of your time, and I look forward to getting back together again with you when I'm returned. Let's go to the news with this one from Keith and Kristen Getty called Christ Our Hope in Life and Death. And they have some help from Matt Papa on this one.

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1: Hello, I'm Sarah Warmby. Telstra has confirmed...
0: Birds. deadstoppestcontrol.com.au.
1: Hello, I'm Sarah Warmby. Telstra has confirmed... it.

0: compared to last week, with 37 days' worth of supply. Senior Labor Minister Jason Clare says the nation's fuel supplies are locked in for at least the next month, with 54 ships on the way.
1: What this shows is good, solid supply in the face of the uncertainty and the disruption happening on the other side of the world.
0: Detectives have now charged a 16-year-old boy with the murder of a 13-year-old girl whose remains have been found in Victoria. Layla Jeffrey was reported missing last weekend, her body found in bushland around a kilometre from her home in the small West Victorian town of Donald. An online fundraiser has been set up to help the family. Her aunt, Caitlin Shane, says the community response shows just how much her niece was loved.
2: Thank you to everyone for everything they've been doing to help and support, and thank you for making sure that my sister knows how much she is loved and how much Layla is loved, and thank you to whoever found her. It would have been worse to not know.
0: Police in Sydney are appealing for information after a 74-year-old man was assaulted and left for dead while on his morning walk in the city's west. Sean Bindley reports.
3: The man remains in hospital in a critical condition after being found just before 5 a.m. yesterday. A crime scene was established and an investigation is underway. Detective Acting Inspector Brenton Somerville says a motive for the attack remains unclear.
4: What we'd ask for is for members of the community, anyone who has seen or heard anything, has dash cam or CCTV in the area, to contact police, either via Crime Stoppers or to Cabramatta Police Station or Fairfield Police Station, to provide that information to us.
0: The death toll from Venezuela's earthquake tragedy has risen to over 4,000 as aid agencies work to respond to the growing humanitarian crisis. Maria Falkenhagen is organising relief efforts for Venezuela from New York. She's told the ABC it's a marathon task.
5: We all know that donations were going to decrease as time goes, because it's, you get the hype of the moment and then it goes down, it plateaus. But people in Venezuela are still going to need this. It's not a race, it's a marathon.
0: Briefly, Taiwan and Japan are bracing for Typhoon Barvi after it tore through the southern Philippines, leaving at least 17 people dead. And Nigeria's president has announced that security forces have rescued at least 39 children and 6 teachers who were kidnapped by gunmen 2 months ago. This is Air News. The Cronulla Sharks have scored the biggest win in club history, beating the Dolphins 66-0. Coach Craig Fitzgibbon admits he wasn't expecting such a huge result.
6: The Dolphins smacked our backside at home a while ago, and I felt like that was on their mind, but I didn't see it going like that. No way. Not against a quality opponent like that. No way.
0: The Raiders and Roosters also posted wins. In the AFL, Geelong superstar Jeremy Cameron was taken to hospital with a suspected broken collarbone. The Cats eventually going down to the Giants 86-73, and the other games wins to the Crows, Hawks and Saints. In V8 Supercars news, Matt Payne has delivered his most emphatic Sprint Cup statement yet, crushing the field in race 21 at the Townsville 500. Leonie Kay reports.
7: Despite running second to Brody Kostecki through the opening stint of the race, a slow first pit stop for Kostecki handed the race lead to the number 19 Ford, who disappeared up the road as the chasing pack engaged in several heated battles. It was Payne's first win since race 13 in Christchurch in April, whilst his championship lead over Brock Feeney ballooned out from 8 to 61 points. Today is the final day of the Townsville 500, with race 22 at 3:05 p.m. Australian Eastern Standard Time. Leonie Kay, Air Sport.
0: And England and Norway are playing in the FIFA World Cup quarterfinals this morning. Australian Independent Radio News.
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9: Good morning, it's Sunday, the 12th of July. I'm Colin with the 4CRM weather. A partly cloudy day with light winds and a slight chance of a shower with a maximum of 24. Partly cloudy tomorrow with a slight chance of a shower, light winds once again, and the possibility of some morning fog. A maximum of 24 again for Monday, after an overnight minimum of 13 tonight. And now it is time for 4CRM's Radio Church, presented this week by the Reverend John McKim from the Anglican Churches. He's chosen "Bless the Lord, O my soul," to start the service.

On behalf of the Anglican Church, I welcome you to this time of worship and reflection this morning. My name is the Reverend Canon John McKim, and it's my privilege to be and join with you through this radio station. We come together to worship God wherever we find ourselves. This time of the year is the most glorious time of the year. Our weather is wonderful and the beauty of creation is around us. So whether we're at home or in the car or enjoying a holiday or just visiting the region or even taking some time out to refresh ourselves, let's together worship God. Though even though these times may be also difficult, we're thankful to God and we give thanks for the country we live in and the city we enjoy. And this time is also an opportunity to explore our own relationship with God, to look outward as well as inward, and to journey with Christ. So as we come together this morning, we'll explore what it means to be yoked to Jesus, to be in step with him and to stride by stride to live our lives. This can also be a time to find hope, to discover new possibilities, new relationships, to recover or rekindle old friendships, to find peace and joy. So let us worship God, Father, Son, and Holy Spirit, for this is the day that the Lord has made, and let us rejoice and be glad in it. Our next song is Holy Spirit, Rain Down.

As we've invited Jesus to our worship this morning, we're thankful that his Holy Spirit is poured down upon us. We come before you with all our cares and worries, loving, laying them down before you. We come before you, setting aside this time to worship, opening up ourselves to you. We come before you in the expectation that you will take and transform us before we return to the world once again, ready to face all that comes our way. We trust in you and in your promises, for you are gentle and humble in heart. Your yoke is easy and your burden you place upon us is light, and you grant us rest. And we thank you in Jesus' name. Matthew chapter 11 says, Jesus said, "Come to me, all that are weary and are carrying heavy burdens, and I will give you rest." So let us pray. God, often you confound our expectations. Waiting for a king, the people of Israel mostly failed to spot the Son of Man, gentle and humble in heart. And what God has to say is often so obvious that the wise and intelligent look too hard at it, searching for obscure meanings or dismiss it out of hand, while those in need of love, mercy and grace soak it up. So we give you thanks in Jesus' name. Our next song is I Cannot Tell.

The prayer of the day for today. Almighty God, your Son, Jesus Christ, has taught us that what we do for the least of his brothers and sisters, we do also for him. So give us the will to serve others as he was the servant of all, who gave up his life and died for us, yet lives and reigns with you and the Holy Spirit, one God, now and forever. A reading from Genesis chapter 24 and various verses in that chapter. In Genesis chapter 24, Isaac's servant goes back to Abraham's homeland to find a wife for him. He meets Rebekah, who responds according to the sign he had asked of God. And so he brings her back to Isaac, who marries her. So he said, "I am Abraham's servant. The Lord has greatly blessed my master, and he has become wealthy. He has given him a flock and herds, silver and gold, male and female slaves, camels and donkeys. And Sarah, my master's wife, bore a son to my master when she was old, and he has given him all that he has. My master made me swear, saying, 'You shall not take a wife for my son from the daughters of the Canaanites, in whose land I live, but you shall go to my father's house to be my kindred and to get a wife for my son.' I came today to the spring and said, 'O Lord, the God of my master Abraham, if now you will only make successful the way I am going, I am standing here by the spring of water. Let the young woman who comes out to draw, to whom I shall say, "Please give me a water from your jar to drink," and who will say to me, "Drink," and I will draw for your camels also. Let her be the woman whom the Lord has appointed for my master's son.' Before I had finished speaking in my heart, there was Rebekah coming out with her water jar on her shoulder. And she went down to the spring and drew. I said to her, "Please let me drink." And she quickly let down her jar from her shoulder and said, "Drink, and I will also water your camels." So I drank, and she also watered the camels. And then I asked her, "Whose daughter are you?" And she said, "The daughter of Bethuel, Nahor's son, whom Milcah bore to him." So I put the ring on her nose and the bracelet on her arms. And then I bowed my head and worshipped the Lord and blessed the Lord, the God of my master Abraham, who had led me by the right way to obtain the daughters of my master's kinsmen for his son. Now then, if you will deal loyally and truly with my master, if not, tell me, so that I may turn either to the right or to the left." And they called Rebekah and said to her, "Will you go with this man?" And she said, "I will." So they sent away their sister Rebekah and her nurse along with Abraham's servant and his men. And they blessed Rebekah and said to her, "May our master become a thousands of myriads, and may your offspring gain possessions of the gates of the foes." And then Rebekah, her maid, rose up, mounted the camels and followed the man. Thus the servant took Rebekah and went his way. Now Isaac had come from Beer Lethal and was settled in the Negev. Isaac went out in the evening to walk in the field, and looking up he saw camels coming. And Rebekah looked up, and when she saw Isaac, she slipped quickly from the camel and said to the servant, "Who is this man over there walking in the field to meet us?" The servant said, "It is my master." So she took her veil and covered herself. And the servant told Isaac all the things that he had done. Then Isaac brought her to his mother Sarah's tent. He took Rebekah, and she became his wife, and he loved her. So Isaac was comforted after his mother's death. Hear the word of the Lord. Reading also from Romans chapter 7, beginning at verse 14. In it, Paul laments his struggle to do the good he wants to do, while the sin's nature within him leads him to do what he doesn't want to do. But he celebrates Christ, who provides freedom from this struggle. "For I know that the law is spiritual, but I am the flesh, sold into slavery under sin. I do not understand my own actions, for I do not do what I want, but I do the very things I hate. Now if I do what I do not want, I agree that the law is good. But in fact, it is no longer that I do it, but sin that dwells within me. For I know that nothing good dwells within me, that is, in my flesh.
I can will what is right, but I cannot do it. For I do not do the good I want, but the evil that I do not want is what I do. Now if I do what I do not want, it is no longer that I do it, but sin that dwells within me. So I find it to be law that when I want to do what is good, evil lies close at hand. For I delight in the law of God in my innermost self. But I see in my members another law at war with the law of my mind, making me captive to the law of sin that dwells in my members. Wretched man that I am, who will rescue me from this body of death? Thanks be to God through Jesus Christ our Lord. So then, with my mind I am a slave to the law of God, but with my flesh I am a slave to the law of sin. Hear the word of the Lord. And next song is Be Not Afraid.

The Gospel reading this morning comes from Matthew chapter 11, parts of Matthew 11 being 15 to 19 and 25 to 30. In the passage, Jesus laments the resistance and misunderstanding of those who judged both John the Baptist and himself, and gives thanks that God reveals wisdom only to the childlike. Then he invites those who are burdened to come to him and receive rest. Let anyone with ears listen. But to what will I compare this generation? It is like children sitting in the marketplace and calling to one another. We played the flute for you, and you did not dance. We wailed, and you did not mourn. For John came neither eating nor drinking, and they say he has a demon. The Son of Man came eating and drinking, and they say, look, a glutton and a drunkard, a friend of tax collectors and sinners. Yet wisdom is vindicated in her deeds. Then he began to reproach the cities in which most of the deeds of power had been done, because they did not repent. Woe to you, Chorazin! Woe to you, Bethsaida! For if the deeds of power done in you had been done in Tyre and Sidon, they would have repented long ago in sackcloth and ashes. But I tell you, on the day of judgment, it will be more tolerable for Tyre and Sidon than for you. And you, Capernaum, will you be exalted to heaven? No, you will be brought down to Hades. For if the deeds of power done in you had been done in Sodom, it would have remained to this day. But I tell you that on the day of judgment, it will be more tolerable for the land of Sodom than for you. At that time Jesus said, I thank you, Father, Lord of heaven and earth, because you have hidden these things from the wise and the intelligent, and have revealed them to infants. Yes, Father, for such was your gracious will, that all things have been handed over to me by my Father, and no one knows the Son except the Father, and no one knows the Father except the Son, anyone to whom the Son chooses to reveal him. Come to me, all of you, that are weary and are carrying heavy burdens, and I will give you rest. Take my yoke upon you and learn from me, for I am gentle and humble in heart, and you will find rest for your souls. For my yoke is easy, and my burden is light. This is the Gospel of the Lord. As we reflect this morning, there are always times in our life when we feel that we can do nothing right. If we go this way, this group of people will not like it. If we go that way, we'll upset that group. The passage demonstrates this vividly. For John abstains, and he's accused of having a demon in him. Jesus doesn't, and he's accused of gluttony and being a drunkard. There's no winning. And at times in our lives, we'll be squashed in the middle of similar criticisms and find ourselves backed into a corner or trapped into seemingly no way out. These periods can be very exhausting and demoralizing. There was a moment in the Book of Common Prayer, our communion service, which captures what we do when faced in such a situation. It comes just after we have confessed our wrongdoing, and we've heard the priest tell us that God forgives those who truly repent. And then he says this, hear what comfortable words our Saviour Christ saith unto all who truly turn to him. Come unto me, all who travail and are heavy laden, and I will refresh you. That's the moment in the service when we need to pause and be quiet and reflect on Jesus' words. They are wonderful, inspiring words. The passage goes on, take my yoke upon you and learn from me. For I am gentle and humble in heart, and you will find rest for your souls. The yoke is a kind of double harness that both binds us to one another and at the same time shares our loads with a partner. If one goes faster or slower, the other must reciprocate. If one chooses to stop a while, then the other needs to stop too. And if one of the pair wishes to begin again, then the other is encouraged to respond. They work in tandem, and two words we can find difficult to adopt in our lives are gentle and humble. Jesus encourages us to partner with him in making these words real in our own lives, and they are mentioned here as being so important when we find ourselves heavily laden or burdened. Being backed into a corner or trapped for no fault of our own can result in defensiveness or aggression.
We take on frustration in such entrapment, and in our flight or flight instinct can so easily kick in. It's easy to try to defend ourselves at such times, and in so doing so, the truth about what is happening, it is also easy to feel the overwhelming being done to, no way out experience, and simply lash out, sometimes not the person causing it, but those around us whom we love in both of these life situations. What results is more energy and more emotion being expended, leaving us wrung out and exhausted, wearied and worn out. Jesus knew all about that. Although there are plenty of instances in the Gospel where Jesus encounters the Spirit of God active in people's lives, there are also times when we hear of him meeting prejudice, injustice, racism, religious hatred, arrogance, and violent behaviour. He must have appalled and frustrated about such attitudes. And so here he says, learn how to be gentle and humble in such circumstances. Don't let others transfer their negativity unto you. He realised that this is not something we can do alone. We shall need his counsel, his self-control, and ultimately his love to achieve this. When I need rest for my soul, as Jesus puts it, I think of how I might be generous to others. We might think of rest as a passive thing, something like a kind of soul sleep, but I don't see it as quite like that. Of course, like many people, I need time out, either walking or cycling or being quiet, but I also rest my soul by offering something to someone else. It might be an encouraging text or word. It might be writing a letter or an email. It might be a bottle of wine or flowers. It might even be by making a donation. There are just some of the things that rest my soul. There's a whole library of books about what the soul is and many different views. The way I see that my soul is a very likeness of God, that God has given me at the heart of my being. Often we're not aware of our soul until something or someone comes to disrupt it. At those points, I need to have my soul restored. And one way to do this is to allow my soul to reconnect with God through doing something godly. So let God control my actions rather than the negativity around me. I'm not saying this is easy, and I don't live in the perfect life as Jesus did. But in his name and through the guidance of his Spirit, we can slowly, gently, and humbly become more and more like him. Jesus says to us all, come, and I will give you rest. Lord Jesus, we come. So I wonder if you can think of a time when you are faced with frustration, of nothing seemed to be going right. And how did you handle it? And what insights did that teach you? And as we reflect on current situations, I think those questions are really quite relevant to us. So we're going to listen to another song called I Heard the Voice of Jesus Say.

What a great song and a reminder that we only really stop long enough. If we stop long enough, we can hear the voice of Jesus. As part of our reflection this morning, it's good that we stand before God and say sorry to him. So we're reminded God is steadfast in love and infinite mercy, welcoming sinners and inviting them to the Lord's table. So we say, Spirit of God, search our hearts. Let us confess our sins in penitence and faith with a sincere and true heart. But it doesn't always sink in just who I'm talking to when I come before you. I don't fully get it that I'm in the presence of such a mighty God. Please, Lord, forgive me for the times when my picture and understanding of you is far too small, when I try to fit into the tiny box that I think I can cope with, when I'm frightened to let your power loose in my life. Forgive me, Lord, and make me whole. Amen. And we're reminded, who will deliver us from this body of death and from the law of sin at work within us? So we say, thanks be to God through Jesus Christ our Lord, who lifts the heavy burden of sin we are carrying and gives us rest for our souls. And so he says to us, your sins are forgiven. And we say, thanks be to God. In that vein, we listen to a song called Dear Jesus.

no matter where we find ourselves, what we've done, where we've been, what we are thinking about, and God is there for us through Jesus, and all we need to do is turn to him. So let's spend a few moments in prayer, just praying for others. We pray for all in authority that they will be respectful, conscious of the weight on their shoulders, that they will act responsibly for people they serve. We pray for them in their personal lives, with the worries and cares that only they see. So we pray, Lord, may they find rest for their souls. We pray for our family and friends and colleagues. We pray that as we walk alongside them, you will use us to bring them close to you, and that they will learn your love. May they find rest for their souls. We pray that we might be sensitive to the needs of those around us, the people we see every day, perhaps as fleeting as the shops or in the car park. We have no idea what burdens they are carrying, or if they need a kind word from you that only we can give. May they find rest for their souls. And we pray for our churches, that we may learn new ways of sharing the gospel. We give thanks for the vision and compassion, the integrity and faithfulness of our church leaders. We pray for all leaders in our local church family. We pray too for those who have been damaged by religion, and for one another in our daily encounters, and for those we hold in our hearts who we would love to see come to faith. May they find rest for their souls. And we pray that we see the positive in people even when it's hard, and reach out to encourage them. We thank you that you're offering us rest. We trust you with all the things that worry us, and we ask you to walk beside us. We ask you to share their burdens. In Jesus' name we pray. Amen. Let us hear as we pray as Jesus taught us, saying, Our Father in heaven, hallowed be your name. Your kingdom come, your will be done on earth as in heaven. Give us today our daily bread, and forgive us our sins, as we forgive those who sin against us. And save us from the time of trial, and deliver us from evil. For the kingdom, the power, and the glory are yours, now and forever. Amen. As we're reminded in the readings this morning and the reflection, it's good for us to allow Jesus to carry the burden that we have, that we need to learn from him, and that we need to look to him as the one who's the author and perfecter of our faith, and the one who gives us strength in our times of adversity, pain, suffering, or joy. So may he guide our thoughts, and we look to do his will rather than our own will. So we're going to finish with a song called We Seek Your Kingdom.

0: Hello, I'm Sarah Warmby. The federal government says Australia's fuel stocks remain stable despite the ongoing uncertainty in the Middle East. There are currently 41 days worth of petrol in reserve, 37 days of diesel and 33 days of jet fuel. Providing the weekly fuel update, Acting Energy Minister Jason Clare says Australians can continue to have confidence in our fuel security.
1: We currently have 6.1 billion litres of fuel in Australia in total across all of those fuel types. That's more than the 5.3 billion that we had when Iran was first bombed back in February.
0: Meanwhile, Iran's foreign minister is in Oman as mediators try to find a way to end the war with... Meanwhile, Iran's foreign minister is in Oman as mediators...

0: And it seems that the hardliners are getting the upper hand within Iran.
1: Environmentalists say the local transmission of the H5 strain in an Australian wild bird is a deeply concerning development. It's been confirmed a crested tern contracted the highly infectious strain. Invasive Species Council Chief Executive Jack Goff says it should be ringing more alarm bells.
2: It may get established, and the experience from overseas has been absolutely devastating for wildlife, with hundreds of millions of poultry killed, millions of wild birds killed, and tens of thousands of mammals all around the globe impacted by this disease.
1: The search for the mother of a four-month-old baby west of Brisbane is entering its fifth day. Miranda Workman reports.
3: Dana Armstrong was last seen at a home in Toowoomba, about 2 hours west of Brisbane, on Tuesday afternoon. Her car was found at the end of the street the next morning. Her family have been appealing for information, saying they're extremely concerned for her safety. Her baby, just 4 months old, is being looked after by her sister. An extensive police investigation is underway, with officers searching nearby streets and parkland. They've released CCTV vision, hoping someone who knows something comes forward. Miranda Workman reporting.
1: Tasmania police are investigating an early morning burglary and assault on the state's east coast. Emergency services were called to a property at Coles Bay at about 7 yesterday. The homeowner was found tied up with cable ties. Police say he was dragged from his house, his firearms and car allegedly stolen, and his home destroyed by fire. The man was taken to the Royal Hobart Hospital with non-life-threatening injuries. Police are asking anyone with information to contact them. And briefly, more people are moving to Queensland from other states and territories than anywhere else in Australia. This is AIR News. Adelaide have jumped into the AFL's top four after taking down the Gold Coast 128-49. Hawthorn, GWS and St Kilda also had wins. In rugby league, the Roosters have defeated the Eagles 28-12 in Daniel Tupou's 300th milestone match. Wins also to the Raiders and Sharks. And tennis, the women's singles champion at Wimbledon has been decided. AIR Sports' Paul Walsh has the details.
4: 21-year-old Linda Noskova from the Czech Republic has been crowned the 2026 Women's Wimbledon singles champion after her three-set victory over Karolina Muchova, also from the Czech Republic. In a match that took a set and a half to get out of first gear, it was Noskova who took the first set and led 5-2 in the second before Muchova found her groove and reeled off five games in a row to take the second 7-5. In the deciding third set, Noskova seemed to regain her composure, broke Muchova early, and then went on to win 6-2, 5-7, 6-3 in 2 hours and 58 minutes. For the first-time Grand Slam finalist and winner, it was a successful end to a tension-filled 2 weeks that saw her save match points in her third-round match and squander five match points in the final before claiming victory.
5: It's definitely something that I'm going to remember forever, but it will definitely take me a few days to realise it.
4: Paul Walsh at Wimbledon for AIR Sport.
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7: 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Eligibility is around older homes and lower income households.
8: A partly cloudy day is forecast today with light winds and a maximum this afternoon of 24 degrees. There is the chance of a couple of showers coming in tomorrow and Tuesday.

Good morning and welcome to another session of Sunday Mornings with Gazza. Yes, I'm here for a couple of hours playing some great songs through the decades. And as always, I start with them fabulous 60s. And you've just listened to Petula Clark with This Is My Song. Now, this is a pre-recorded show because at the moment, I'll be getting ready to watch England play Norway in the quarterfinals of the World Cup. So let's hope we get an England win today and I'll be pretty happy. Okay, next song up, we've got Manfred Mann with The Mighty Quinn.

You've just listened to Van Morrison there with A Sweet Thing, and before that, The Monkees with A Little Bit Me, A Little Bit You. Now, this song I've been playing in my head for the last few weeks, so let me share my thoughts with you. This is The Zombies and Time of the Season.

Retire from work, not from life. The University of the Third Age, U3A, is a worldwide not-for-profit organisation promoting lifelong learning for seniors with the emphasis on live, learn and laugh. They have over 20,000 members just in Queensland. The Mackay Volunteers run the many activities on offer, some of which include social outing, music, dancing, exercise, gardening, bowls, photography, or you could challenge your mind with cards, mahjong, trivia, and many, many more. And the best part, no academic requirements are needed at all. If this interests you, call into U3A office at the Senior Citizens Hall, 58 Macalister Street, every Monday or Friday from 9 until 11. 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U3A, living, learning and laughing our way to a more satisfying life for seniors. This has been a 4CRM community service announcement.

0: Coming up in just a moment, today's horoscope here on 4CRM. It's Sunday, the 12th of July, 2026. Aries, you need to take five and draw breath. The work will still be there. Taurus, you may suddenly see things clearly for the first time in ages, and it's a real wake-up call. Gemini, be careful of promises made in the heat of the moment. Cancer, you'll be looking for a little privacy from those constantly seeking your attention. Leo, a disagreement of one sort or another with someone close is inevitable today. Virgo, circumstances that have been holding you back are set to change for the better. Libra, you could be feeling vulnerable, so take care you're not taken advantage of. Scorpio, your patience could be wearing thin with certain people today. Sagittarius, extra caution is needed when making any legal or financial decision. Capricorn, thinking twice before responding will save you great embarrassment. Aquarius, are you up to a fresh challenge? The rewards will be worth it. Pisces, older people are a font of knowledge and wisdom, so seek their guidance. And that's today's horoscope. Join us again tomorrow morning at the same time for today's horoscope here on 4CRM, your community station.
1: You've just listened to the horoscopes there, and hopefully I've got them on time today for you. Before the horoscopes, we had Chris Spedding with Motorbiking. No, it's not the Pommy Phil show. And before that, Wilson Pickett with Mustang Sally. Now, feel free to sing along with this one. Mimi Ripperton with Loving You. See if you can get them high notes like Mimi.

Today is the 12th of July and we've got a couple of birthdays I'd like to share with you. Member of Fleetwood Mac, Christine McVie. She was born in 1943. Sadly, she died in 2022 at the age of 79. And also, we've got Liz Mitchell. She was one of the members of Boney M. Everyone remembers Boney M for the 70s? Well, she turns 74 today, Liz Mitchell. So let's play a couple of tracks. First, we've got Boney M with Rasputin, and then we'll have Fleetwood Mac with Everywhere.

But when his drinking, lusting, and his hunger for power became known to more and more people, the demands to do something about

They've had some great songs, haven't they, Fleetwood Mac? And that was from 1987, their album Tango in the Night, and that track was called Everywhere. I haven't played B.B. King, so let's put it right. Tonight, I'm going to make you a star. No, not you, B.B. King.

That was a Cure there and Lullaby. I'll just squeeze one more before we get to the news. Now, this is a bit of a jazzy number, this. I've not heard it before, by Billy Joel from 1986. It's called Big Man on Mulberry Street. I'll catch you after the news.

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1: Hello, I'm Sarah Warmby. One Nation has unveiled an economic platform that includes redirecting 5% of Australia's GDP toward the military. Treasury spokesman Barnaby Joyce has told the Herald the party also plans to boost family budgets by introducing income splitting and lifting the tax-free threshold for retirees. To pay for the expensive commitments, One Nation is pledging major funding cuts to government departments and the NDIS. The WA and police in Perth are investigating after a Labor MP's office was targeted by vandals and badly damaged. Jenny Sean has more.
2: The Scarborough MP taking to social media saying it's naturally unsettling and that political debate should be passionate but respectful. Stuart Aubrey says he's been advised that this was a targeted attack. Police telling Nine News they received reports of the damage, arresting a woman. She's since been released from custody without charge. Scarborough police are still investigating. As for Stuart Aubrey, he says it'll be back to business as usual on Monday morning.
1: Uber drivers are set to block the move to accept cash for trips, which starts this week. The Rideshare Drivers Network has raised concern about driver safety and plans cash for trips, which starts this week. The Rideshare Drivers Network has raised concern about driver safety and plans

0: prepared for this outcome.
1: A manhunt is underway to find the person responsible for assaulting an elderly man on his morning walk in Sydney's west. The 74-year-old remains in hospital after yesterday's attack. Detective Acting Inspector Brenton Somerville says they're urging anyone with information to contact police immediately.
2: What we'd ask for is for members of the community, anyone who has seen or heard anything, has dash cam or CCTV in the area, to contact police, either via Crime Stoppers or to Cabramatta Police Station or Fairfield Police Station, to provide that information to us.
1: More people are moving to Queensland from other states and territories than anywhere else in Australia. Data reveals the Sunshine State gained 16,500 people from interstate migration last year, while New South Wales lost around 21,000. Queensland Real Estate Institute Chief Executive Antonia Mercerella says the largest population intake is coming from the southern states.
3: 13,000 people from New South Wales moving to Queensland. So certainly that's the lion's share. Next off the rank would be our friends from Victoria.
1: Briefly, in other news, diphtheria cases in the Northern Territory are on the rise again, and police are reporting there's been a surge in scams impersonating the Australian Tax Office. This is AIR News. AFL and Hawthorn has broken Carlton's incredible winning streak with a 64-point win in rainy conditions at the MCG. The Blues had won seven games in a row since interim coach Josh Fraser took over, but the Hawks proved too strong, 15-13, 103 to 6-3, 39. Hawks coach Sam Mitchell says they knew it was going to be tough.
4: It was going to be that real arm wrestle early, and it was going to be difficult to get too far ahead or behind. They were difficult to play against and coach against, so credit to them, obviously a lot younger side than us, but pleased that we were able to get the win.
1: Wins also to the Saints, Giants and Crows. It's been a horror night for the Bulldogs in round 19 of the NRL. Here's Andrew Lucas.
5: The Bulldogs have suffered a major blow with captain Stephen Crichton injured in a heavy 40-16 loss to Canberra at a Core Stadium. On Old Boys Day, a crowd of almost 20,000 saw Crichton taken from the field in a medicab in the second half after losing feeling in his arm. The Raiders stunned the home side early with a 22-0 lead at halftime before running in 6-3. Zach Hosking crossed for a hat-trick for Canberra. Andrew Lucas at a Core Stadium.
1: In yesterday's other games, wins to the Roosters and Sharks. The Wallabies have gone down to France 42-26 in their rugby test in Brisbane. The All Blacks thrashed Italy 47-17. And at Wimbledon, Linda Noskova has won the women's final. Australian Independent Radio News.
6: 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Eligibility is around older homes and lower income households.
7: A partly cloudy day is forecast today with light winds and a maximum this afternoon of 24 degrees. There is the chance of a couple of showers coming in tomorrow and Tuesday.

Well, I drove out to Moranbah on Thursday to Carroll Ridge, and whilst I was out there, I had the radio on, listening to the local community radio station in Mackay, and he played a Slim Dusty track. So I thought my first track on Sunday morning in the second hour will be Slim Dusty. And there you have it, Born a Travelling Man. Next, I've got a classic from Meat Loaf featuring Cher with Dead Ringer for Love.

Well, it's amazing what you do now, isn't it? You never thought Elvis Presley would be singing with Michael Bublé. And that was Fever from 2015. Now, my wife's going watching Jason Derulo in September. I'm not going. But here's one for you. Jason Derulo with Pick Up the Pieces.

Well, we've just heard in the news recently that Bonnie Tyler has died recently. She was placed into a induced coma back in May in a hospital in Portugal. Anyway, she never recovered from it, and she died in the last couple of days, age 75. So that is my song for this week from Bonnie Tyler, Holding Out for a Hero. The time is around 9:25, and now it's time for Gaz's Choice. Now, the biggest musical... probably the biggest musical ever, in the 1970s, was the musical Grease. From it, I think, is the greatest song on it. Hopelessly Devoted to You by Sandy, or better known as Olivia Newton-John.

You never get sick of hearing that song, do you? That's Benson Boone with Beautiful Things. Here's one for you you've not heard probably. Jonas Brothers and Marshmallows, Leave Before You Love Me.

0: Hey, this is Elise Perry from the Australian Women's Cricket Team for RAD. Everyone loves a good time, good friends, some music, and maybe a few drinks. But when you're having a good time, don't let yourself or your mates take it on the road. Behind the wheel or on foot, the road's no place for anyone who's been drinking. Plan ahead by arranging a designated driver who won't drink or pull your money for a taxi. Because mates don't let their mates drink and drive.
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You've just listened to Ed Sheeran there with Nancy Mulligan. Well, I'm going to leave you with a couple of the Battle of the Brits to finish off. But before that, I've got a Welsh band called Feeder, and this is their track Tumble and Fall. And then we'll have a Blur with The Universal, and then we're going to finish off with Manchester's greatest Oasis with Supersonic. That's in. Let's hope I'm celebrating an England win after this. I'll see you on Thursday with Guest of the Year with Gazza. Take care. Goodbye.

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1: Hello, I'm Sarah Warmby. The US is calling on Iran to publicly state that the Strait of Hormuz is open ahead of renewed peace talks. Sean Bindley reports.
2: Vice President J.D. Vance is expected to be amongst the US officials to take part in the scheduled negotiations to be held in Amman today. The talks are taking place following further tit-for-tat missile strikes between the two countries, including on commercial shipping in the Strait. Despite the continued uncertainty in the Middle East, the Albanese government says Australia's fuel stocks remain stable. The nation currently has 41 days' worth of petrol in reserve, 37 days of diesel and 33 days of jet fuel. Sean Bindley, Air News.
1: Telstra has confirmed it will appear before a Senate inquiry this week to answer questions about its nationwide outage. More than 600 calls to 000 could not be connected, while business and transport systems also faced major problems during the network failure. Senior Government Minister Jason Clare says the telco needs to be held to account.
3: Telstra have let Australians down. You know, people could have lost their lives. That's why there's an investigation by ACMA. I assume that that parliamentary inquiry will scrutinise the actions of Telstra over the course of the last week.
1: One of the world's largest tech companies is launching a landmark legal battle with its artificial intelligence partner. Toby Goff has the details.
4: Apple is accusing OpenAI of a coordinated campaign to steal confidential designs and blueprints for its upcoming hardware suite. The federal lawsuit names OpenAI's hardware chief, Tang Tan, a former Apple vice president, accusing him of helping poach more than 400 Apple employees. The iPhone maker claims departing workers were actively coached by OpenAI on how to sneak out sensitive data and evade security detection during their final weeks. The suit also alleges a former engineer downloaded dozens of files regarding unreleased products just before jumping ship in January. Apple is demanding a jury trial, the destruction of all stolen data, and a redesign of OpenAI's upcoming products. Toby Goff reporting.
1: A man has